heaven as of a rushing mighty wind, and it filled the whole house where they were sitting. Verse 4, and they were all filled with the Holy Spirit and began to speak with other tongues as the Spirit gave them utterance. Just like he did it before. How many know we need him to do it again? All right, here we go.

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I'm Bishop Gregory Tucker of GT Ministries of the One Way Church of Christ, and thank you for tuning in. 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And if you would say pass away or die today, where would you spend eternity? Have you ever thought about that? Well, God has opened up the door for us. He has made a way for us to be saved. And he said, whosoever will, let him come into the kingdom of God. All you have to do is just repent, feel godly sorry for your sin. That's the first step. Then after you repent, just confess that he is Lord and Savior of your life, and that you believe in his death, burial, and resurrection, and believe. Confess, repent, and believe. Praise God. And the scripture says in the book of Mark, whosoever believeth and is baptized shall be saved. So today, praise God, don't you just give your heart to God. Tell God, say, listen, Lord, I'm just sorry. Sorry for all of my sins. I confess you as the Lord and Savior of my life. I ask you to come into my life. I believe your word, God, in the name of Jesus. So I want to say a prayer with you right now. Father God, in the name of Jesus Christ, I pray for each and every one right now in Jesus' name, Lord God. Those, Lord God, that are calling upon your name right now, you said call upon you, we shall be saved. So why don't you right now just begin to call on the Lord Jesus Christ. So Lord, I repent of all my sins, and I confess you as Lord and Savior of my life. Come into my life, Lord. I believe in your death, your burial, resurrection, Lord. I believe your word, and your word is true. Father, you told us through the word of God, hallelujah, Father, that you so loved the world that you gave your only begotten Son, that whosoever believeth in him should not perish but have everlasting life. So, Lord, touch every believer right now. We claim in salvation for them in Jesus' name. Praise God. Praise God. Thank God for you. Thank God for you. Start that new lease on life and walk with God in Jesus' name. Now you're a candidate for water baptism. Amen. And go down in that water in the name of Jesus Christ. And the Lord will fill you, amen, with the baptism of the Holy Spirit. You're a candidate now. So come on. Praise God. We're willing to take you down in the water in the name of Jesus and pray with you for the baptism of the Holy Spirit. God bless you. God loves you. In the name of Jesus, God bless.

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was with God, and the Word was God. He was in the beginning with God. All things were made through him, and without him, nothing was made that was made.

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1: Thank you so much, John, Lady Ace. Good Saturday morning to you and to you. My goodness. That's why I tell you it's good to pray before you leave your house. Like it says, don't leave home without your driver's license. You know what I mean? Because you never know when you're going to get stopped. You know what I'm saying? And so you never want to leave your house without talking to the Lord and ask for his direction. But I tell you, the weather's bad out there. While I was driving, it took me such a long time to get here. And I left my house about 4:45 a.m. this morning, but the trees down on the parkway and the road, people were just taking a very safe time and to make sure, amen, that they get to the destination where they started it to go. And in order to do that, you need the guidance of the Holy Spirit. And we are so grateful to the Lord for able to get me here in this rainy morning, amen. That is, amen. Even your windshield couldn't even help you. I mean, I was driving one time and the rain was pouring down so much, the windshield wiper couldn't even do anything because it was so heavy, amen. But you know, when you pray, you don't have nothing to worry about. Why? Because the hands of the Lord is with you. Thank you all so much. Once again, good morning to Lady Ace, amen. Praying for you, Lady Ace. Amen. It is your life-changing gospel reigning ministry, praying for the Vassal family, praying for your family, amen, that the Lord will continue to bless you. Amen. Amen. I'm alive, and I'm here at another weekend to be with you until 9 a.m. to give you the very best in gospel music.

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Listen, good morning to you. Keep me in prayer. Hey, man, listen. When you know God, you don't need to be walking around looking sad. You know what I mean? If you didn't know God, I could understand that. You know what I'm saying? But when you know God, amen, because the Bible said the joy of the Lord is what? Your strength. Amen. And if you want some strength, just get the joy of the Lord. Amen. Because God never failed you yet. All right. Good morning, New York.

GoPartyOnline.org and Gospel Celebration with Ace of the Preacher Man. I barely made it here to the station this morning. Hey, man, great music coming from Tank, Future, and Fred Hammond, and Lecrae, and this one is called It Won't Work, Man. No weapon that is formed against me or you, it won't work. It is your life-changing gospel radio ministry with Ace and the Preacher Man. Good Saturday morning to you. Thank you so much for hanging out with us here. Amen. We got the very best up until 9 a.m. this morning. Genesis Production will be here. Amen. Don't forget at 7:15 a.m. this morning. Amen. Today's inspiration with the elder. Amen. We'll be here. All right. Are you blessed beyond words? Ace of the Preacher Man. Good morning.

Now that's what you call real love, right? That's what Jesus got. He has the real love, man. First of all, his word of God says, amen, he looks beyond our faults. And he saw all of our needs, man, that we was not perfect, we'll never be perfect, but we are striving to do the right thing, to live by the principle that God has laid out for us. For God is the character. He has character. Amen. He has, amen, personality. Amen. Exemplify that to us. Amen. So that we can live like that. Amen. He said, be holy, for I am holy. Amen. He's not setting any standard for us that he's not going to live by himself. He said, be holy, for I am holy. Amen. Right? And he says, amen, I love you beyond, amen, what you really deserve. Amen. For grace is considered as a merit thing. I mean, you can't earn it. There's no money in the world, amen, that you can give, amen, Christ, amen, to just, amen, just for him not to destroy us, amen, but because of the great love. And say, no man, amen, think they got to the place that they know God and God have them more favored than anybody else. If you live right and you treat people right and love and give, God will work with you. New York's best. Go party.

0: 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God put me back together again. Have you ever fall apart one time and you feel like you were losing it, and this was it? He went to God and he said, God, I need you to put me back together. And all the hurts and the disappointment and the jealousy and the backbiting, he just put you in the water and just wash all that away. So now you're back together. Now you got back your praise. Now you can get out there and worship him. Bless you, Pastor. How you doing?
1: I like what you said right there, because that was me.
0: That was me too, man.
1: Horrific accident. I experienced emotional, physical, the spiritual, the mental hurt, and it felt like the walls was closing in on me, that I wanted to take my life. And God said no. He said, you got to finish what you start. I got a purpose for you. So, you know, I wanted to throw in the towel, and God said no. And then it was years and years and years and years, because it took a long time to get to where I am now and whatnot. You know, when you have a calling on your life, I was called to pastor years and years and years before that accident. I was going to North Carolina to start a ministry. And the devil said, you know what? I'm going to try to take you out again. So, you know, this anointing that we have on our lives comes with a cost. Apostle Paul puts it best and said, I want to know God in the resurrection, but people fail to realize you don't know a part of God. God will allow you to know, you don't know everything, but you will know more than enough. When Paul said, I want to know him in the resurrection, we want to know the get up God, you know, but we got to know God in the suffering. And sometimes you have to go through the suffering, the test. God's got to sift you before he lifts you, before he elevates you to that purpose and that plan. And yes, he will put you back together, but the Bible clarifies and makes plain. It says that God makes all things new, that when he renews you, you're not the same as you was before.
0: Oh, man, I got the message. I'm out of the way.
1: It's time for the day's inspiration right here on Gospel Celebration with yours truly, Pastor Richard Marion Jr., where I give you ammunition for the fight and food for your soul. Blessings on this morning. Big bless up to you, you, you, and you, because you make it possible for us to do what we do. If it was no you, then it would be no radio program. And we thank God that you have been locked in with us for the many years that we have been here doing this thing called ministry. Hallelujah, Jesus, because it's not just a radio program, it's a radio ministry, and you can search all on the dial and you won't find another one like this, because when God creates, he does a masterpiece, and I would say Gospel Celebration and all of his parts and all of his people are the mastery of God and whatnot. We just want to give God glory. We want to give a big shout out to Lady Ace. Love that girl, the great girl with the Kool-Aid smile that don't change. She's the same as the first day that I met her. Hallelujah, Jesus. Ain't it nice you can say you know somebody that didn't change? Hallelujah, Jesus. And to that giant slayer, Bishop Gregory Tucker. Hallelujah, Jesus. And to One Way Church of God. I'm telling you, I got some super friends, man. Let me tell you. But, and to all of you, you know what we do. I give you ammunition for the fight. Food for your soul. It won't be before you too long in these brief moments. Our scripture reading will be coming from Matthew's 18 and 19. From the Spirit-filled Bible, that's Matthew's 18 and 19, and it reads, and again I say to you, if two of you agree on earth concerning anything that you ask, it will be done for you, for them by my Father. But I like what the Message Bible says. It says in Matthew's 18 and 19, the Message Bible, it says, when two of you get together on anything on earth and make it a prayer of it, my Father in heaven goes into action. That's something to be said right there. I like to encourage you from this these passages of scriptures, the power of agreement. I'll say that again, the power of agreement. Let's get to it. Imagine, beloved, two men standing at the opposite end of a field alone, and each of them can only move but so much earth in a day. But when they come together, aligned, and the work in unison, the field is transformed in half the time, with twice as much joy. Well, beloved, in life, ministry, and even in relationship and in faith, the same principle holds true, that when we agree, we multiply our impact. Jesus himself declares in Matthew 18 and 19, if two agree on earth concerning anything that they ask, it will be done for them by my Father. Beloved, the power of agreement, hallelujah, Jesus, is not just a nice idea. It's God's divine backing, hallelujah, Jesus. You say, well, what is the power of agreement? Well, the power of agreement refers to a multiplied spiritual force, unity, and answered prayers that occurs when believers harmonize, when we come together, hallelujah, Jesus, with our faith and purpose. This principle highlights the collective unified belief amplifies a community's capacity to overcome obstacles and invoke God's presence, God's power, and his provision. Hallelujah, Jesus. That when we unite together in prayer, we are multiplied spiritual authority. Deuteronomy 32 and 30 illustrates the exponential impact of unity. One can chase 1,000, two can put 10,000 to flight. I don't know about you, but I like the power of agreement because when the saints come together and we are all on one accord, hallelujah, Jesus, we got some power, hallelujah, Jesus. When we come together in a fast, together, and we are agreed, not murmuring and not doing things unseemly, but sticking to what the plan is and the vision, we have some power, hallelujah, Jesus. That's one of the reasons why, well, we come together, and if we agree, we say amen. Amen is an agreement on what's being said, so you have to be careful of who you give your amen. I just thought I'd throw that in there for a little bit of extra. Hallelujah, Jesus. In prayer, hallelujah, Jesus, of agreement, in Matthew 18 and 19, Jesus states that if two on earth agree about anything, it will be done by my Father. Understand, beloved, that this is rooted in Matthew 18 and 20, where Jesus explained that where two or three gathered in his name, he said, there I am, hallelujah, Jesus. When we come together in corporate prayer, hallelujah, Jesus, the book of Acts demonstrates the power practically, the unity of the early church in corporate prayer in Acts 1 and 14 directly resulted in the explosive spiritual power and growth and miracles. Acts 2 and Acts 4, you heard the story, hallelujah, Jesus, in the book of Acts when 120 were shut up in a room and they all was on one accord and the Holy Ghost came in, hallelujah, Jesus. If you're wondering why sometimes you ain't got the power, it's because you're too busy murmuring about what you ain't got, hallelujah, Jesus, rather than being thankful for what you do have, and then you argue with Betty Sue on this row, because she's in your seat, and this, that, and the other. All of the nonsense needs to be cut out, because it's my pet peeve, and it's God's pet peeve, that he wants you to see the power of God in its fullness, hallelujah, Jesus, rather than have another cornerstone store church, hallelujah, Jesus, and you don't have the power that you're supposed to have. Well, then you need to check and see if you're in the power of agreement, if you're operating, hallelujah, Jesus. When we look at the purpose of agreement, it's mutual support. In Ecclesiastes 4, 9, and 10, it states that two are better than one because they can help each other when one fails. That's what the agreement is for, hallelujah, Jesus. That's what God uses according to the Jewish law, hallelujah, Jesus. He never sent them out one by one. He sent them out two by two because under the Jewish law, one could not testify by itself. himself, but that's why he has two, because they were walking together. How can two walk together unless they be agreed? That's why the power of agreement is so powerful, hallelujah, that when I get weak, hallelujah, Jesus, I can turn over to my prayer partner, and you should have a prayer partner, someone that you're not just on the phone gossiping about, but someone that you can get a breakthrough, because when you come together, hallelujah, Jesus, and you pray together, that's a united force right there, hallelujah, Jesus. If you look at the walls of Jericho, hallelujah, Jesus, it didn't come down by one person. It was all of them all holding their tongue, hallelujah, Jesus, because Joshua knew that they had the power of life and death in the tongue, and if they all spake the same language, hallelujah, Jesus, victory, hallelujah, Jesus, that they were going to have victory, hallelujah, Jesus. I want to let someone know today, hallelujah, Jesus, that that you are unstoppable, hallelujah, Jesus, when you come together, because there's a saying that says, united we stand and divided we fall. And too many times in our churches we are divided, hallelujah, Jesus, and we can't get no work done, hallelujah, Jesus, and the devil is running rampant because we don't understand how powerful we are, that when we unite in all forms of life, hallelujah, Jesus, whether it be in marriage or whether it be in a union or anything, hallelujah, the power of agreement is powerful. I want to let someone know, hallelujah, Jesus, today, hallelujah, Jesus, set aside your grievances, hallelujah, in your church. Set aside your grievances in your marriage. Set aside your grievances in your relationship, hallelujah, Jesus, because this is a force that's reckoned with. This chased the devil away because he's constantly trying to separate us. I want to let you know, hallelujah, Jesus, that the power of agreement highlights the spiritual principles that believers unite their faith in prayer. It releases a miraculous power, favor, breakthroughs. It's rooted heavily in, as I said before, Matthew's 18 and 19, hallelujah, Jesus. I want to let someone know today, hallelujah, Jesus, that when we unite in prayer, hallelujah, Jesus, we chase the devil away, hallelujah, when we are all under the same mind. We find that in the book of Acts. We also find it with the people that built the Tower of Babel, hallelujah, that Jesus himself had to stop them because they were all on one accord. Know that this is a great force when people stand in the act of agreement. The very God testifies that nothing will be restrained from them which they have to imagine to, that you can get a whole lot done with the power of agreement. I don't have time to go all the way into it, but I'm just going to give you a little golden nugget right here. That's your word of inspiration right here on Gospel Celebration with yours truly, Pastor Richard Marion Jr., as we talk about the power of agreement. Blessings on this morning. I'm going to come back with some more next week. So this is part one. Hallelujah, Jesus.
0: Well, the key word in there is the power. Anybody can make agreement, then we'll have to stick with it. Because from my watching President Donald Trump and the Chinese president, they make a lot of promises, but nobody kept it.
1: So, well, that's why they don't have the power.
0: Yeah, so that's the key
1: this
0: word.
1: This is the thing. When you look at the people at that built the Tower of Babel, they wasn't necessarily believers. They just had a one common goal, mm-hmm. that we gonna build.
0: That's it. So, you're right. Mm-hmm. Yeah, and the Bible tells us how can to walk together unless they agree. So it has to be an agreement. It says do all that you can to get an understanding. We got to try. And so agreement is the same thing as a commitment. Most men don't want to make commitment, and most women today, they want to have a little good time. You know, they say the whole thing, want to have their cake and eat it too. This is how this society is today, you know, and it's just bad. The church is the same thing. We can't come to an agreement. We fight over the scripture. We fight over the denomination. You know, it is what it is until that people have the power of the Holy Spirit that dwell with them. Because he said, if we acknowledge him, he will direct our path. Until people start talking to God and ask for his direction, we're always going to be in disagreement because we all in our own self, man. I'm right, you're wrong. You know, it's crazy.
1: Absolutely. You're right about that. You're really right about that. But it's allowing our relationship with God when we talk about our spiritual forces, because, mm-hmm. you know, there is a dark realm that we have to deal with on a daily basis. And we have to be in tune with God. You know, one of the prayers that I pray, I said, Lord, give me eyes to see and ears to hear with clarity and a heart that understands and do your will, because it's in the will of God that we have this power. Mm-hmm. But this is a untapped power that we have because we're too busy worrying about how much attention this sister get, how much this person have, what I ain't got, and this, that, and the other. It's time to refocus and bring the church back to where it's supposed to be, because Jesus is coming.
0: No, I really truly like that, Pastor. We got to refocus, you know. We got to bring back the church. Because, you know, you already told it, it's not our church. None of us have died for nobody, okay? But he says, I'm up on this rock. I build my church and the gates of hell, and we're not going to prevail again. No matter how much the world fight against the church, they can't do it. They can discourage folk, because the Bible said they're going to be a great falling away from the church. People right now don't want to go to church anymore because they think hypocrites in the church and all that kind of stuff. I don't know what they mean by that, but you know, just I guess
1: I can break it down. Okay. They faking the funk and whatnot. You claim that you holy and down, you follow Jesus, and you mean it in a junkyard dog.
0: Ain't that something? that is real as it go, man. Because listen, you know, Bible even tell us, Pastor, that you know, it says you got swollen words, but your heart is far from me. So all the preachers and prophetess and prophets out there don't necessarily mean they're really telling you the truth about God. In the book of Jeremiah, when the prophet was out there saying, God said, Jesus told them, he says, I didn't talk to these people. They don't even talk to me. He said, I ain't sent them nowhere. And they out there prophesying when God told you in the book of Jeremiah, he said, these prophets are lying. So the Bible said, try the spirit and see if the spirit. We must. What does the world and the church have? They don't have nothing in common. The only thing we have in common that I'm supposed to give you the word so you can get saved. We can't be going to the same club. We can't be hanging out the same place. We can't do all that stuff. He said, come on from among them and might be separated. So we have to have a standard. This is it's no game about that, man.
1: Well, that's how you're going to come into agreement in the first world, by raising the standard.
0: That's right.
1: By walking the path between the principles and the precepts that God has given you. See, what people fail to realize, the bestseller in the world is not within Barnes and Nobles. It's the Bible. God teaches you how to succeed. God teaches you how to have power. God teaches you how to deliver everything that you need from Genesis to Revelation. It's in the book. It's in the Bible. Hallelujah, Jesus. And if we would apply it to our lives and do what God says, because the Bible says that if you delight yourself in the Lord, that means do what he says as best you can. He would give you what? The desires of your heart. And then the scripture that comes up that says, seek ye the kingdom of God first in all of its righteousness, and everything shall be added unto you. So if you want to add and you want increase, then it starts with God.
0: Come on now. I like the word. Seek ye first, man. You know, all kinds of things people out there seeking, you know, and all that they're seeking for. God's already said, I'm going to give you the desires of your heart. He might not agree with it, but he promised you he's going to give you your desires of your heart. Okay? We just want the wrong stuff, man. That's all. I think, you know, there's nothing wrong with have a desire for things, but we got to make sure that it's not outside God's realm, because he's not going to honor it. And he's the only one that can make it happen. We could talk about it, but we can't make it happen unless God make it happen. You know what I mean? So it has to be in his character, his, you know, principle, you know, what things God desire and from us. We can't just go out there and make things up because we feel like we're under the spirit. It ain't going to work.
1: No, because you mess around and run upon a demon.
0: That's right.
1: And you get that whipping, and they say, Paul, I know, but who are you?
0: There you go. There you go. It ain't no joke, man. And, you know, like our bishop is having a class on altar call, because everybody shouldn't be on the altar. And when people up there in the altar, what do you ask the people when they come up for prayer? Do you start beating them up, or you start telling them you need Jesus, you need to get baptized? It might be somebody backslid, or maybe somebody just need, you know, you have to know how to approach people. In order for us as Christians, I know you know this, Pastor, the Bible said, with love and kindness have I shown you. We have to show people love, man, and stop judging folks on the merits of what they look like and what they have. And the church is good for that. We got this Rolls Royce, we live in a nice mansion, and all of a sudden we think nobody else is. And we are bishop or pastors or elders, and we just think people don't match up to us. This is not what we think we are thinking, but this is what a lot of people are thinking. When they got a position in the church, they think they're above the other people. And the Bible say, whoever's going to be a servant, let him be, want to be first, let him be a servant, right?
1: Yeah.
0: That's it.
1: Exactly.
0: Nobody wants to serve.
1: You know, Bishop, I love Bishop so much and his principles and his teaching, because one of the principles that stays with me and is going to stay with me until I roll out of here is that we don't own nothing. We are employees of Jesus Christ.
0: Mm-hmm.
1: I don't care what your title is.
0: Say it again, Pastor. Say it again.
1: We don't own nothing.
0: Say it again. Say it again. We are employees of him, right? We don't own nothing.
1: I'm going to say it loud because I'm mixed and I'm proud. We don't own anything, and we get this thing in our head that when we get a title, now it's like, okay, we were bullied all our lives. Now we got a little bit of title. Now we're going to bully everybody else, and that's wrong. You know, you want to love people to life like Bishop did with me and whatnot. When I came to Bishop, I was broken.
0: Mm-hmm.
1: He set me down. Man, please. That's what this is more of an example. I'm not saying that there are some people that's out there, but I'm going to talk about Bishop. I'm going to give him his flowers now.
0: I hear you,
1: and
0: man.
1: Whatnot.
0: I
1: was broken. I was coming in an accident, going through a divorce, church hurt because the demonic forces got into the church and this, that, and the other. It was just a whole bunch of stuff, and Bishop set me down, talked to me, let me come and serve in the church, but he gave me that talk and whatnot, and he gave me that love and whatnot. So if you need a bishop, you better find you need somebody to serve on it, go find yourself to One-Way Church of God. Ain't no fluff, ain't no stuff. He gonna give you Jesus, he gonna tell you the truth, and he gonna get you straight. And when he gets you straight, you're going to straighten up and square your shoulders, and you're going to be a force to reckon with, because that's the teaching over there.
0: No, you're absolutely right. And the bishop is not afraid to hold people accountable, okay? He might make you slide a little bit, but he's watching you. You know, when you go too far, he's going to pull you in. And, you know, because he's a man of character, and they expect the people that follows him to walk in integrity and have character, too, because he's the father of the house. He going to get blamed. You ever see some kids out there say the parents must be, you know, they blame the parents right away, right?
1: Mm-hmm.
0: So it's the same way with the church. If we act up out here and do all kind of thing, it reflects back on our leaders. You know, I'm talking about good leaders that care about their people. I ain't talking about leaders that think they better than their people. You know what I mean? I ain't talking about those.
1: Yeah.
0: You know? We ain't talking about those.
1: I know what you're saying. That's why I mentioned Bishop in the sentence and whatnot. And I'm not putting down nobody.
0: Right.
1: But I'm going to speak the truth, because I ain't scared. I'm born in New York. New York red, New York set. So ain't nothing you can do with me.
0: You're in New York all the way around, right?
1: all the way around. I don't care if I'm in Georgia and this, Danielle. I'm still New York. I still wear my colors.
0: It's you can take a man out to sea, but you can't take the country out of him, right?
1: Well, I ain't got no country in me. I'm a city boy all the way, so, you know, I come from the hood, South Jamaica, Southside.
0: We'll be still laughing. We'll still laughing at Bishop all the time, because Bishop is always from Alabama, you know, and his wife always said it. Hey, you can take a man out of the country, but you can't out of the sea, but you can't take the country out of him, because he still have that accent and everything. Yeah, thank you, Pastor. I appreciate you, man. I always enjoy dialoguing with you on ceremony, man, and I appreciate
1: you. Well,
0: man,
1: you know what it is? This is our dialogue. We're going to give it a name. I gave it a name the last time. This is Real Talk.
0: Okay. All right. We will call it Real Talk. All right.
1: It's Real Talk. We lifted up the name of Jesus and moshing, and my Caribbean brothers and sisters out there, we moshed the devil with the truth.
0: Hey, listen, that's what it is, man. And, you know, that's why people come listen to us, because we fun, we give the truth, we give the word, you know. Lady Ace should be playing some great gospel music, man. I tell you, sometimes I'm embarrassed because I said, well, I don't know where she get all those music from.
1: Lady Ace got a secret stash that she won't tell nobody.
0: That's right?
1: Because I remember she was playing something. I said, where you get that from? And when she don't want to tell you, what she do? She pulling that Kool-Aid smile. Like, you ain't getting nothing out of her.
0: I hear you, man. She be playing some great music, man. And she just, like you say, she said, you know what I love about her? Pastor, she always said, to God be the glory. She don't ever say thank you.
1: That's
0: or,
1: thing, man. Yeah. Oh, my gosh. I can't even say anything else.
0: You're right. That she never take credit for nothing. She always give God the glory, and that's why she's so blessed, and we love her to death. Thank you, Pastor.
1: All right, be blessed. It's always a pleasure. Until next week.
0: All right, we will do it all over again. Thank you, my friend. Take care.
1: All right, take care.

GoPartyOnline.org with Ace and the Preacher Man. I certainly came to praise him this morning. Amen. And whatever you're going through, whatever you're dealing with, just know if you give him a praise. For the Bible said when the praises go up, the blessings come down. If you want a blessing this morning, amen, I would advise you, amen, to praise him. You know, songwriter says, amen, I came to praise him. Praising don't have to mean that you have to be in the Sunday morning service or the evening service while the praise team's singing. Amen. You're driving your car. You're laying in your bed. Amen. You can give him the praise, the same praise, amen, that you would give him in the church. You don't always have to be around people. Amen. Because, you know, people, some people just, you know, remember those Jewish people that was praying, amen, in the synagogue and loud so the whole body could watch them and see him. And Jesus said that is all the only credit they're going to get. Amen. Because they're showing themselves rather than showing me. You know, the Bible says, amen, that the Spirit comes to lead us, amen, and to guide us, amen, into all truth, amen. The Holy Spirit just don't come to shout us like some people just dance all day long. They ain't got no power. They dance. They ain't got nothing. They broke. They ain't got no joy, amen, but they dance and shout and speak in tongues and all that kind of stuff. All the thing is good. Amen. But you got to let God lead you. Don't be a fake and a phony. Amen. Trying to impress people. Amen. And still, oh, you know, you start shaking and all. You know, the Bible says in the book of, amen, Isaiah, telling you, it said, my spirit is not always going to thrive with you. So you're going to come a time, man, you're going to be shaking. There ain't going to be nothing there. Now, who you be fooling but yourself, right? You listen to Ace of the Preacher Man. Good morning.

Oh, yes, indeed. I'm quite sure we all got a lot of reason, amen, to give God praise this morning. Amen. And he has his 10, and my 10 is basically almost like it. You know what I'm saying? Why don't you write down your 10 reasons, amen, that you love the Lord? My first one is, number one, he died for me. And number two, he set me, what, free. And number three, he defeated the enemy for me. And four, he restored my soul. Number five, I could have died, but I'm alive. And number six, he covered me with grace. And number seven, he put joy back into my face. And number eight, he broke my chains away. And number nine, he still hears me when I pray. And number 10, he's coming back again. That's my 10. I need more, but I'll be here all year trying to do them. Why don't you go and write out your 10? If you got your 10, why don't you give me a call here and let me know what your 10 are.

That's why if you ask me why I praise, amen, I just give him my 10 reasons, and there's many, many more I could put. Amen, will take me all year on. If you got 10 reasons, amen, why you praise the Lord, and 10 reasons why you love him, amen, you can give me your 10. Give me a call here at the station. Amen, if you're not ashamed of Jesus, amen, because he's been good to you. Amen, he kept you. Amen, he kept you down through another week without any harm or danger. Amen, I'm quite sure you got to have, amen, some reason, amen, to give God the praise this morning. Amen, because, amen, I wrote down my 10. Amen, amen, that, amen, if he had not smiled on me this morning, I could be still sleeping. And I'm quite sure it's the same thing for you. Amen, but we have all to be happy, amen, and energetic about God. We can't just wait till we go to the church, amen, to do all of that stuff, amen. That's why God got Go Party and Gospel Celebration on the air for you. You know how many gospel stations have disappeared? Amen, you'd be surprised, amen, they no longer exist. But God got Lady Ace and me here, amen, for all these years, over 20-something years, playing the gospel, amen, proclaiming the word of God. Amen. We're not here for formal fashion or because we like to listen to ourselves. Amen. It ain't like that. It is a ministry. Amen. And if you love God this morning and God have done something for you, amen, let me hear your 10 reasons, amen, to give him praise. It ain't so hard. 10 things that you know that you just want to give to God. You're listening to Ace and the Preacher Man. Right here on your life-changing gospel rhythm. And this is what it's called, God, I'm Still Here.

0: GoPartyOnline.org and Gospel Celebration. God, I'm still here. Amen. I'm quite sure. Amen. You can say the same thing. God, I am still here. It is your life-changing gospel radio ministry with Ace and the Preacher Man. Thank you all so much. Amen. At 8 a.m., we're going to come right back until 9 a.m. with the very best. Won't forget 9 a.m. this morning, Genesis Production will be here. Let's continue. This one is coming from Jamel Strong. And this one is called My Hands.
1: I just want you to forget about everything else and just lift your hands.

0: a.m. with the very best. Won't forget 9 a.m. this morning, Genesis Production will be here. Let's continue. This one is coming from Jamel Strong. This one is called My Hands.
1: I just want you to forget about everything else and just lift your hands. Will you worship him with me tonight? Come on, let's worship him. Hallelujah. Come on, just begin to open your mouth. Just speak of his goodness. All the worshipers, join me. Join me tonight.

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Jesus. Hey, amen. What else could you tell them? All right, man. I just recommend Jesus. Hey, amen. This one is coming. Hey, amen. From Brother Young. Hey, amen. And Brother Young's such a caring man. He's coming from the Canton Spiritual. All right, and this one is called. Hey, amen. I recommend Jesus. Good morning.

My Hands Are Lifted Up. Great music coming from Jamel Strong. And what it's called, My Hands Are Lifted Up. 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Amen. Amen. Brother Young, amen, wanted me to find a song for the seniors, amen, to play a song for them, amen. So I'm going to play the song for you, Brother Young, and for all the seniors, amen, that are listening, amen. This one is called I Recommend.

0: tell you right now, in the name of Jesus, that lame man got up and started walking.
1: All right, all right. Whatever you need, I recommend Jesus. All you got to do is reach out to him. Say, I'm standing at the door and I'm knocking. He said, every man, open up. He says, I will come in and I will sit with them. Yeah, that's right. Great music coming from the Canton Spiritual. Amen. What else better can you do? Amen. For somebody. Amen. Is to recommend Jesus to them. That's right. It is your life-changing gospel radio ministry with Ace and the Preacher Man right here on your life-changing gospel radio ministry. Ace and the Preacher Man. Thank you all so much for being a part of what we do here. Don't forget, amen, at 9 a.m. this morning, Genesis Production will be here. Amen. And God is good. All right. Let's continue. These are Tim Rogers and the Fellas. This one is called God Will. Indeed He Will. Ace and the Preacher Man on Go Party Online and Gospel Celebration here on 1240 WGBB 95.9. God's Saturday morning to you. Welcome.

0: Go Party Online. Who do we have on the line with us?
1: Good morning, good morning. Blessings to you.
0: Good morning, Sister Crawford. How are you?
1: I am blessed.
0: I must be playing some good music to get a phone call.
1: Yes, you are. You and Lady Ace are on point this morning, as you do always.
0: How you doing, my sister?
1: I am good, my brother.
0: Thank God.
1: I'm blessed.
0: Always blessed to hear your voice.
1: Yes. Blessed to hear yours, too. Starting on Saturday mornings.
0: Well, listen, I thank you for always praying for me and always making sure my day go good.
1: Yes, I was praying for you this morning coming out in this weather.
0: Thank you so much. It was so really scary this morning, trying to get to work this morning. Tree limbs just falling all over the place. Amen. And water, puddle of water is all, if you don't, you can't see, you can run into it. Amen. It was pouring so bad this morning, Sister Crawford, I couldn't even see. I had to pull over. That's how powerful the rain was. Even the windshield wiper couldn't help you.
1: Wow. But thank God you made it in safely.
0: That's it. That's it. I am grateful, and I thank God for the prayers.
1: Amen. Oh, yeah.
0: And I appreciate you guys. Brother Young, you know, Brother Young already, he called already, you know. Make sure I take care of the city citizen them, you know what I mean?
1: That's right.
0: Even Brother Young talk, you got to listen.
1: You help. Well, travel and mercy back home also, okay?
0: Thank you so much. I hope it's not as bad. But this is supposed to be like this today and tomorrow and even
1: tomorrow,
0: Monday.
1: Tomorrow, yes.
0: Okay. Well, prayer changes the thing, right?
1: Yes, it does.
0: All right. Thank you, my friend.
1: Thank you, my friend.
0: You take care. Bye-bye now. Bye-bye.

Oh, yes, indeed. That's where we all are working so hard, right? To one day to go over there. Straight and narrow way. And the Bible say when there's a way, seemeth right to a man. In the end, there is sudden destruction. Can't let nobody fool you, man. Doing the things that are contrary to God. Ooh, yes, indeed. I'm quite sure you have. Still here. I must serve notice on the devil, man. Serve God till I die. Yes. Aren't you excited? That is not the end.

0: Now you only can get happy if you know you're going with Jesus. You know, if you know you're not going with him, amen, then I would put a sadness on my face. You know what I mean? You better make sure, amen, that you know who you're going with. You know what I mean? And who you're going to see. Amen. You don't want to go to a place that you don't recognize nobody and nobody recognizes you. You know what I mean? You know, so listen, the straight and narrow way. Amen. That's what we got to do. We got to make sure, amen, that we walk a precept and precept here a little and there a little. Amen. Make sure your walk, amen, is genuine and your talk is genuine. You know what I mean? Mm-hmm.
1: This is your one-stop gospel celebration. Thank you for tuning in to Gospel Celebration, your one-stop.

0: GoPartyOnline.org and Gospel Celebration, Ace and the Preacher Man. Who do we have on the phone with us?
1: Mother Bazemore.
0: Oh, Sister Bazemore. Mother, how are you?
1: I'm good.
0: You're good?
1: I'm good.
0: Okay. You call giving you 10 reasons why you love the Lord.
1: Oh, I didn't hear that part.
0: Oh, yeah, I play the song, The Reason Why I Praise the Lord and Love Him. I give him my 10, what he done for me and stuff like that. And I was asking people to call and give me their 10. Amen. Reason for nobody calls. So I guess nobody ain't got no 10 reasons. Excluding you because you said you didn't hear that one.
1: I didn't hear that one, though. I would have taken care of that. Oh, my God. No, I was going just something different.
0: How are you?
1: I'm good. I'm blessed. Highly favored. Thank God for life, health, and strength, goodness, kindness, and mercy.
0: The whole works, right?
1: For him sitting high, looking low, knowing, seeing my needs, all of them. Yes.
0: You're in a good place. You are in a good place like that. You are in a good place, you know, because you're excited. You're excited about
1: that. I've been through a lot.
0: And, you
1: know, for me even to be walking, I just thank God for that, you know. Thank God I'm able to get around because at one point I'd come from the wheelchair to the walker to the cane to nothing. And I thank God.
0: Jesus. Look at him. What are you doing?
1: We serve a good God. We really do. People don't realize it, you know. He's the King of Kings and Lord of Lords.
0: You know what I always tell people most of the time, Mother Dan Baseball? I tell them that I'm living off of the praise that I stored up under prayer, you know, along with grace. Amen. Because you can't go to a bank and put an ATM debit card in the machine and punch the number. And next, if you ain't got nothing in there, ain't nothing coming out.
1: Nothing coming out.
0: You could hit it with oil. You could pray hard on it. You could do whatever. Prophesy. Ain't nothing coming out of there.
1: You just keep tapping and punching the button. And after a while, it's going to stop me from doing that.
0: There you go. That's right. So you
1: got it'll probably alert the police or something.
0: Of course. If somebody keeps you, they're going to call the cops on you. You know?
1: Yeah.
0: You got to have something
1: from nothing.
0: There you go. So I tell people, put in your prayers and put in your praise. Amen. God could just rush them back to you. You know?
1: Yeah.
0: Peter, one of them, and the praying that the enemy was blocking his prayer. And Jesus just told him, don't worry about it. I heard you the first time you pray, even before. You understand?
1: Right.
0: So once he hears us, he'll answer us, but he got to do it in his own time.
1: Even if you look back at the footprints, who's with you all the time?
0: Who's been there with you all the time? Amen.
1: And
0: I always tell people, they talk about Peter all the time because Peter got on the boat. And then he sink. But listen, Peter walked on water. The rest of the apostles did walk on the water. You know what I mean?
1: You didn't even realize it.
0: That's right. He was willing to do what Jesus said. He said, Lord, bid me to come. And said, God, come. And what did he start walking on the water? Because he started taking his eyes off of Jesus. That's when he begins to sink. And that's what we do. We take our eyes off Jesus. Soon we get over one trouble and the trouble is gone. We go right back.
1: And I think about this in my life because my apostle had a prayer that he says, I'm going to pray that you get rid of that king.
0: Okay.
1: And, you know, I never thought about it anymore. So I went to the supermarket one day. It was raining. And I took the groceries, hurried, put them in the car, left the cane in the basket because it was matching the basket. So halfway home, oh, my God, my cane. I went back, and I'm looking. I'm walking to one store, asking, looking in the baskets, asking. And what was I doing? I'm all over the place. What was I doing?
0: Looking for that cane.
1: I didn't have the cane. But I was walking.
0: But God would tell you, listen, you don't need that cane, right?
1: No, right. But I was walking all over the place, looking for the cane. Didn't even need the cane.
0: Yeah, because we made a crutch out of it, and we depended on it.
1: Yeah.
0: And the thing that you're dependent on, you're looking for it. When you don't find it, it makes you feel disappointed because you're so, you know, accustomed to having it. And when it's there, when God does something, the things that we depended on, God says, you don't need that. I'm here.
1: Oh, yes. I thank God for that.
0: You know, and we thank God for you and your testimony there. And we know that God has brought you so many places, and you have been so faithful to the work of God, and we know God got plenty more store for you. All right?
1: All right. And I thank God.
0: Thank you
1: so much.
0: And
1: thank God for you, too.
0: Thank you.
1: I really do. And that's definitely Ace.
0: Thank you.
1: Can't leave out Ace.
0: Yeah. You keep Ace in your prayers, all right?
1: I will.
0: Take care now.
1: Okay. God bless.
0: Bye-bye. Now I'm a grown man. I'm dependent on you, God. This is Sean Jones and the Believers, right here on Go Party Online and Gospel.

0: go party online, that organ gospel celebration. Amen. Keep the Vassal family in your prayers, all right? Amen. God, amen, says the Lord, we're dependent on you. Amen. We certainly, I am definitely, along with my family, amen, definitely dependent on Jesus. Amen. Amen. It's not an easy thing to lose a loved one. Amen. In this time that you learn today, people sometimes don't get over that. You know, it all depends on the type of people and person that is they are. I'll play this song for everyone that are dealing with something. I want to let you know. Speak it. Believe it. Whatever it is. Hey, son of preacher man.
1: Speak it. 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

0: your one-stop gospel celebration. Thank you for tuning in to Gospel Celebration, your one-stop.
1: Yes, I am very glad you're here. Listen, thank you for taking the time to join me for this incredible moment. 20 years ago, I started pastoring Victory Cathedral Worship Center in Bolingbrook, Illinois, and we've since spread out across the country, Victory City, Atlanta, in Sandy Springs. We've seen God do amazing things. Everybody who comes always wants to know, I'm talking about the guests, they always want to know, does he sing? Does he sing? Does he sing? Some of my members are bombarded by their family members. Does he sing? Does he sing my song? They always want to know, do I sing? And the answer is no, I don't. I don't sing every week. I'm literally here to deliver God's truth, to shepherd his people, to offer pastoral care, and to just honor the assignment that's on my life. However, every now and then, there is a worship moment, and music is definitely a great expression of worship for me. It is a part of my grace and anointing. It is a part of my assignment. So I yield when that moment happens. So this is unscripted, unintentional. This literally is just one of those moments that God graced us to be able to worship together in service. And I wanted to invite you into that moment. So again, I'm glad you're here. I hope this blesses you. I hope it ministers to you. Oh, magnify the Lord with me. Let us exalt his name together. Enjoy it.

Go Party Online, that all with Ace and the Preacher Man on 1240 WGBB. Smoke It Awful. That was called Home Make the Find the Lord with me. Here I am, Lord. I'm quite sure you know you can't live without them, right? I'll never know, man, how much it costs to see my sin on the cross. Have you thought about it? My goodness. Oh, that's a powerful song, man. You should get this song. It's Smoking Off Him. Oh, magnify the Lord. You could pray that, play this song while you're praying or just meditating in your service or your home. And just reflect back on it. After I look at Jesus on the cross and see all of my sin. Never know.

0: Jesus.
1: And you know how many of sins you have, right? And see every one of them on the cross. You could have $50 trillion. You weren't able to pay God.

0: Go Party Online. Woo! My goodness. Can you feel the power of the Holy Spirit? Woo! God, I am so grateful. Never know how much it costs. Oh, God, you've been there for me. You heal me, deliver me. You promote me. My goodness. Ace of the Preacher Man on Go Party Online. That alone. I never know. Don't forget, 9 a.m. this morning, Genesis Production will be here. yes, indeed. Why don't you just bask in his presence right now? And say, Lord, here I am to worship. And I'm bowed down. Because I understand, Lord, that I will never be able to repay you for all the times and things that you have done for me, how you brought me out of darkness into the marvelous light. Oh, my goodness. Somebody ought to give him a praise right there. Won't you clap your hands and lift your hands and say, Lord Jesus, I never know, but I thank you. Woo.
1: Thank you for forgiving me, Jesus.
0: Yes, yes.
1: Thank you for sending your son to die.
0: Come on now. Yeah.
1: Thank you that you loved me when I didn't know how to love myself.
0: Show enough
1: thank
0: now.
1: Thank you that you kept me when I didn't even know I needed to be Woo. Kept, Jesus. Thank you for healing my body.
0: Yes.
1: Thank you for rescuing me.
0: My goodness.
1: Thank

Won't you be draw close to the Lord, nearer, precious Lord? We're going to have church right now if you want. We could get in the presence of the Lord and just worship with him right now. Well, I my goodness. I hope you take this seriously. Amen. I never know how much it costs, amen, to see my sin upon, amen, the cross. Amen. Lord, you've been good. Amen. Let's play this song. I haven't played it in maybe a week or so. This one is called Can't Pour from an Empty Cup. And when you're dealing with all kinds of issue and situation, sometimes you give your very best to other people. And when you need it, there ain't no way around. Amen. And amen. So she's saying, I forgot to save some in this cup for me. I took care of everybody's business. I help them out. Everybody. I do that for them, and I pray for them. I take them here, and I drop them all there. And now I don't have it in the cup for me. So I can't give you, I don't have. Hey, Sunday preacher man, good morning.

give all that you can. Amen. And now your cup is empty. Amen. You don't have much more to give. You counsel. You encourage. You give your time. And now you're empty. I can't give anything from an empty cup. Next time when you're giving, you give all that you have. Make sure you save some for yourself, because when you get weak, you need strength to go through. Amen. I'm filling this cup, amen, real slowly. You know what I mean? Yeah, indeed. Amen. This is your one-stop, your life-changing gospel radio ministry with Ace and the Preacher Man. Amen. Thank you all so much. I don't know, the 2 hours just go like this, boom. You know what I mean? I could extend the time if I wanted to, but I'm not going to, because on the radio, 2 hours is long enough. And this is not even long enough. I remember when Lady Ace and I was doing radio together, we'd be on the air sometime for 8 hours. That's right. 8 hours from midnight or from 11 o'clock up until 8, 9 o'clock the next morning. Amen. And then come back 5 o'clock in the evening to do a radio show all over again. Amen. So we done it. We did it. And God bless us. And I thank my take my hat off to Lady Ace, because when she was coming to the studio, she always did a fantastic job. Amen. And we miss her. Amen. Maybe one day she'll show up. Amen. You never know. All right. Listen, it's been a pleasure. Thank you all so much for hanging out with me. Amen. And Lady Ace this morning. As Lady is always, to get your priorities straight, put God first, and everything will fall in place. We'll do this again this afternoon at 1 p.m. with Simulcast, 1 hour from 1 to 2 p.m. with Go Party. All right. Keep the Vassal family in your prayer. All right. Thank you so much. Have a good morning, Lady Ace.

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Thank you for tuning in to Gospel Celebration, your one-stop, the station that serves your community, 1240 WGBB.

Good morning, everyone. Good morning. God bless you. This is Bishop Roundtree, WGBB, a gift from Genesis. And we're back on the air. We're going to be here until 11 o'clock a.m. So call somebody, call a friend, call a loved one to let them know that we are on the air. Sister Age is in the house. We got Preacher Man. Brother Robinson will be calling soon. But we thank God for all of you that's tuning in this morning. We'll be on Facebook Live pretty soon. And we will let you know when we're on Facebook Live. And we're right here at 95.9 FM and 1240 AM on your radio dial and on social, on internet radio. We also online. You can go online and get us, and we'll be on Facebook Live pretty soon. And we just want to thank all the ones that came out this last weekend, to help celebrate United in Crisis single release. And it was a success. So we thank God for all of you that came out. We thank God for all you that wanted to make it but couldn't. We thank God for you for your prayers. And we also want to thank everyone that showed up in Dover, Delaware to help celebrate Brother Robinson's 40 years of gospel promotion. We thank God because that also was a blessed event. It was a success. We just thank God for all you that supported these two events. Man, Brother George Williams, God bless you. God bless you. Brother George Williams went down in Dover, Delaware, y'all, and that man showed out down in Dover, Delaware. So we just thank God for Brother George Williams. God bless you. God bless you. We thank God for little Sammy and all the ones and VIP of St. Matthias Choir. Those young people, they opened us up on Saturday, and they were phenomenal. God bless you, and good job to them. Their president, thank you, Pastor Walter Bryant, for allowing them to be able to participate in our singing release. And the people are still talking about the performance that they put on. We thank God for those young people allowing God to use them the way they were used on this past Saturday. All right? So we here, y'all. We here. We looking for God to come on and bless. It's a little rainy and windy outside. And be careful. Make sure you kind of secure anything that can be flying around. We don't want that to turn into a projectile. And just be vigilant out there. Be safe. But we know we are covered. We are covered. We are covered. So we thank God for what He's doing. So the weather's not the best out there, but we thank God that we're here. We made it here safe, traveled in mercy, and we just looking forward to have a blessed time. In God, we just looking to play some good old music. And if you want to hear something, you know you can give us a call. Call us up and say, Bishop Roundtree, we want to hear this. Can you put that on? And we can get it on for you the best of our ability.

We also want to thank God. We want to thank Pastor Bishop Walter Willie for allowing us to be able to enter into the Sanctuary Prayer Tabernacle on Saturday, and all the times he has opened up the doors and allowed us to come in and do what God has blessed us to be able to do. So we just want to thank God for give honor and thank you, Bishop Walter Willie, and the entire Prayer Tabernacle staff, phenomenal staff. We thank God. We thank God for Brother Al Garvin, our sound man, doing another phenomenal job. We thank God. We had people come down from Binghamton. We had people come over from New Jersey. We had people come up from South Carolina. We want to thank our Apostle Johnson and First Lady Johnson. They joined us from South Carolina. We just want to thank God for all that showed up. We thank you. We thank you. We thank you. I don't want to start calling all these names because I'm going to forget some, but everybody, I thank you. I appreciate it on behalf of United in Christ. We just want to thank you on behalf of Genesis Production down in Dover. Again, we thank you for those that traveled down from New York, Philadelphia, Virginia, Maryland, and various surrounding areas that arrived down there in Dover, Delaware, to make that event a success. So we thank God for that. All right. We thank God for my wife doing a phenomenal job on that food on Saturday, man. A phenomenal, phenomenal job, Sister Roundtree, once again. So we thank God for that. We thank God, y'all, for Sister Asia doing the MC. And then Brother Robs kind of surprised her and had her do a little bit of MC down in Dover. And she was surprised. But we thank God. Job well done. So we just want to thank her.

0: Good morning, Brother Robinson. How are you this morning?
1: Good morning, Pastor. Good morning. How are you doing this morning?
0: I'm very, very, very, very well, Brother Robinson. Thank God we made it to the radio station with all that wind blowing and the rain. We thank God. God is good. And thank God for travel to mercy.
1: Yeah, so how's the weather there? It's supposed to hit hitting there very rough there today. What it look like? What it supposed to be doing there? I didn't get the full detail, but I know it's going to be high wind and rain in there.
0: Yeah, it's going to get a little worse. Later on this afternoon, it's supposed to pick up, and they said the worst is going to be between tonight and tomorrow morning. And then they're supposed to keep winds and rain all the way through our Monday.
1: Right. I know, I understand, but he's supposed to hit Long Island for
0: All, especially the coastlines, you know?
1: Right. Yeah, that's where most of the water at. Mm-hmm. I'm going to tell you, that's most of the time with the water there. So, all right, so that's what I didn't know. I'll try to find out because I was talking with Pastor Lloyd and Brian. He said he was coming there this afternoon. I don't know. I found out what the best time for him. Mm. It looked like he'd be coming there. That's a rough time. He said it started like tonight. Is that right?
0: Well, no, this afternoon is going to get stronger. The worst of it is going to be tonight, tomorrow morning. But it's going to get stronger. Okay. As the day goes on, it's supposed to get stronger and stronger.
1: Okay. All right, then. So, good morning, Mama, Papa, Sister, Brother, Jesus Christ, to all of my friends. Good morning to y'all. I just want to say I just thank God for another day, y'all. He had kept me. Oh, my God. He had kept me. He had given me strength, y'all. Listen, y'all, I'm on my way back, but I need y'all to help me up this hill, y'all, today, y'all. I'm trying to climb this hill, but listen, I can see the sun peeping through the sky, y'all. I tell y'all, I thank God for my life. I thank God for what he have done. And most of all, y'all, I thank y'all for your prayer. Ah, boy, I'm such a prayer, y'all. I tell y'all, listen, prayer is powerful, y'all. Be honest, prayer is powerful. I thank God, y'all, for all the phone calls, all the message, all the text message that I have received when I was kind of under the weather, y'all. But y'all, let me tell y'all something. I still feel good. I still listen. Well, all I was going through, y'all, tell you, I never had no doubt. Because the Lord, he got me, y'all. Y'all, he got me. And again, y'all, I thank you. I thank you for the prayer so much. I'll be honest. And the phone call. Oh, my God, I thank y'all. And even Bishop Johnson, Pastor, your pastor, he prayed for me. I mean, it just was so much, y'all. So many pastors called me, prayed for me. Reverend Carter from St. John Baptist Church there in Copay. Y'all, I just appreciate y'all. I appreciate the pastor. All my friends just pick up the phone and pray for this little old man. But y'all, listen, I'm still climbing up this hill. I'm still climbing. And I shall reach the top, y'all. Oh, I'm going to reach the top of y'all. I'm climbing, though. I got to come up to reach the top. Again. I just want to thank everybody. Thank everybody. And y'all, that all that I've been through, y'all, listen. All that I've been through, y'all, but listen, I still don't have no result. What is the problem? It's going to end. I still don't have the result. But I'm thanking the Lord in advance what he's going to do. I'm waiting on the result. I got to go back to the doctor, and they got to give me some result where everything was, where everything is. It was a lot of tests I was going through when all this would happen. But I'm still keeping you kidding, y'all. Please keep me uplifted, y'all. When you lay down at night, call my name, my brother Robinson, because God, he wanted to hear. He wanted to see how many people that were going to come to him about me. Oh, my God, I felt that, y'all. Because there's a lot of y'all went to God for me, y'all. I thank God. Yeah. All right, y'all, let me give a movement on Pastor. I say, Brother Rob, don't come in and just don't get everything down.
0: You excited.
1: Yes, I am, my man. Yes, I am, man, because God's been doing good things for me, man. Y'all don't know how I feel this morning. for the last couple of days that even Sunday. Oh, let me go back to Sunday before I go in for them. I just want to thank everybody that showed up on Sunday. Pastor Roundtree, I thank you and the United Christ. AG came down. She emceed some of the concert there. And I want to take this to me, tell you something. New York, y'all, I tell you, y'all ain't no joke. New York, y'all was in the house on Sunday. Y'all came to Delaware. Oh, I tell y'all came to Delaware on Sunday. And Connecticut, New Jersey, I just appreciate y'all. Y'all was calling me, y'all, but y'all know when they was calling me on Friday and Saturday. I didn't even know half of my mind, what my mind was. But thank God, y'all, that this and that Sunday, y'all, the concert come out very well. And I tell y'all, I just thank y'all. I reached out to some people came out of West, baby. Sister Liz, just a sister. They came. They said, listen, we miss coming to your concert. But they came down to Delaware. I tell you, they came all the way to Delaware. So I just appreciate they came out of Westbury there. I just thank y'all. Y'all, I'm going to go to people up in Auburn and in New York there. If Pastor Roger, you have some friends you know that came out of somewhere up
0: New Jersey. New Jersey.
1: New Jersey. I mean, it just was different people, y'all, just showed up on Sunday. I appreciate y'all, and I thank y'all so much. And again, the concert was great. The concert was fantastic, y'all. Yes, and this everybody came, y'all. They came to sing. No, they came to sing, y'all. And I just looked like I could respond down here. They said, listen, they said, we think this was about the greatest concert that I did since I've been here. I said, what? They say, I think it was the best. You know, I tell you, the groups called me back. The Mighty Clouds of Joy. Oh, listen, Mighty Clouds of Joy, they hadn't been out in a long time, y'all. But let me say, they came to let them know, y'all, they are the Mighty Clouds of Joy. Yes, they did. They took care of business. Because everybody was kind of scared about them, where they have been, because they don't lose like two members last time since I had them. You had the Lord Richard and Joe since I had them. But they said, listen, we come the same. And I said, listen, y'all took care of business. But it was great. It was fantastic. So listen, I just thank everybody just for coming out on Saturday. All right, so let me go to the prayer list, though, of course. Pastor Ron, you got to tell y'all about Saturday night, too. I saw a lot of it on Facebook, but I didn't see all of it. Okay. All right, y'all. Let me good morning to two of my prayer warriors. I talked to them, and Mother Mackie, God bless you, God bless you. And Sister Rilla, God bless y'all. God bless y'all, and Sister Isla, and Baba Glover, I appreciate y'all. Y'all made a phone call, y'all called and checked on me, made sure that I'm all right. Question me, what do I need? Johnny People, God bless y'all. I just appreciate so much. I'm on the call tonight. Let me stop that. Let me go to this prayer list. But I appreciate y'all just calling and concerning and asking me, what can you do? What do you need to be done? That's powerful, y'all, when you got people to call you. What can I do for you? What do you need? Tell me. It ain't no such thing that I can't. You tell. That's all they was telling me. God bless y'all. I thank you so much. Good morning, Mother Maggie. Your daughter, Sister Charlene Brown. Sister, Mother Anna River. Mother Western. Mother Mitchell. Mother Pat Hinger. It was so good to see you on Sunday out of Baltimore. Sister Barbara Glover. Sister Ira. Sister Pearl Gooden. Sister Linda Crawford. Sister Darvin Gullah. And family. Brother George William. Deacon Walter Robinson, my brother. Estelle Robinson. Sister Therese Roundtree. It was so good to see you, son. Good, you don't look like yourself. You look different. And aging and famine, Pastor Roundtree. The Leggett famine, the Moe famine, the Power famine, the Thomas famine, Joseph Adams. My baby sister, Deaconess Ann Brown, Doris and Running and Anthony Brown, Archie Lee Neal, Pastor Reverend Joe Brown, Donald Mingo, Sister Linda King, Orella and Nicole Prima, Michelle Flunker, Maddie Petway, Odell Petway, Pastor Paul C. and the First Lady Sister C. Evangeline and Elizabeth Head, Sister Lil Jeffer and Deacon Jeffer, Abalaka and Femin, Liz Broswell and Femin, Sister Carol Roger and Femin, Johnny Pieper, Bobby Kelly, Therese Parson, Brenda Papa, Shannon Wester, Sister Tate and Femin, Denise Gordon, Robin Bolton, Laura Martin, James Robinson, Susan Witherspoon, Pastor Thomas and Femin, Sheldon Horton, Sean Roden, Charles Coffin, Brother Alphon Young, Brenda Coffin, Lisa and Michelle Lindsay, Michelle and Femin, Christine and Leah Parker, Pastor Mel Brown, Sister Clark, Reverend L.C. Wilson, Jackie Carr, Brenda Sexton, Reggie Mackin, Frederick Roger, the Graham family, Sister Mary Gibb, Daniel Garber, Brother Tony Harden and family, the Bell family, the Hatwood family, the Pagan family, the Parker family, Lorraine Davis, Georgia Roy, Tina Vanya and family, Jackie Ocha and family, the Brown family, and the Robbins family. There you have anyone, Pastor Roundtree.
0: Yes, we want you to keep in prayer. One of the young ladies down in our church in South Carolina, she's kind of ill, and also my niece Gloria, her son Dante, keep him in prayer. He also has a situation that we want to put them on a prayer list on this morning, and the whole entire Open Door Half Faith Ministry, keep them in prayer.
1: My God, so this morning I want y'all to come and join me this morning, and I need your help this morning, and come with me and let's talk to the Lord. Let's tell Lord, He knows already, and let's tell Him to help us up this hill here. Because we can't do the dime, y'all. I don't know about so many of y'all. I have tried to do so many things on my own. But like every time I try to do things on my own, it just don't go right. It ends up going a different direction, not the way that I tried to take it, but like it go another way. My Father, which are in heaven, Father, as I stand here before you, Not only me standing before you this morning, it's so many that all that listened. I really believe they are standing before you, and I believe they believe in you. My father, I'm not standing for no form of fashion, and even no outside show to the world. Like I just said, I have tried to live so many times without you. I've tried so many times, have did my way back in my lifetime. But I thank God that I found you. My father, we come say, oh, we come say, we thank you for your laying down with all of us last night and you were so good and you were so kind to us and you woke us up this morning and gave us a new day and a new chance of life. Give us opportunity to repair all things that were broken in our life. You give us a chance to be able to come to you and tell you and forgive us. Oh, forgive us for all the sins that we have done now. Sometimes we think we're doing right, and then again, we all at the same time, we are doing wrong. Because we don't have the such knowledge to know everything, what is right, and what everything is wrong. My father, we read this prayer list. On this prayer list, we just only call the name. We don't even know the condition of everybody. Some got one thing and some have another thing. But Lord, we ask you this morning to come and heal. Come and heal them. Those is need something better than the other one. Even some might not even be sick, but these some just might want to be able to walk a little closer to you. And again, like I said, we don't know the condition. But Father, but I can come. Even I don't know all of my condition. My condition yes, even involved. I don't even know all of them. But I come this morning, and whatever my condition, whatever the name on this list of the call, we want you to come and see can you straighten out, some kind of lighten up in some kind of way. Even if you don't heal right now, I'm patient enough for you to come. And I believe all of my listeners, they are sitting away, being patient enough, waiting on you. My Father, we thank you for this opportunity. That somebody don't even have this opportunity to call you, but I thank you for this opportunity that I can call you. Won't you come and see about us? This prayer list.
0: Glory.
1: This prayer list. And all the names that even not on this list. Whoa! Somebody need to be lifted.
0: Hallelujah.
1: Somebody need to be lifted. Oh, my Father, as we talking, not even to listen.
0: Hallelujah.
1: You got so many. You got so many that in the hospital. Even
0: hallelujah.
1: Not in the hospital. You got some in jail. You got some. In nursing home, been put away. Some don't even know who they are anymore. But you can do it.
0: Yes, Lord. Yes.
1: You can do it.
0: Oh, yes.
1: Oh, my
0: yes.
1: Father. With this broadcast. We want you to make this broadcast. Make it. My God. What you want it to make. Let it be what you want it to be. There's some that get up in the morning, preparing for these hours. Oh, my God, we bless them. Let them be able to say something.
0: Hallelujah.
1: Let them be able to say something. Even to play a song still be able to uplift them. Some, oh my God, been walking through all night long, crying tears. Don't know which way to turn. But we invite you this morning to this broadcast. Oh, Father, you've been so good to me. You brought me so far. Oh, my God, when I had died, no, he said, Brother Robinson, how I got this. I want to thank you. Thank you for all you've done. Thank you for blessing the concert that went over Saturday and Sunday. Thank you. Thank you for the people to travel from different states, down to Delaware Sunday. Oh, look up. We thank you. Thank you for everything that you're doing. For they safely turning back home safe. God, you've been so good to all of us. Oh, remember the prayerless and the mighty special. Oh, Lord. I have a talk to somebody on my prayerless 2 weeks ago. Oh, they called me. They said, Brother Robinson, we need prayer. We need prayer. Oh, we prayed. We prayed together. But oh, look.
0: Oh, glory, yes.
1: Look Lord. What you're doing. My God. I don't have no power. I don't have no authority. But oh, my Lord, I have you. Oh, I have you. Thank you for allowing me to tell the people about you. Oh, God. Lord, we thank you. We thank you. Thank you for my family. Thank you for my companion. Oh, thank you for my children. In your name I pray. And I pray. Amen. Amen. Amen. Amen.
0: Amen. Amen. Amen.

do it. He's gonna do it.

0: Listen, hold on. Y'all, he's going to do it. He's going to do it. If the name of this president, you've been going through. The people been calling me. We've been having prayer together. He's going to do it, y'all. I'm a living witness, y'all. He have done so much in my life. He's going to do it. Don't give up. Believe in him. Believe in him.
1: You know, Brother Robinson, over this weekend, and all the week leading into this weekend, the Lord has, he was healing. He was healing. You know your situation. And I think we talked on Tuesday and Wednesday, and you was sharing with me that Friday or Thursday, you were thinking about canceling the program.
0: Yes.
1: But look what God done. Look at God. I looked at my wife, and I looked at her getting around and cooking and getting into the kitchen, and man, your mind go back to where it used to look, what it looked like.
0: Yes, what it looked like.
1: Hallelujah. And you just a couple of days, what it looked like a couple of days ago.
0: Yes.
1: And when I saw you on Sunday, you didn't look like what you've been through. Oh, it's a turnaround. Yo, yes. It's victory. It's victory. He's going to do it. He didn't tell us how. Hallelujah. How he was going to fix it, but he's doing it. We thank him for it. We glorify. We thank you, Lord, for what you've done already.
0: Right.
1: We thank you for what you've done.
0: Already. And be honest, I give him the blessing what you're going to do.
1: That's right. We're going to praise him for what he's going to do and thank him for what he already done. We can't go wrong with that. So, yes. All the ones that out there, listen, we're about to go on Facebook Live very, very soon. And if you want to hear something on the day, you know, give us a call, 516-623-1240. And I, Brother Roberts, I said it early, but Brother George Williams down in Dover, Delaware, went down there, and he went and messed that man's church up. It didn't make no sense with praise and worship songs. And we thank God.
0: And man, I tell you, that boy just shook up though. I tell you, that's me. I told George, I said, George, you got to come down the well. Because I said, you going around here just knocking around here on Long Island. I tell you, that boy came down and yo, listen, everybody asked me, where he come from?
1: Yeah, man, it was just, and then on Saturday, the VIP St. Matthias Young People Choir, Brother Robson,
0: I saw on Facebook, man. Yes, I did.
1: Man, them young people came in, they were ready, they were early, they were sitting in the back patiently waiting. Man, but when they got cut loose. Man,
0: Yes, they did.
1: We got a call on the line. We got a caller. Come on, caller. Who are we talking to this morning?
2: Good morning.
1: Thank you, Sister Crawford, for showing up and supporting me. Thank you. We thank you. Bless you.
2: You are so welcome.
1: Now, didn't them young people show up, Sister Crawford?
2: Yes, they did. Yes, we had a great time last Saturday. We really did.
1: Amen. And we just thank God. And Brother Robinson, you would have been proud. Sister Asia did a phenomenal job. I didn't have to fire her. I didn't have to suspend her. She was well behaved, Brother Robinson. She was all right. We just thank God. We thank God. So how are you doing, Sister Crawford? Hello? What happened? Oh, we might have some problems. Okay. She got cut off, y'all. She got cut off. We don't know what happened.
0: Yeah. Some kind of connected this morning because I got cut off.
1: Yeah.
0: So we got to figure out where he is. Some ain't lining up right. I think when she put on one, the other one get cut off.
1: It's going to be her calling back.
0: Okay, so let's see. Can we get her back? Take the preacher man and find out where he can find out where it is. Because once she put her on, cut me off.
1: Okay, let's try this. Sister Crawford, you there?
2: I believe we're back again.
1: Brother Roberts, you there?
0: Yeah, I'm here.
1: Okay.
0: Yeah.
1: All right, Sister Crawford. So how are you, Sister Crawford?
2: I am great this morning. I'm so blessed.
1: Yeah, I was telling Brother Roberts, I didn't have to fire Sister Asia. She did such a good job Saturday, Brother Roberts emceeing. I didn't have to fire her.
2: But well,
0: I'm going to get to that. I'm going to get to that. Hey, Sister Crawford, good morning to you.
2: Good morning, Brother Robinson. How are you doing?
0: I'm doing great. I'm doing great.
2: I've been having you in my plans, that's for sure.
0: I'm still climbing. Listen,
2: yes,
0: I'm still climbing to here.
2: Keep climbing, Brother Robinson. Keep climbing.
0: Yes. I got to reach the top. I got to reach the top. Yeah.
2: And congratulations.
0: I saw what happened Saturday night, Pastor Roger. I saw some of it.
1: Uh-huh.
0: You know, I saw St. Matthias Choir came up. But the most part I was so pleased with, When it got ready for Asia time to come up, you were up there, you were talking, and you were trying to take Asia's job.
1: Hey, Brother Robinson.
0: You were trying to take Asia's job, and Asia, she did, boy, she came out, she said, listen, y'all, he trying to take my job already. It ain't got started, you were trying to take her job. Asia, I tell you, I was so pleased with that. I thought to give me a helicopter and fly to Long Island and just congratulate you.
2: Oh, my
0: that.
2: God.
0: It was so cute. I loved that. Pastor, why are you trying to take a job, though, Pastor?
1: Now, just because you said that, she's fired.
2: No, she's not.
1: She's fired.
0: No, she got a job. Listen, we have, because she came down here in Delaware, she took care, and nobody tried to take her job in Delaware.
1: Well that's what she's going to be
0: what
1: at.
0: What I wanted her to do, and that was it. Then nobody messed with Asia down here.
1: Well, that's where she's going to be in Delaware. She's going to be right there in Delaware.
2: Mr. Roundtree, you even put Brother Jody on blast.
1: Oh, yeah, man. Oh, come on, man. You know Brother Jody didn't act right with that paper. Brother Roger, that man came in a duct tape.
2: With a sign on his seat.
1: He had a duct tape a sign on the seat saying, this is Brother Jody's seat.
0: Right, that's what Jody do. This all these years, man, that's what Jody put his tape, put his name on that seat. That's what
1: I thought that was a rumor.
0: Pastor.
1: I thought that was a rumor.
0: No. That's what Jody do.
1: Oh, Lord.
0: Jody come pick the seat he want. If he want two or three, if he got a couple of friends, he put three of them, four of them. How many he got? Those is Joe's seat.
1: Oh, that's, I could not believe it. I didn't notice until we was dismissing. He took the tape off, and he had a little paper in his hand.
0: Yeah, Joe bring his tape and put his name on his seat. Those are Joe's seat now. I don't care where you go, wherever you go to. Ever since he's been following me all these years, that's what Joe do, you know. That's what Joe do.
2: All in all, I had a great time, yeah.
1: Yeah, it was truly both days
2: yes,
1: was
2: very,
1: very.
2: Yes, the food was delicious, so everything was great.
1: Yes,
0: good. I'm glad y'all, everybody enjoying New York. So this will go. We had a blast down here in Delaware.
2: I saw it on Facebook, Brother Robinson.
0: You had a great time.
2: Yes.
0: Yeah, because I usually don't allow anyone to do my Facebook on there. I only did it this time, but like I told Deborah, she won't be able to do it no more. I said, come on, I'll let you do it this time, but no more, now.
2: No more,
0: you
2: okay.
0: You know, because, you know, you can't come and do a business of my business. That's the thing.
2: Well, look, I'm glad you did it. Congrats on your 40th anniversary, okay?
0: Yes. We had a good time. I enjoyed it. I didn't do much, you know, but they had me sitting down.
2: Okay, that was good, Brother Robinson.
0: Yes, I know how I feel. I know what I can do. I ain't crazy.
2: Right. No, I'm not.
0: You know, sometimes you gotta use it. God gave you five senses.
2: That's
0: and you have to use them.
1: That's
0: yeah,
1: right.
0: You have to use it, no? You're a very dumb person that don't know how to use it. So somebody tell you, I got this for you, and then you gotta do it anyway. So, hey, I sat down.
2: God bless you both, okay? Have a great
0: day. All right.
1: God bless you. God bless you.
2: Okay.
1: All right. Yeah, it was a great weekend. Good morning to Sister Janet Hopper. God bless you. We on Facebook Live, y'all. Y'all can tune in Facebook Live, Anthony Roundtree. Yes, we on Facebook Live. All right? This is Gospel Legends. Go ahead.
0: And again, I just said, listen, y'all, listen, can I tell you something? Now, down here in Delaware, y'all, everybody sung good. Y'all. I mean, it was a singing thing down here. But I just, you know, I just had to, you know, when you see one man can come on the stage and just bust it wide open. I'm just talking, this is just one guy. So I'm like, everybody else was a group.
1: Yes.
0: Go ahead, just him.
1: Now, he ain't had just him. He had him and God.
0: That's all you had, him and God.
1: Yeah.
0: I tell you, Brother George, we of y'all, listen, people, if you want, y'all want to know, I'm telling you right now, George came down here in Dover, Delaware, y'all, on Sunday afternoon. He stood in the back just looking. Then he was sitting down up front. George got up there, y'all. Listen, you couldn't open up the doors of the church when he finished. Mm. Yes, he did. George, I think, man, you took care of business here in Delaware. Thank you, man. God bless you. I just want to say that, I'll be honest. George was the man Sunday. Everybody saw him now. The Cloud, the United Christ, the Mighty Hells, Dr. Bell's Bass, all them songs.
1: Amen.
0: But George opened up the door to church, though. All right, y'all. So listen, I thank God for y'all all day and again. I appreciate y'all. I just got to keep thanking y'all for your prayer. I just really, really, really, really thank y'all and what God have done and what God are doing in my life and your life. All right, so listen. Now, we just getting ready, y'all. I'm sitting here, I was thinking, I was putting everything, getting ready, y'all. Just getting ready, prepared for New York in March, y'all. That's what we going to do. We going to bring y'all about the best concert in a long time that I did over 20, 30 years ago. We put a package together just to come, y'all. This is our radio anniversary, y'all. This is in March. That's when we started broadcast. And I just want y'all to come, be ready. I'm going to try to give y'all the best if I can. All right, so I'm working on right now. I got to call Pastor Ron Tree next week. We got to go over this list, see what we're going to do, what we can do. We got the church already, right, Pastor?
1: Yes.
0: Yes, we got the church already. We got Word of Life already, y'all. We got that all set up, everything. So we just going to continue to put everything else together, y'all. We got stuff just in the office. Over for we can make sure we don't have no issue come to the end. The Lord say, hey, listen, be honest, do it right. I can bless you, I can set you up, I can direct you, my fella. If you heard it, when you late, I can't set it up that fast for you. All right, y'all. So listen, come on, enjoy some good gospel music. Y'all, the line is open, y'all, for your request there. 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On your AM dial. I'm trying to feel my, what they call, y'all. I'm climbing this hill, though, y'all. But I'm going to make it, y'all. I'm going to make it to the top. Come on, good morning to y'all.

was the gospel for George Dean in the gospel for have a little church. There's nothing wrong with having a little church. They said a little church, it won't hurt. All right, that was gospel for. Also want to thank Brother Young and Brother Hezzy coming out on Saturday and supporting me. Thank God for them. They were there bright and early. So we just want to also thank God for them. All right. So what we have Tremaine Hawkins. This right here is Tremaine Hawkins, Great God.

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And good morning to Sister Evangeline Lydia Beeman. God bless you. God bless you. And you have a blessed day also.

0: All right. That was Jermaine Hawkins, Great God. All right. Howie QC's, yo. This is Howie QC's. I'll see him.
1: If we pray for our enemies, ask the Lord for mercy, we'll see him again. Can I get a witness? I said.

Ah, yes, God is good, y'all. God is good. How many of y'all feeling good on today? God is good. We just thank God again for what he has done. He has healed. He has covered. He has protected. We have so much to thank God for where he has brought us from. And all, we ain't got to look for all y'all. Just look on to this morning. He woke us. He woke us up in our clothes and our right mind. So we thank God for God just being God, all right? So we're going to play this song. We've been talking about our single release, y'all, all right? So we're going to play the song today, y'all, Safe, United in Christ, all right? Our brand new one. Blessings, everyone. This is Bishop Anthony Roundtree and United in Christ, bringing to you a testimonial song of the story when my wife, Teresa Roundtree, had a praying out moment. When she went into cardiac arrest, hallelujah, God brought her back. And this song is to encourage you that whatever you're going through, that we are safe in his arms. Come on, Sister Tasha.

All right, y'all, that was United in Christ, Safe. We thank God that God is a healer, and most of all, he is a keeper. He's a keeper. Good morning, Sister Doris. God bless you. Good morning. God is a keeper. He's proven himself. He proved himself over and over and over again. So I thank God for the miracle that is my wife. I thank God for the prayers. I thank God for her holding on. And I thank God most of all for God keeping her, wrapping his arms around her. And I watch God. I watch him do it. I watch him do it. All right? This is Lisa Noel Smith. I know it was God. Enjoy, y'all. Enjoy. He's good. Lisa Noel Smith.

0: Yes, y'all. He's the only one that can pull us through. And no matter what we're going through, he's the only one that can pull us through. And we just thank God for him being ever present. That was Lisa Noel Smith, I Know It's Jesus. All right? We're going to listen to The Mighty Clouds of Joy, Heavy Load.
1: Y'all to be ashamed tonight. I want somebody to get up tonight.

Alright, yo, good morning, good morning, yo. 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We take care of the heavy low, let's get rid of it. Yo, good morning to you, yo. Good morning to you. Now, let's rock your soul this morning here. You know, that's what the quartet do, y'all. It rocks your soul. Father said you had a long week, you just want to get up and rejoice. That's what we want to do this morning. Good morning to y'all. Come on.

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0: All right, we have a caller. Who are we speaking to this morning?
1: Good morning, Bishop.
0: God bless you, Brother Young. God bless you. Good morning.
1: God, good morning to you, man. Let me tell you, I just told you that I still feel the joy.
0: Amen. Keep it.
1: Now listen, your wife did a good job, man. I messed around and told you that food. I had enough to say it Tuesday. Yes, sir, man. I tell you, listen. I got rid of my heavy load in 1987. Oh, boy, you know what I say, man, I felt like I wanted to fly.
0: Hey, man, I hear that.
2: Good morning.
0: I hear that.
2: Good morning, Brother Young.
1: Hey, my bishop, how you?
2: I'm good, my man. Let me don't add on bishop, man. No.
1: Melissa, how you feeling this morning?
2: I'm feeling good, man. Hey, listen, let's keep our brother. Hey, let's keep our brother Robinson. I can accept that.
1: All right, Melissa, how's your family?
2: Hey, everybody well. Everybody doing
1: all
2: good.
1: Right, hey, you sound like your old self. You sound like Brother Robinson now, boy. Hey, God bless you, man. I wish the best for you.
2: Man, we appreciate
1: you
2: it, man.
1: You and the family.
2: We still climbing
1: the hill,
2: man.
1: I want to give, I don't know, man. I had to go get the eye doctor the other day, but, bro, I was running, but I thank him for these 86 years.
2: Yeah, it's a blessing, man. It's a blessing.
1: Yeah. All right, so listen, I just had to check in with y'all, and I'm glad you had a safe, successful, your 40th anniversary. And, yes, man, I've been fine.
2: It was great, man.
1: Hey, that's good. I'm glad to hear that.
2: Right, man. Listen, I wish I could have had you there, though, man. Listen, buddy, I'm going to tell you something. It was fantastic, man. Yes.
1: Hey, I'm glad to hear that. That's beautiful. I'm glad. All right, so listen. Put something on there by John Dean. One more.
0: All right.
1: One more blessing. So y'all have a blessed day in the Lord and be safe right there on your traveling in the rain and the wind.
0: Amen. You do so awesome.
1: All right. Thank you. I'm in the house. That's where I'm going to stay.
0: I hear you.
1: I went out yesterday and picked up a little something, and I got food in the house. I ain't got to worry about nothing.
0: I hear you.
1: So listen, y'all have a blessed one, and I wish the best for the both of y'all and the family.
0: All right. God bless you, Brother Young.
1: Okay. All right. Y'all have a blessed one.
0: Like you
2: thank
0: are.
2: You, man.
1: All right. Bye-bye.
0: Good morning to you, Sister Regina Miller. God bless you out there. Thank you for a great job. Well done on this past Saturday, singing with United Christ. God bless you.

0: All right, Luther Vaughn, you keep on blessing me. We got a caller. Who are we speaking to this morning?
1: Yeah, this is me.
0: Oh, me? Who's me? This is me. Who's me?
1: Yeah, I got an APB on this brother. This brother threw that brother Jody up under the bus.
0: Who would do such a thing like that?
1: Well, I don't want to call the name out. I don't want to be on Channel 12 News, you know what I'm saying? The name's called Tyson Roundtree.
0: Well, I knew he wasn't going to call no names.
1: I had to because, Brother Young, he just was talking about it. And I was talking about that food, man. I think I gained about 8, 9, 10 pounds before I even started the church.
0: What?
1: Yeah, I couldn't
2: stop
1: eating.
2: Good morning, Brother Joe.
1: My man. Left us in New York. Brother Robinson, how you doing?
2: Man, I'm doing pretty good, man. Like I said, I'm climbing that hill, man, but I feel good. I feel good.
1: That's good, man. It's in the making, man. It's in the making for you to feel good, you know?
2: Yes, sir. We appreciate you, man. We appreciate you. God bless you, man. You know, they found my love, man, when you talk to them, man.
1: Yes, I will, you know, man. While your food ain't here, there's another good food that was in that kitchen there inside of
2: here. Huh?
1: Your food wasn't here. There was another good food up in that church Saturday.
2: All right, man. I love to hear that, man. Listen. That's like, I love to hear that. You know what I'm saying? You got more than one cook.
1: I had to take some home.
0: Amen.
2: That's good, man. That's good. I'm glad y'all enjoyed everything, man. I'm so happy that y'all enjoyed everything. The concert, the food. Oh, my God, man. That's when everything is satisfied, man. So you are satisfied.
1: I'm getting better than that. You ain't so much.
2: And listen, I don't know that you heard it at night, but I heard somebody talking about it. They didn't know you that well, about you got there and you taped up your front seat, you know? And put your name on it. I say, that's what Joe's supposed to do. That's what Joe's supposed to do. Come there, take the front seat, put a tape on it, make sure nobody get his seat.
1: That's what
2: Joe do. That's what Joe do. Joe come there, take up the front seat, there, and lock it up. Let everybody know.
1: He showed the whole audience with a microphone in his hand. He showed the whole audience. Y'all look at this. Look at this.
2: No, he didn't.
1: Yes, he did.
0: Hey, I'm helping, that's free advertising, Brother Joe. That's free advertising. So now they know, don't go up there to the front. And if you do, you look for Brother Jody's paper. That's free advertising.
2: But you just can't take Joe's seat.
0: You can go to the front, right, but don't that seat that's taped on? No. That seat is taken.
2: But that's what Joe do, though. That's Joe. Joe been doing that for years.
1: The women with their big hats. I learned years ago at them program boys, get in the front. You won't see nothing. You won't see nothing but some hats.
0: We thank you, Brother Joey, for always supporting, man. We thank you. God bless you, man. Also, Brother Roberts, that comedian was so good, right? People that wasn't there and they didn't hear that she was a comedian, they thought she was real. Boy, we had a gospel comedian there, and some of the people that was watching didn't know that she was a comedian, right? Man, it was texting people. Wait a minute. Y'all let that woman talk like that? She talking about the bishops and the pastors? They were upset with her.
2: Hey, that's good, man. I'm so happy everything went well, man. You know, I'm very happy, man. So,
0: Look, Brother Jody, man, God bless you. Enjoy the rest of your day. And don't you go out there and get in no trouble out there with all that wind now.
1: That's why I ain't left the house yet. I ain't trying to get blown up.
0: All right, man. God bless you. Enjoy the rest of your day. Stay safe.
1: All right, thank you, man. Don't take Asia's job no more. All right, God bless you.
2: Yeah, Asia told him he tried to take her job before she gets started.
0: That's okay. I'll deal with that later.
1: Yes, y'all, man. I love y'all, man. Y'all take it easy, man.
0: All right, Brother Joe.
2: All right, man. Take care, Joe. Always good to hear from you, man.
1: All right, no doubt.

I want to say that out to Sister Rilla and to Sister Bianca this morning. Good morning to y'all. To y'all guys, Lee Williams, late Lee Williams, and the Spiritual QC.

0: Lee Williams, Spiritual QC's good time. Just want to tell him thank you. Got good, two good arms, two good legs. Just tell the Lord thank you. All right, we got about a little over 35 minutes, Brother Robinson. Man, time is moving on. Time is moving on.
1: And we just showed it 2 hours off today, my man.
0: Yeah, man, we doing it. We doing it. We thank God for this radio station. We thank God for the support. Brother Jody been with you for, man, it's a lot of years. I met Jody years ago. I met Brother Jordan, and they still coming out and supporting. So we just thank God for all the ones that support down through the years. We really appreciate it, because if it wasn't for you showing up, Brother Robinson, we would just have an empty church.
1: That's right.
0: So we thank God.
1: We won't be anything. Without the fans and the supporters, we ain't nothing. We are made out of them. We are made just out of them, because they like tell us what to do.
0: Amen. And we just thank God. And listen, new prodigal sons, they came down from Springfield, Massachusetts on this past Saturday. And I just want to tell them, phenomenal job. You know, I love when people hear artists for the first time and they really, really enjoy them. And they let you know that they really enjoy them. They came out and they really blessed us, Brother Robinson. They did a phenomenal job. Just as well as everyone that was there on Saturday, they did a phenomenal job. So we just thank God for all the artists. We had no hiccups. Everything was smooth. Over the side, we thank God for Sister Asia, did a phenomenal job with the MCing. The sound man was great. We thank God again for Bishop Willie to open up those doors to let us in there in that sanctuary, and his whole entire staff. So we just thank God for making that that day a very, very blessed, successful day. And then you told me. Well, I guess we gotta play this one. Brother Young won't let us get by one Saturday while playing this one, Brother Robinson.

0: not funny. But my bills, you help me to pay. I said one more.
1: All right, we got a caller. Who are we speaking to this morning?
2: Mother Watson.
1: All right, Mother Watson, God bless you this morning.
2: Yes. I was just telling Asia how I enjoyed her. She did an excellent job.
1: Amen, she did.
2: Yes, and I really appreciate
3: it. Good morning, Mother Watson. How are you?
2: Oh, I'm doing good, Brother Robinson. I was praying for you.
3: Thank you so much. Thank
2: yes.
3: you so much. Oh, yes. Thank you.
2: Yes, and I really enjoyed it. I said, thank God I was able to come to hear little Sammy for the last time.
1: Amen.
2: And my spiritual son, he really enjoyed your group, Bishop Roundtree.
1: God
2: and
1: bless.
2: And he said, now, Mother, I'm going to be coming. He said, I love that group. And he loved little Sammy, too.
1: Amen. Thank God
2: said,
1: for that.
2: Yes. So I enjoyed it. If you have a chance, play Lee Williams, I Can't Give Up.
1: Okay.
2: Okay, thank you. And you have a blessed day, okay?
1: And thank you, Mother Watson. You do as well. And thank you for your support. And thank your son, too, for the support. All right.
2: Yes, okay.
1: Bless you.
2: Bye.

blessing and blessing. I'm here to tell you, just about 3 days ago, they had to let the young man

0: Gospel 4. That was going out to Brother Young. One more blessing, Gospel 4. All right? This is the Brooklyn All-Star. Your Brooklyn All-Stars. They were there down there in Dover, Delaware on this past Sunday celebrating with Brother Robinson. This was called I Found a Friend.
1: One who's closer.
2: Closer than a brother.
1: I found.
0: Good morning to you, Superintendent Trent. God bless you on this morning.

listen, all the good morning to you. Yeah, the Brook Mall, stars and mighty clouds and joys, United Christ, mighty airs, Pastor Sarah's face, Mr. George Will, and the mighty airs, yo, we had a blessed time on Sunday. I just want to put that in, just remind you, just thank y'all, all of those who came down to be with the Brooklyn All Stars, Mighty Clouds of Jordan, United in Christ. And I tell y'all, we just had a blessed time on Sunday. Just want to thank all y'all. Because y'all, we all got a friend. Yes, got a friend. Good morning to y'all. Thank you so much. Whenever I need. Come on, let's rock here, y'all. Let's rock here. Yes, sir. Now, you still clean the house now. You still clean the house now. Come on. I'll help you out this morning here. Good morning.

0: the Brooklyn All Stars, and Brother Sunday, he was singing Sunday. He was singing on Sunday. On Brooklyn All Stars, they showed up too. So we thank God for them, and we thank God for them. Sister Janet Harper, she wanted to hear God is Good by Regina Bell. So we got that on for you, Sister Janet Harper. Bless you and enjoy.
1: Good morning, Janet Harper. Good morning to you. My soul, God is good. Yes, he is.

That was Regina Bell. God is good, and I can tell you, he sure is, and he's good all the time. We thank God. That's out to you, Sister Janet Harper, praying that you enjoy that one on this morning, all right? And this right here is Sean McLemore. I believe everything God said. I believe everything that's coming to me. I believe.

0: excited
1: right.
0: about your
1: family. We just got to believe, y'all. We just got to keep believing. That was Sean McLemore, I Believe, all right? Mother Watson want to listen to Lee Williams, I Can't Give Up Now, all right? This is going to all the Lee Williams fans out there, all the ones that need to be encouraged on today. This is for you, all right? This is Lee Williams, I Can't Give Up.

All right, that's out to Lee Wynn fans, and especially out to Mother Watson. Mother Watson said she wanted to hear "I Can't Give Up Now." All right, Sister Teresa Davis said she just wanted to hear a track from Group Fire. This is called "I Love 'Em." Enjoy.

All right. Yes, Rufai, I love him. How many of y'all out there love the Lord? Hallelujah. And love him for all what he's done for us. Well, that was Group Fire. That's to you, Sister Davis. She said she just wanted to hear a track from Group Fire. All right, y'all. We got under 7 minutes, Brother Robinson. We have to sign off. Believe it or not, we have to sign off. But we got to listen to a little bit of George Williams. I'm a Believer. And again, we thank all of you that joined us on today. Pray that you enjoyed the program and you have a blessed rest of your day on tomorrow or so. And pray that we see you on next week.

0: All right. We got to get out of here, Brother Robson. Thank you again. Thank you. Sister Asia, great job again. Thank all you that joining on us this morning. And we're going out with Worthy Is He, Alabama Spirituals. God bless you. God bless you. And God bless you.
1: All right. Good morning again to all the listeners, just in case you stumble and you came in late. Welcome aboard. Thank you so much for joining us this morning. It's been a blessing just to have you on that end of the line. And I'm on this end. We have a whole staff, Pastor Ryan, Tree Agent, and Preacher Man. We just want to thank y'all so much just for joining us every Saturday morning, y'all. You know, y'all, listen, if it wasn't for y'all, it wouldn't be no us. You know what? Always remember that. You know what I'm saying? This is not a one-way. This is not a Genesis broadcast. It's our broadcast, y'all. It's our. So we all come together on a Saturday morning and we enjoy listening to music, listen to different attitude, listen to different songs, different music. We never know what we're going to hear. You know what I'm saying? So we are just here with the Lord. The Lord put us here with all your Mother Maggie. This is your song, but thank God for you. I pray, Mother Maggie, that everything is well, is going well, because he is worried. Yes, he is. Good morning to you, Mother Maggie. I pray again and again. I keep asking the Lord continue to be the blessing upon you. He's been with you a long time. So, Lord, we thank you for this opportunity. And Mother Maggie, just keep on. Keep on, keep on. To all my listeners, I thank God for all y'all again, for all your prayers that y'all send up towards heaven, and I see the blessing on this little man here. I thank y'all, and I thank you for everybody that's phone call, text, or email. I thank y'all so much just for being under y'all boys, y'all, listen, y'all time. I just thank you so much. Until next Saturday, y'all, if the Lord said the same, I hope I have better the news, because the Lord is doing great things with me right now. He is doing great things. Until next Saturday, y'all, God bless y'all. And may God continue to keep all of us with love. Bye-bye.

0: wanna go get some pizza down the block, you know, that'd be fine.
1: What time are you gonna come in?
0: 2 o'clock.
1: 2 o'clock.
0: Yeah, I'll be good. I'm good. I appreciate it. Yeah, I'll be good. I was so busy this morning, I didn't have time to call you or text you.
1: Yeah.
0: But I'm good. Yeah, I'll be fine.
1: Okay.
0: Yeah, I'm good. Like I said, I go down to pizza place right down there, 11 o'clock, and go get me something to eat, that's all.
1: Okay, 'cause it's gonna play the whole time.
0: Right, right. Yeah, he on for 2 hours.
1: Alright, alright. So you don't have much.
0: Okay.
2: Alright, preacher man.
0: Bless you, man.
2: So I'm gonna try to get by there on Tuesday, okay?
0: Okay, my friend, I appreciate you, man.

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But some of us, we keep stepping, stepping and fading. 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
1: I was up late one night, and I heard God say, "Cease."

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2: 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Good evening, everyone. Welcome back to WGBB 95.5 FM Radio. We are sitting here. I'm sitting here with Kasha, today's artist. And we have a guest that we have. A lot of guests we got coming on our show today. And we just, Kasha, how you feel today?
3: Great, and yourself? What's going on here?
2: Hey, we're here, you know, changing the way you listen to radio.
3: Yes.
2: Exit 21 Syndicate.
3: Yes.
2: Once again. We have Veronica on the phone.
3: We have a guest here. Yes, Veronica. Are you there, Veronica?
4: Hello.
3: Hi. Hello. I met you a while ago, and we just became acceptable. How are you today?
4: I'm great. How you doing?
3: Great. So this commercial, guys, that you just heard, this is Veronica's commercial that we just played. And Veronica is her, let me make sure, it's called the Precious Kids Daycare. And
2: 1 and 2.
3: Okay. Let's get into your program, Veronica. Tell us more about your school.
4: Well, I have two programs. I have a home base, which is called the Group Family Daycare at my house in Roosevelt, and I also have an after-school program that's located on Nassau Road. The home base is for 6 weeks old to 4, and once they turn 5, I send them to my after-school program, and that's from age 5 to 12. We are DSS approved. We have openings. If anyone is interested in placing their kids, you can call me up for a tour. My number is 516-770-7838. And we do a lot with the kids. I have great staffing. We just love what we're doing. So if you're interested, if you're looking for daycare, call me up.
3: And you also are an elected trustee for the Roosevelt School Board of Education. Is that right?
4: Yes.
3: Congratulations to you.
4: Thank you. I definitely appreciate that. And I just want to say thank you again for everyone that voted for me and supported me during my campaign. And I just appreciate you guys voting me in. And it's a pleasure. I love the kids. So that's what made me run, because kids first. And I love my community, so I just won Roosevelt all day long. I just love Roosevelt.
3: Yes, you do. I remember seeing your kids perform on the stage where they was doing the car show, and your kids, your girls and your boys was on stage. They were phenomenal, and I love it. And I remember that, and I wanted to mention that because I know you do such a great job with the children. And also, you have some events coming up.
4: Yes, I have an Applebee's fundraiser. It's on October 10th. At Applebee's in Baldwin on Sunrise Highway. It's for my business, Ms. Veronica Precious Kids, because I do these fundraisers because I'm constantly taking my children out on trips and, again, doing summer shows and Christmas shows for our family. And when I do trips, I don't ask the family for anything. So these donations and funds for the fundraiser goes towards me just putting back into my children.
3: This is so amazing. You heard that? This is a fundraiser, guys. Get involved. Please meet us up. What date is that again, Veronica?
4: Saturday, October 10th. It's from 8 a.m. to 10 a.m. The Applebee's on Sunrise Highway in Baldwin.
3: Come out and support her. Come out, people. We need all the support we can get. When it comes to our children, that's the very, very most important thing. It's, you know, please come out and support this. This is very important.
4: The Applebee's is $20 per person. You get pancake, eggs, and you get beverage. But it's just a fun event. Come out and we just communicate with each other. It's fun. So please come and support.
3: Yes, and also you do a lot for the community. Aren't you part of the Roosevelt Chambers of Commerce?
4: Yes, I am, and I love being a part of the Roosevelt Chambers of Commerce. And with that, too, we also do a fundraiser just to help back with scholarships for the Roosevelt community. So that scholarship is in March. So if you guys are interested, you could go on Roosevelt website, Roosevelt Chamber website, and you can see all our activities that we got coming up. And the Applebee's fundraiser for them is one of them. And we also have a Winter Wonderland toy drive giveaway, and that's in December. And my kids, Miss Veronica Precious' kids, will be performing there. So if you guys are not busy, come out, bring your kids, let them get toys, let them see different performances that's going on. Just support Roosevelt community.
3: Wonderful, wonderful. It was a pleasure speaking with you today, beautiful lady.
2: Stay on the line.
3: Stay on the line.
4: Okay, I will. Thank you, guys.
2: We have a caller calling in, Jasmine.
5: Yes, hi.
2: Hey,
5: hello, everyone. I'm calling in just to simply, the Harris family would simply like to give a huge shout out and some well-deserved recognition to Miss Veronica Precious Kids 1 and 2. They do such an incredible job caring for our little ones. We have our daughter who attends the daycare, and it truly gives us parents such peace of mind knowing our children are in a safe, nurturing, and happy environment. So, again, just a simple thank you to the entire team and everything that you all do. You deserve all the credit and appreciation in the world. Thank you, Ms. Veronica.
3: That is
4: thank
3: amazing.
4: You.
3: That is amazing. Veronica, you're amazing. And this is what it's about. This is what we showcase. We showcase people like you. We showcase what you're doing for the community. And we want to keep that coming. That's what it's about. That's what we are here for, to promote small businesses, mom and pop businesses. Keep doing what you're doing, girl.
4: Thank you. I appreciate it. Jasmine, thank you so much for.
2: Okay,
3: we have another caller. Shantae?
6: Hi, how you doing?
3: Hi.
2: Hey, Shantae.
6: Yes, so I work for Miss Veronica's Precious Kids. I'm her sister.
3: Okay.
6: And yes, so like she's doing an amazing job as a boss. Daycare provider, everything. Like the children are amazing.
3: That is amazing.
6: We learn from them as they learn from us.
3: That's amazing.
6: Yes.
3: That is good.
6: And they're very smart. We definitely have fun with them. As she mentioned about the trips, we go on trips. And we just like exploring with them.
3: That's amazing to know. And, you know, the thing about having a family business is beautiful when you have family working with each other. I love to see that, too, in a community. So you guys, thumbs up to you.
6: Thank you.
2: Yeah, I also like to say thank you guys for coming out to the car show that we had August 15th in Roosevelt with the Roosevelt Chamber of Commerce. And I actually got a chance to see the kids perform, and they performed the song Michael Jackson. And
6: they did an amazing job.
2: Yes, it was such an amazing. And they also did another song called The Men in Black.
3: They're so talented.
2: And when I seen them, I mean, it just melted my heart. You know what I'm saying? To see the kids out there performing and doing things in the community. And I would like to see anybody that would like to see Veronica Daycare booked. You guys can reach her and give her a call, a shout out, and have her to come and perform at anything you guys are having in the community.
4: Yes.
3: Well, it was really nice speaking to you guys. We will love to keep in touch with you and have Veronica and you guys come up to the radio station live with us. Okay?
4: We really appreciate that.
3: Yes.
4: Thank you so much.
3: You're welcome.
4: And I thank you guys for what y'all doing for WGBP. Keep up the good work. Keep showcasing the businesses in Roosevelt. And much love to you.
3: You got it.
6: Have a good day.
7: 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And Laurie Gregory, 516-450-7949. And then you have Gloria. Yeah, 516 on Hot End, 858-9844. DJ Chris Crocker, 1516-657-4755. And Kendra Diaz, yes, 1516-426-7563. 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

0: 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Guess what? We have a special guest here today, and I met him at his, his production company.
1: Yes.
0: He does a podcast, and he does multiple things, and also he's going to produce one of my records.
2: Ooh.
1: I like to bring on Sean Davis. Sean Davis from Real Time Studio. What's up, bro?
2: Sean Davis in the building.
1: What's going on, man? Good to see you, man.
2: Having some fun, man. I'm glad to be here with you. I'm glad God invited me down.
1: Yes, sir.
2: Jazzy.
1: Yeah, we got a lot of stuff on we need to talk about, man. I hear you got a documentary you're about to do.
2: I'm working on the documentary. And yes. I see, it's been 35 years in the media business.
1: Yes.
2: And even being here at WDB, bring back some memories. 20 years ago, I was actually on WDB for National Trail. And I had, this is 1995.
1: Yes, sir.
2: I was with WDB a long time ago.
1: Yes.
2: But this table, this whole energy, the mics, the headphones, it's like, yes, what's up? It's kind of dope. But yeah, you know, 35 years, you know, I've been done a whole lot of stuff.
1: Yeah.
2: I want to document how I got into business, how it all started, and then some of the things I actually did. I didn't go to college, but somebody sat down with me for 30 minutes and told me, you know what, Sean, what you doing with your life?
1: Yes, sir.
2: What you doing with your life?
1: Yes, sir.
2: And I don't want to give away the theme of my movie, but the theme of the movie is basically America is the land of opportunities. Get out there and make it happen. And so at a young man, 19, 20 years old, I started looking at things differently. I said, let me look at America from a different perspective.
0: And how did you do that?
2: Let me take the action, take the first steps to get things moving. And I don't got to work for somebody. I could be my own boss. I could make things, you know.
1: Yes. So I would like to say, you know, freedom is not free. You know what I'm saying?
2: Go ahead.
1: Anytime you see a veteran and you go past him, just thank him for his service.
2: Yes.
1: You know, because somebody had to put their life on the line for this here.
2: Yes.
1: You know what I'm saying? And we forget about that. You know, we just had the recent 9/11 event and all of the responders that went inside the building. Usually when the fire is inside the building, people are running out the building.
2: Wow.
1: And we had people running into the building.
2: Wow. Mm-hmm.
1: So I want to salute all those heroes that ran in the building on 9/11 to go save people that was inside that building.
0: Salute.
1: Yes. Also, I hear that they're actually going to be honoring you soon.
2: Yes.
1: Can you tell me a little bit about that?
2: Like, go back to what I just said. I've been doing it for 35 years, and so, you know, I've done a lot of volunteer work. I've done a lot of work in the community, helping out with various type of, you know, if it's Hurricane Katrina, if it's COVID, and if it's getting the word out, getting the message out, something positive, I'm out. We out there doing these type of things. You know, Trayvon Martin dies, and we out there with the cameras getting a response. You know, that these are type of George Floyd, you know, getting killed. It don't happen unless it's recorded.
1: Yes.
2: And it, you know, if a tree falls in the woods, and you know, and you're not there, do you hear it? Does it make a noise? You don't know.
1: Right.
2: But when you got them cameras out there with the media team, it tells the story afterwards. And so that's why we got our cameras out there, and we get honored for it at this point.
1: Yes.
2: We never get honored for these type of things.
0: Wow.
2: It's kind of jazzy. James Hodge really came on top with doing it, because there's so many people that actually did filming over the years, and a lot of them are dead right now. They actually didn't get on it. But I stand on their shoulders, and it's like, man, I'm getting on. I'm kind of happy to get on, but then I think about those that came before who put the bug man, Sean, get involved. It's your kids. It's your family. You got to do that.
1: Yes.
2: Because I got a lot of mentors that share these things with me, and they're not here no more.
1: Yes.
2: But to be honored for doing this and being appreciated for doing so, this means a lot. Yeah.
0: Where can we find you on social media? How can people follow you?
2: Oh, my name is Sean Davis, and, you know, my studio is Real Time Studio, so Sean Davis Real Time.
0: Okay.
2: Sean Davis is a popular name. So
0: when is your podcast? You do a podcast too, right?
2: I got a podcast studio, and so I got a TV network called We Dream TV.
0: Okay.
2: And with We Dream TV, I got a lot of different shows and things that happen around the community that I highlight. So if anybody want to check that out, it's WeDreamTV.com. 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
0: Nice.
2: And it's called Dream 105 Radio. It's kind of jazzy. That's kind of really, really nice. And so you can catch that on Dream105.com, which kind of jazzy, and it's with Tomb Raider and all this other stuff, whatever, that we kind of linked up with. But it's media for me. It's cameras and audio, yep.
0: And you produce, too.
2: And I make and I got records out. That honestly, I made.
0: See.
2: When I was a teenager, I was into DJing. I DJed.
0: Really.
2: I DJed up until I was like 21 years old, and then not 20, maybe 19, 20, and I saw my first studio. When I first saw my first studio, I thought, you know, studios were for rich people. You know, rich people with the studios, Michael Jackson, Stevie Wonder, they're in studios.
0: Right.
2: But to see a studio in the basement, and they got a track, they got a 4-track recording, they make. I was like, man, this is cool. And so, after seeing the 4-track recorder, and after DJing from all those years, from 14 to like five years deep, crates of records all over my house, and I saw a recording studio, and I was like, man, I'm buying records, and they're making records. And I said, I think I want to make records.
0: That's the way to go. The way to go.
2: And, you know, and that's what I got into production. And it's
0: nice.
2: No looking back.
0: That's, love it.
1: Yeah, I want to thank you for coming in, Sean Davis, here at WGBB 95.9 FM, Exit 21, Syndicate. We want to ask you to come and stop in on us anytime you want.
2: Yo, I love it here, man.
1: And, you know, do some stuff with us, man. Do some filming. And
2: yeah.
1: Let's see if we can work together with us. Spin the block at 5 o'clock with Dave R&B Tills.
2: Whatever you need me to do, I'm in the building. Big Dave, let's show Dave some love. Dave is the
1: Dave,
2: man.
1: Dave, what's
0: Dave,
1: up, Dave?
0: Dave.
1: What's we want to give a shout-out to the Exit.
0: Shout-out to Dave.
2: And I want to thank you for your service.
3: Yeah, did y'all call for me, sir? I was just working on the plantation.
0: No.
3: And y'all ruined it.
0: Don't listen
3: master
0: to Dave, guys.
3: Master
0: going to
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0: listen
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0: No. Dave, really.
2: Yo.
0: Thank you, guys. Tune in commercial time.
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1: Yes, I want to send a shout out to my niece, Nene, for coming in and volunteer and helping us out with our radio show. I want to thank you so much, sis, for coming in and helping us out.
0: Yes.
1: Yes. Also, we have a guest that was here last week with us.
0: We have Kendra and her husband, which remember last week when we was promoting the restaurant, you guys? To this week, we would like you to get some information on the restaurant again.
2: Yeah.
0: Hi, Kendra.
2: Hi.
0: How you doing?
2: I'm great.
0: Good. So what's up for this week?
2: Ooh, crazy. Crazy week. Busy week. Trying
0: right.
2: to get everything
0: You're
2: set
0: opening
2: up.
0: When?
2: We're opening officially October 1st.
0: Which is Thursday.
2: Yes, Ooh. Don't remind me. With a grand opening on October the 2nd.
0: What is the address again?
2: It is 382 Atlantic Avenue in Freeport.
0: And what's the name of it again?
2: It is the business is mm-hmm. inside of Tipsy's Tavern. Our business name is Crave Lab of Long Island.
1: Mm-hmm. Nice.
2: And it's for all your cravings, your late night cravings.
0: What is your dishes you're going to be serving?
2: Oh, we have, you know, typical bar foods. We're going to add some Caribbean flair in there. Mm. The American, you know, have a little jerk chicken tacos.
0: Any empanadas?
2: Yes. Soon come,
0: Ooh,
2: soon come, soon
0: empanadas.
2: Come. Soon come. Possibly, you know, we are doing a dish a day, like
0: nice.
2: Chef's Choice.
0: Nice.
2: Have two great chefs. Chef
0: Wonderful.
2: Chris Payne and Chef Fluff
0: yes.
2: from Valentino's.
0: Nice.
2: So it's going to be delicious.
0: Nice.
2: Delicious.
0: And what you said 6 to what?
2: 7 p.m. to 3 a.m.
0: Oh, you know I'm going to be a little late because I have a women's event at the Women's Expo, which is on Thursdays from 11 a.m. to 6 p.m.
2: Yeah.
0: at the Women's Library at our Center Reach Library.
2: You're never
0: so
2: late.
0: I'm going to be a little
2: late. All on time,
0: late.
2: Always. No.
0: You know, the Women's
2: Whenever
0: Expo.
2: You come, it's going to
0: okay,
2: be time
0: I'm
2: going
0: to be there. I'm going to be ready to eat now.
2: Yes.
0: I'm going to be hungry.
2: Bring your appetite.
0: Yes, yes, yes. So please, guys, come through and support. And we also have an appraiser here. We have an appraiser here that does real estate appraiser. And, you know, the thing about it is we do need that. You know, I didn't know that you was an appraiser. Oh, Tony, how
3: yes,
0: are you?
3: Yes,
0: welcome
3: yes.
0: to
3: good,
0: WGBB
3: I'm good,
0: today.
3: I'm glad to be here. Good
0: yes,
3: glad,
0: you,
3: glad,
0: you guys
3: glad
0: work
3: to
0: together. And Kendra also is a part of your, you know, appraising. And that's
3: yes,
0: amazing.
3: Yes,
0: your team. She does yes. so much, and like, she wears so many hats.
2: Yes.
0: How many hats you wear?
2: Yes.
0: Wow. Wow.
3: Jack of many trades.
0: So how long you been appraising real estate, sir?
3: It's been about 28 years now. I've been doing it
0: wow.
3: a long time.
0: Wow.
3: Half my life almost.
0: Wow.
3: Like.
0: So how do, like, if somebody want to contact you, do you have any information where they could contact you?
3: Absolutely. I mean, you can go to www.adaresourcellc.com. Or you can contact me through telephone or what have you.
0: But, okay.
3: I'm on also Facebook, ADA Resources LLC.
0: And you're gonna be at the restaurant too.
3: Absolutely.
0: So please bring some. Can you bring some cards so people can know that it's you?
3: Yes,
0: you know.
3: Sure.
0: Bring some cards because you know we gotta get you out there. That's amazing. That's super duper dope.
3: Yes.
0: You know, that's
3: definitely,
0: dope to know that
3: definitely.
0: You're a praiser. That's really important. And, you know, like, you want to praise my house so I can sell it?
3: Sure.
0: I'm joking. I'm the only one. Listen, $3 million, just say it. Oh, no,
3: maybe
0: 10, 10, make it 10.
3: Under the table.
0: I know. I'm being a pisser. You gotta be a pisser sometimes.
1: Yeah. Just jokes, man.
0: Wow.
3: Yeah, just jokes.
1: Yeah.
0: Wow. So yeah, guys, it's important that we showcase that because again, I would have never known that, Kendra. You know, I would have never known that you have another secret.
2: I have
0: That's
2: other
0: a
2: businesses.
0: Business secret yeah. that is amazingly not a secret. Is a big deal.
2: I don't say
0: you know?
2: Buy me anything. I say. Give me a business.
0: That's it.
1: That's
0: you know
1: what?
0: We're
1: talking about boots on the ground.
0: Listen, I admire you guys. Y'all
1: boots
0: fire
1: on the
0: couple.
1: Ground. That's what it's about.
0: Fire couple. Yes. Yes. Definitely you know. A fire couple. So, guys, tune in. We would love for you to visit us, her, on Thursday. Again, tell them your address again, Kendra.
2: 382 Atlantic Avenue. It's Tipsy's, inside of Tipsy's Tavern.
0: You heard.
2: We're turning up with Crave.
0: You heard.
1: WGBB 95.9 FM. I want to send a shout out to my partners. That's doing the masquerade party, James and Papa Doc. You know, we're actually doing this event October 31st. 2026. So please come out and see us.
0: Oh, I wanted to mention, last Saturday we did a memorial. We went to a memorial for one of the Force MDs that passed away 10 years ago. His name is Trisco. Trisco? Am I pronouncing it? Say
1: Trisco,
0: please, you know, because I'm like
1: Trisco
0: nervous
1: from
0: right
1: the Force MDs.
0: I'm getting it together. So, you know, I got to meet his family. I got to meet his wonderful, lovely children. I got to meet his manager, which I'm here with his manager now. Guess who's his manager? Was his manager? Prince was his manager, guys. Prince was the Force MD's, Trisco's manager. Prince wear a lot of hats, guys, by the way. Prince is an icon in the music industry. He's very well known. People don't know that he is, but he's very well known in the industry. So we would like to play a tribute to the Force MD's and say rest in peace to Trisco. We love you, Force MD's, and keep up the good work.

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1: 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And Laurie Gregory, 516-450-7949. And then you have Gloria. Yeah, 516 on Hot End, 858-9844. DJ Chris Crocker, 1-516-657-4755. And Kendra Diaz, yes, 1-516-426-7563. 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
4: Yes. 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It's called Vincenzo's. What is it?
3: Vincenzo's
4: Pizzeria Restaurant in Belmar. Guys, they're carrying my organic green tea. That's really amazing. So go check them out and get you some pizza. If I'm there, I'll get you a free pizza. I actually will be there next Saturday. So if I'm there, I'm going to be doing a demo there with my tea. So if you come in and I'm there, pizza's on me. I will buy you a free slice of pizza with, you have to buy the tea, though. That's the key. You got to buy the tea, but I'll buy your pizza. Okay?
3: Nice.
4: We don't need like a 20,000 people there. I'm going to be like, okay, I only could do five. So. I only could do five people. So don't be trying to come in there like 20,000 people. And she said she's going to give us free pizza. No. Correction. The first maybe five people. The first 20 people I'll buy a pizza for. Okay. After that, you on your own.
3: And you're here with Kasha and Prince. And make sure you come and check us over there at Valencia's at the pizza spot.
4: Yes. So you know what? I wanted to go over something. A question of the day. Prince.
3: Yes.
4: I was saying we should do question of the day. So I was suggesting that I come up with this question. It's called, how do you heal yourself? Can I answer first, please, please, please? Well, how do you heal yourself? The first thing I do to heal myself, rest meditation, I fast, and I pray. Everything I do in my life is these three things, fast, pray, and meditation. Nothing can harm you, nothing can stop what you're doing if you do these three things. And you control your mind, get the negativity out of your system, any negative people, zone them out, and fast and pray. What about you? What do you do?
3: Well, the first thing is when I wake up in the morning, I try to spend time with the Creator. You know, like the first half an hour, I spend time with the Creator. And then throughout the day, I pray and I fast. And I also do a lot of isolation, because when I isolate, I get a chance to spend time with me and the Creator, you know. So my most important thing is to put God first, you know. I like to open up the table.
4: Wait, we're not finished. I want to know what Kendra do.
3: That's what I'm...
5: I isolate, number one.
4: Number one is isolation?
5: Isolation, because then you don't hear the outside noise. Mm-hmm. People's
4: nice.
5: Opinions and whatever.
3: Yeah, I get that same feeling, because I had somebody come in on me last night, and they're like, yo, I've been screaming, I've been calling, I've been trying to get a hold of you. And I'm like, yo, I was spending time with God, so, But, Tony, what do you do, bro?
6: Isolation is part of it, and for me, it's just music. I can put some just music on, you know, some good... reggae music or something, and that's healing for me.
3: Yes.
4: Nice.
6: Music and isolation.
4: You know something, guys? So think about how you heal yourself. Think about that today, so that when you are stressed, like at work, business endeavors, and just everyday stress, take some time and relax your body. Sit there and just relax for a couple of seconds, even if you have a bunch of kids. On that note, music time.

think about the generations and to say we want to make it a better place for our children and our children's children so that they know it's a better world for them and think they can make it a better place.

0: Hey guys, this is Kasha, today's artist. It was a pleasure being here with you today, me and Prince.
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0: You know something? It's a pleasure to be here with you, Prince.
1: Yes,
0: I salute you, my brother, my brother.
1: It's a pleasure, and I appreciate you guys. I want to thank you guys for coming in and joining us.
0: Take care, guys.
1: Yes.
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8: Good evening and welcome back to Streetwise. You know, when I'm speaking tonight, I am definitely going to tie in my October 4th at 1 p.m. at the Belmore Movie Showcase in Belmore. So some of the things that I'm going to talk about, I'm going to tie that in somehow. I'm going to squeeze it in. So actually what I'm doing is some of the things I will discuss are be plugging my October the 4th, which is a Sunday at 1 p.m. at the Belmore Movie and Showcase Theater. I'm going to do a two-hour spiel, which I'm doing now. Except I'm going to open up more than I'm doing now. I'm going to talk about the real deal and the difference between today's law enforcement and my day and the day before me, how we handle these crime situations and make comparisons and discussions of whatever you want to talk about. I'm going to talk about my career. I'm going to know. Like people say I got a big head. Well, listen, when you get to my age, you're lucky to have a head at all. But I do want to give a shout-out to my son, Dean Tolano. Yes, that's who he is, and he's down south. He's in North Carolina. I had to think for a second. And he was just chosen down there as the number 7 best private

There were over 100. And number seven, as a new kid on the block, so to speak. So we came in number seven. He probably will come in sooner next year, because there's some things that it's not to do with knowledge. It's how you answer the questions and things like that in regard to yoga. I'm not a yoga person. Which many of you know, my thing was boxing and weightlifting. So yoga is great, by the way. In fact, anything you do that affects your body and move your body around is guaranteed to be beneficial to you. So it's a shout out to my son Dane down south, way, you know, down the way, as they say, North Carolina, for chosen as the number seven best yoga teachers in North Carolina. God bless you, Dane. Good luck. I hope you're listening, you know. Now, what's happening right now? The Indy, that's 250. They call it 250. And one of my friends walked in and said, how could it be 250 Grand Prix? Because they had their horse and wagon. They didn't even have wagons, you know. Chariot races back then. So the Grand Prix chariot races between Moses and whoever, you know, during that time. So anyway, today and tomorrow, it's called the Freedom 250 Grand Prix. And I think today, if I'm not mistaken, you could Google it, folks, and if you want to call me in at 516-623-1240. 1240, because we're 1240 on the AM and 95.9 on the FM dial on your real radio, folks, real radio. So, if I'm not mistaken, it's starting at the National Mall in Washington, D.C. It's a mile in the 7th mile circuit. That's the terminology. I guess that means riding around, riding a circle, but it's going to be at the Pennsylvania Avenue, where they're going to start this. 250 meaning it's a tribute to 250 years celebrating the United States of America. So a celebration is going on now and tomorrow, which is Sunday, if I'm not mistaken, it'll be the 23rd. Wow, I was great at math, because today's the 22nd, so I did pretty good on that. So tomorrow, Sunday, the 23rd, the Grand Prix will continue. Now, I'm not sure I don't think that they're going to ride all night. I'm not sure, but it is a great event, because it's our 250th, wow, being a country, a free country. But is it really free? Well, but we have a mayor in New York City that promised everything free. I don't know how I tied that in. So I think that's why a lot of these socialists, communists, are connected to the Democrats, folks. Let's be realistic, right? They found a good gimmick, because you got a generation now, you know, the old, what's the saying? 35 years old, still living in mommy's basement. Well, that's pretty much true. But now there's a little generation under them that want everything free. It's a free country, folks. That's what they think. But, you know, they have no clue. They're clueless. You know, they have no... if you ask them where the money's coming from, they got to put their finger in their nose or their mouth and look up to the sky, you know. But... and you know what's sad? People actually believe you can get everything free. What's his name? Mandini? Am I correct? I got a friend of mine sitting here, so he's correcting my grandma. Not my grandpa, just my grandma. And he promised free food. Remember, he promised free MTA, free transportation on the buses and in the subways. Hey, you morons. Yes, you morons that voted for him. Did you get it free? In fact, it was raised. It was raised, folks. Did you, wow. Did you vote for him because you were promised everything free? Well, I'm sure these kids did. You know, I'm sure. I don't know where we're going, but I've been around a long time, and many of you know that. I have to say,

0: And my Danny, who's sitting, he's my audience today, he agrees with me. Where the hell are we going? Where's this country going? You know, this has to be, in my experience in life, as the worst generation. I don't know what. Maybe it's because I don't know. We just if you want to, if you have any idea or thoughts, why you think, what's that old cliche, you're going to hell in a some kind of basket, you know? So 516-623-1240, because we're in deep doo-doo, folks. I'm sorry to say, you know, it's just I don't know where we are going. So it's great to see, obviously not from this generation, my son Dean, to be involved in what he does. He's a health, they used to call us health bugs and health nuts, but, you know, and it's, you know. Anyway, congratulations again to my son, Dean, down south, you know. I want to touch on this Save America Act. In case some of you don't remember what the heck that was, not too long ago, just in February, I'm trying to think. I get his name. Oh, yeah. It was the bill introduced in the Congress. Chip Roy. Chip Roy's from Tennessee and was also introduced in the Senate by Mike Lee from Utah. And what the Save America Act is, very simple, folks. It is so simple. It's pathetic. It's called common sense. You cannot vote in this country unless you have ID. What the hell is wrong with that? Could you imagine? That's being challenged. But the representative of Chip Roy from Congress and the U.S. Senator Mike Lee had this bill. Oh, by the way, the Congress already, it's passed Congress. I can't believe we're having trouble in the U.S. Senate trying to get that bill approved. What it means is you better have ID if you want to vote in this country. You got to show you're an American citizen. And why is that? Because I believe, and many of us believe, that when Trump lost the first time, it was rigged, folks. We even saw it, some of the footage, and some people not only did they swear to it, but we were saying on video, after one of the, I think Pennsylvania, yeah, after the polls were closed, a truck backed up and loaded a bunch of ballots in, which were counted, folks. And I don't know, but he didn't want to make us think about he, meaning Donald Trump, but he did kick ass when he ran the second time. So of course we need legislation like that. Because what do you think the border was open for? The border was open for the sole purpose of getting Democratic votes. Yes, Democratic votes. Because they're the ones that supported the open border policy, whatever it was. And thank God Donald Trump came along and closed the border. So obviously people were voting that just came over, just walked over the border. I wouldn't be surprised if they came in from Mexico, voted Democrat, and then went back. That wouldn't surprise me. Many of them got paid to do it. So there was a lot of information and evidence to indicate that. So I don't know why the Save America Act is having trouble in the U.S. Senate, because the U.S. Senate, the majority are Republicans. But what the hell do they call these Republicans that we cannot trust? There's a terminology for them. Oh, my God. 516-623-1240. Just remind me, it's, in other words, it's like wolf wearing sheep's clothing. It's a Democrat wearing a Republican outfit. Now, what's so hard about that? Shouldn't you have identification? Try to get on a plane. Try to get on any plane, right? Try to cash the check in the bank. But you can vote for the President of the United States of America without showing any ID. Don't you think that's ridiculous, insane, and dumb as you know what. Doesn't make sense. So, folks, talk to your senator, if you can, not your state senator, the U.S. senator, and try to find out what the hell is holding up the Save America Act that's right now, while we're speaking, it's in the U.S. Senate. Why can't we, how could you not have ID, folks? How the heck could you have no ID? It's almost impossible. You know, no matter what you do, you gotta have some form of identification. So, and that's what happened. That's why the border was open, to get all these fake, corrupt, fraud votes, and put in, oh my God, Dumb and Dumber that was running the country, right? So we got rid of those two meatheads, as that was an expression on one of the talk shows, right? What the heck? I'm trying to think of the name of the show. Anyway, he would call his son Meathead. Hazi? What is it? Yes. Okay. Oh, well, I didn't hear that, but that's just... he called his son Meathead, you know, and that's exactly what I opened the show talking about, all these friggin' meatheads that are out there that are going to be our leaders someday, right? Like a lot of former leaders, recent leaders, that never had a job, because you never had a, ran a ice cream stand, what they call, selling ices on the corner. Definitely never a manager, supervisor, or ran anything, but they were able to become president of these United States of America. Could you imagine that? That's where that's what is coming to. I hope it doesn't get any worse than what the heck it is. So we're talking about this. You know what's interesting? Not interesting, but it's really interesting. Depends on the way you look at it. There's a lot of friction within the Democratic organization, the Democratic primary, for candidates, because there are actually people that are running in a Democratic primary are admitted anti-Semitic, anti-American, right? Pro-radical Muslims, and running the campaign that almost says, hate America, vote for me. So the sad part is people are voting for them. I don't know where that's what I'm talking about, this generation. People are voting for people. People used to hide it years ago, you know. I'll mention this. I know my old friend, late friend, former Governor Mario Cuomo. And by the way, I'm gonna show you Governor Mario Cuomo on a video, him and JFK Jr. Yes, and Michael Dukakis and his wife in my home. You're gonna see that on the video, which was covered by the news. Yes, JFK Jr. was in my living room, and you could Google that, by the way, but I was able to get some footage of it recently, and I'm going to show that on October the 4th at the Belmore Movie Showcase Theater. Wow. Let's see, which is, I might as well give you the whole information on it. The Belmore Movie and Showcase Theater at 222 Pettit Avenue, Belmore, on Sunday, October the 4th at 1 p.m. By the way, let me tell you something. It's going to be a two-hour show. I'm going to reveal a lot of stuff, and I can, because there's two things that I'm going to utilize. It's called statute of limitations, well, and corpus delicti. And I'm going to use the term alleged. So that's what I'm going to do, folks. You know. So on October the 4th, is $35. Wow, it's $40 at the door. I don't know why I agreed to that, but I did agree to it because I think that's, as you used to say in the street, chump change, you know? So I don't understand. But look, I think, you know, not blowing my own horn, which some people say I do, but listen, I'm at the age, I don't see why not, right? So, by the way, you may want to know how to pay the $35. I'm going to give you an address. So get a pen or pencil and paper ready. And while you're doing that, I'm just going to mention the date, October 4th at 1 p.m. It's going to be at the Belmore Movie and Showcase Theater. You can do two things. You could call and get information at our office. When I say our office, that's the New York Veteran Police Association. It's 516-378-5200. Or you could mail your $35 check to NYVPA, New York Veteran Police Association, Post Office Box 7413, Wantagh, W-A-N-T-A-G-H, New York, 11793, or again, 516-378-5200. Coming out with a new flyer tomorrow where you could, I don't know what the heck you call that app. I'm not a great computer person. You could pay on that little gizmo that they put on there. So you put your phone next to it, or, you know, and you automatically pay on it. So that will be on the new flyer. If you want to give me the proper name for what I'm talking about, which, you know, you do that at the airports now. You do that all over. You put your phone next to it, and you have that little app, I think, that, you know, with that little design, and you can automatically whatever, make reservations, pay, or whatever on the new. But we did have the flyers up, but we had to change it. It's a QR code. QR code. Thank you, Brian. QR code, you know. So he helps me. Brian also helps me with my grammar and my English and whatever. Because once in a while, habla mucho español, or ich weiß nicht, you know. That's Yiddish for I have no clue, you know. That sounds like the generation. Whoa, ich weiß nicht. I just gave myself an idea. It's called, to my Yiddish friends, ich weiß nicht. Generation. Wow. Right? Think about that, Danny, who's sitting next to me. Yeah. So it's the no clue generation. Wow. I'm scared because they're going to be our leaders someday, you know? So they're going to really. So I was talking about when I said meathead, that's Archie Bunker. But you want to know something? The guy, the actor who played meathead is actually a meathead. He's a socialist. Wow. Liberal, dumbass socialist that really went after Donald Trump. Verbally, of course, you know. And, boy, did it. Maybe because for calling him all those years meathead, maybe he started to believe it, that he is a meathead. And it was the Archie Bunker, you know. Great show. It was interesting. Yes, but we got a lot of meatheads out there, folks. If you know any and you want to give me their names so I could expose them, 516-623-1240. Wow. One of the, you know, whoa, I just got a flash. Came on, his son killed him? Wow. The actor's son. Am I correct on this? The actor's son? Whoa. I just got a news flash, folks. I didn't know that. Wow. My God. Woof. I don't want to make a joke about that. You know, I could think of a lot of them. I could think of something, but I better not, because it's, well, wouldn't be nice to do that, folks. So, yeah, meathead Archie Bunker. Yes, that was a word. You see, again, that show was able to look at the future and see this generation of meatheads. You know, it's interesting, very interesting, folks. Another big deal, and it is a big deal, folks, because I don't know how the heck we're letting, and I'm talking about female sports in general, you know. I don't know why we are allowing men, yeah, when they're men, folks. You want to call them trans, they're men. Guess what? That want to go into male or female sports. There's another name for them, cowards, you know. And I could call them homos, you know, but I better not say that on the air. So I could say that, folks, you know, but why would you want to be, you know, but again, it's worse. I mean, it's not, thank God, not worse, but it's not as bad as allowing men to say they're female so they can go into female bathrooms. Could you imagine that? And some of them want to get into these female sports so they can go to female locker rooms. That's to be realistic. So, and why are we allowing that? And we got a major controversy, going on now with the Women's National Basketball Association. Trans, they call themselves trans, folks, right? These guys that couldn't make it, challenging men, right? So, wimps, I think that's what, whatever they are. Yes, they are. They're a bunch of wimps, right? They couldn't excel in male sports, so they figured they'll go into female sports, but what's their reason? There's several of them, right? They know they could beat the women. No, there's some women that could kick ass. There's no two ways about that, you know. But overall, nature made men, no matter what. Of course, there's always exceptions to the rule. Stronger than women. Let's face it, you're not going to put the best female boxer in the world with Mike Tyson, you know. So, I mean, that's to be realistic. So what's going on now is protecting girls' sports. So there's a major outcry of trying to prevent it. And I got to give the NBA, the Women's National Basketball Association, credit, because, how can I say this? Wow. Here I am talking about male and female, but they got the balls to challenge it, you know. They also have that when they want to enter female sports. Could you imagine that? So, but people like me who don't agree with it, and people like you, I'm sure if you're listening to my show, yeah, obviously you got to be in tune of what I am. So if you're against it, you're homophobic, transphobia, whatever the hell, you know, whatever name they have. You know, so I look, God help the guy or male or whatever you call him, trans, right? And my daughter's granddaughter or great granddaughter's female locker room or bathroom. Wow. There's no statute of limitations on that. I will go to jail immediately, right? I'm going to talk about statute of limitations on October the 4th when I do my two-hour show at the Belmore Theater Playhouse, right? I'm going to talk about things that I can talk about because of the statute of limitations, right? And I'm going to use the term allege. But let me tell you this. There's nothing alleged about me doing what I just – I would go to jail in 3 seconds, maybe – 2 seconds if that happened to any female, or any female, period, if I'm there, you know? So, oh, boy. So So I give a shout out, to the WNBA for taking a stand, trying to prevent males from going into the Women's National Basketball Association. I think I'm going to take a break now. Yeah, I'm going to take a break, folks, right now, and they'll be back. Don't go away, folks. I'll be right back.
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0: I'm back, folks. Lou Tolano, and I'm back talking about all this crazy stuff that's going on in the world today. So, yeah, I just want to repeat that. With the, you know, there's a lot of attention in the women's basketball now anyway, but I want to go into that because some people say it's a little racial, right? Obviously, it's political like most things are, you know, but I started talking to you about Mario Cuomo, my friend that passed away. And I'm going to show you October 4th a video of, which, by the way, which was national news of Mike Dukakis, his wife, JFK Jr., and Governor Mario Cuomo that were in my living room. And well, what happened is, just as a reminder, I think it was 1988. Well, I'm giving my age away. So, but anyway, it's, to me, that was yesterday. Michael Dukakis was running for governor, no, for president. He was running for president. He was the governor of Massachusetts, if I'm not mistaken. And he was called a liberal. He was weak on crime, which he probably was, you know. And he approved parole, which they're doing now, God in heaven. They're doing it right now of some guy who was arrested for murder. But he might have done about 20 years, because the sentence in most cases for murder today is 25 to life. So if they're going to let you go, meaning parole, you probably can get out in 20 years. So if you commit murder at 19, 20 years old, you're going to be still a kid when you come out, and you could kill more people. You know, it's so anyway, Michael Dukakis was in my home, and he was there because they were looking for a law enforcement figure. And it just so happened during those years, my late detective partner and I were called the Lone Ranger and Tonto. So we were out in the news a lot, and we did a lot of high profile cases that brought a lot of attention. I'm going to talk about that on October 4th, some of these high profile cases that were front page news. Yes, in fact, since we were called the Lone Ranger and Tonto, my partner took off, the late John Seppi, the late great Detective Sergeant John Seppi, went away with the family, and I got a hot lead on some vicious, violent criminals, and I couldn't wait for my partner to come in the next day, and I took another team with me, and we apprehended these two violent criminals. And so when the newspaper saw the name, the headline was Tonto Gets His Man. You know, that was the headline. I think it was the News, or I forget. Well, it was in the News or Post. So, and that was the headline. So I'm going to show that headline and maybe even talk about that story on October the 4th. So, and that's going to be a little joke that I'm going to have with the John Seppi family, because they used to visit relatives at that time of the year, and I got a mansion in Maryland. And so John, my late great partner, John Seppi, was with his family visiting other family members in Maryland. So I'm going to kid them about that, you know, the family. And I wish he were here so I can kid him about it as well. So that's just some of the things that that I will talk about. And 516-623-1240. You know? And again, I'm going to tie some of the things in that into the October 4th that I'm going to talk about on my shows from now and until then. By the way, this is a high-profile case, but yet we don't read about it too much. But it's an extremely high-profile case because it doesn't have enough juice in it. There's no viciousness. Thank God, there's no murder. Thank God, kidnapping, things like that. But it is a story because it's about Michael Jeffries. He's 82 years old. He was the former chief or CEO of Abercrombie and Finch, and obviously he lost his position in regard to what I am going to talk about. Him and his partner, by the way, I got his name here somewhere. I'll bring him up in a second. Actually, a male lover partner. Yes, guys, Michael Jeffries. That's his name. Were both arrested for sex trafficking, and it's a federal case, and it's a big federal case because if you conspire or act in concert to commit crimes that involve other states, transporting or especially like kidnap, you take somebody, take them to another state. You know, well, kidnapping is usually federal crime anyway, but they do have local state kidnapping charges. So, because what he did, him and his partner, I'll get his name in a second here, this is what they were doing, folks. Now, they were two, Michael Jeffries and his male companion, right? They did what, it's nothing new, and they were promising young, handsome guys, however they met them, and they probably met them because interstate, so I would think they met them on social media. These are all good-looking guys, handsome guys, and they promised them model positions. And the whole idea to these two sickos, right, is to get them here and have parties out here in the Hamptons, and it turned into sex parties, folks. That's exactly, in plain English, what it happened. So that was going on. So somehow the FBI got involved in, as they should, and they were both locked up. But the interesting part of the story, I don't know why the heck I don't have this guy's name in front of me, is pointed that though they are both real, how can I say, white American names. Michael Jeffries. I think the other guy's name is Smith. I'll get it to you in a minute, you know. So, but anyway, Matthew Smith. Yes, Matthew Smith and Michael Jeffries are companions, living partners. We'll get these young guys, promise them model positions, get them out here to Long Island. That's where the from other states come in. That's where there's federal sex trafficking charges come from. And they'd get them out there in the Hamptons. And whatever they did, they did. But, of course, let's face it, it's nothing new. You know, we all know going way back, a lot of famous actresses and actors, right, they did that. They would audition on the couch. That's what they used to call it. Auditions or couch auditions or couch interviews. And some of our famous actresses and actors of yesterday and even today, That's what they did. That's exactly what they did to get where they went, and they became famous by doing that. So here's these guys. Some of them, of course, are, my understanding is they look like Rock Hudson. And some of them, you know, I think what happened is they were angry because they got conned, you know. They probably, and I would think, looking at it, they were probably submissive, let me put it that way, and then they realized they were conned. They were just there to have sex with this Michael Jeffries and his partner, Matthew Smith, you know. So, but here's the interesting part about that. 2 years ago, Michael Jeffries' defense was he didn't know what he was doing. Presenility, Alzheimer's, and a judge went for it. Could you believe it? A judge agreed for it, but sometimes you got to read between the lines. Why would this judge, you know, so why would this judge agree with that? You know, it's like saying, in my day, if we locked up a pimp, right, and he says, "Oh, I didn't know what I was doing," or his lawyer would say, "He has Alzheimer's," and there were guys up in age who had a bunch of young girls out in the street working for them. So I guess in my day, they could say, "Oh, I have Alzheimer's," or his lawyer would say for him, the premature senility, and a federal judge went along with it. But what happened, another judge, federal judge, came along. I don't know exactly how that happened, you know. So another federal judge overruled, let me see, Judge Norrat Chowdhury, that's his name, he overruled a decision by putting together a 157-page examination or investigation of his own. And the federal judge, oh my God, Norrat Chowdhury, was actually overruled the previous decision by the previous federal judge that said he cannot be prosecuted because there were indications that he has premature Alzheimer's. But you know what got him? This is what got him. You would think, I'm talking about Michael Jeffries, the former CEO and chief of Abercrombie & Fitch. What happened is, from his jailhouse, you should know this. Even everybody knows that. You got to be careful what you say on the phones. He was completely clear-headed and had discussions of the defense, what he's going to use to beat the rap, plain English, right? Or to get away with it. Could you imagine that? A guy with, because a guy is who can run Abercrombie and Finch doesn't mean he has common sense, you know. You could have, but what's the old story? You got 5 degrees on the wall, we used to say, and you get lost in the telephone booth. You know, so that's the analogy that I'm using on this. So the judge, the new judge, Norrat, well, terrible name to pronounce, Chowdhury, overruled that decision based on the conversations that Michael Jeffries had with whomever, how he's going to plan, how he's going to put together a defense of being senile, right? And just that alone, the conversation alone, discussing your defense, would indicate that you got a clear head, you know, and you know what the hell, and you know what the hell you're doing, folks. So that's interesting, by the way. And the reason why I'm talking about it, because it's all happened pretty much out here on the these guys were lured, that's the term I guess, were conned to come out here to the Hamptons, and there's going to be a big trial on it in October. Out here in Suffolk County, I'll get the federal court out here in Suffolk County. It's going to be his trial on this. But it's not getting too much exposure because there's no juice, as they say. There's nothing exciting about it. But again, it's nothing new. I'm going to tell you why when I say it, because I'm going to talk about that on October the 4th, of things that I've seen that are very similar. You know, there used to be the Port Authority building on 42nd Street. I think it might be still there, where the bus terminal, it's still there. And young girls would go to the, they'd come into New York, and they'd wind up either in Port Authority bus terminal, Penn Station, or Grand Central Station. And you got some guys, and sometimes, with a female, by the way, or even females, I should say, approach these young girls and offer them positions, jobs, you know, as models, actresses, singers, and dancers. And many of these girls were runaways. So I recall being in night court. When you go to night court in my cop days, Manhattan night court, you would see the Port Authority police that are responsible for the security and safety of any Port Authority facility. They would make so many arrests on pickpockets, guys, and of course, sexual assaults in the public bathrooms. And these guys and women are locking up these people that would do that. So nothing changed. They would promise them fame and stuff like that, and they would con them, and somehow they wind up being prostitutes, these girls. And many of them were underage. When I say underage, they were under 18 years old. I'm going to talk about that because I've seen it. You know, I've seen that. So that really probably has not changed. And obviously, they would offer them drugs as well. You know, or they'd get them stoned or get them wired on, let's go smoke a joint, and joint turns into cocaine. And then what they'll do also, they'll get them hooked, usually on heroin. And these girls were working for heroin. They're working for their habit. That was big time. That was big time back in the day not too long ago, 80s, 70s, 60s. During that period of time. And my understanding, that's not like that now. It's still there. It'll always be there, but it's not as bad as those days. But I can tell you how that happens. And while you're gonna get a kick out of this, folks, and I tell you, it has to do with personal stuff, me, Lou Tolano, some personal stuff that I'm going to talk about it on October 4th. And some people that are going to listen, they're going to say, boy, wow, does Lou have a big head? Wow. And, many of you know I started my whole career has been working for the city of New York. And I started working, I'm telling you what I'm going to talk about on October 4th. So you're getting a little hint on what I'm going to talk about on October 4th at 1 p.m. at 222 Pettit Avenue in Belmore. And, at the Belmore Movie and Showcase at 1 p.m., folks. So I'm working in Central Park. And my job, I was 19 years old, and I was a chauffeur laborer. That was my title. Right. I drove a truck, I drove heavy equipment, and I lucked out because I happened to have a chauffeur license. So, and I had two helpers, and I was like the boss because I was the chauffeur. So, this has to do with personal stuff, but I have no problem. I have no problem talking about it because I will talk about it on October the 4th. My two helpers, the older guy was a World War II vet. I'm going to mention his name, by the way. I'd like to give him a plug. The late Donald B. Williams, a World War II vet, says to me, "Hey, T, that chick over there is checking you out. And she looks like she's with some dirty old man, right? Or some gay dude, right?" So I look over and I say, "Oh, I see this attractive, well-built young lady." And she hits the guy from telling me my story. And I'm going to talk to you on some of it on the 4th of October. She nods him and he looks up and he looks at me. Yeah, yeah, I got to say this, folks. I worked out all my life. I had thick black hair. Whoa, my brain. My God. My kids and my family and everybody else. But that's okay. I haven't been there before. So she comes over to me, and she's first conversation is, "Señor, habla español?" And I say, "Habla poco," you know, which means a little bit, right? So, but I'm with two helpers, they, but you have to speak in English because my two helpers will think I'm talking about them. So please, so she said, "Oh, yeah, of course, oh, good, good, good." She asked me if I could dance, right? And she mentioned all the dances, the mambo and all those dances. And I said, "Yes," right? But so she says, and she gives the signal to this old guy over there, right? Definitely looks like to me, I got to be average. It looked like a gay old dude, which he was, producer, director of a famous show. I can say that because he passed away. Okay, so to make a long story short, which I'm not going to make it short, you know, I wound up at the Paramount Theater that following Monday, whatever it was. So I was married. My wife is pregnant. Look at this. I'm telling the story, and I'm going to some of the story I'm going to talk about. And we take a subway. We go to the old Paramount Theater in Manhattan. And they check me out. And my wife is there. We're all young kids. We're in our 20s. My wife is pregnant. Obviously pregnant, too, to tell you that, you know. And she comes over with this girl. By the way, her name is Cheetah Rivera. She's still alive, by the way. And but so they were talking about an upcoming Broadway show called The West Side Story. Yes, that's why I think I can talk about that. It was the putting together, and the older guy probably was not that old. He might have been late 50s, maybe early 60s. And you know, when you're 20, you know, that's old. You know, when you're 20s, that's an old dude. So, anyway, so she says, "You are putting together a potential show." It was not on Broadway. It was off Broadway, folks, before it hit the main Broadway. And so I danced a little bit. They liked it. And, folks, yes, I was in the chorus of West Side Story at 20 years old. And my wife is with me. And I meet, Rita Moreno. Moreno. Dynamite, folks. Wow. Fox, right? You know, telling personal stories on the air, but that's okay. So, you know, so, whoa. So, we go home. Go back a week later, right? Now, they're wearing rehearsal clothes, the women. Wow. They're wearing almost nothing. The wife sees that, right? And by the way, all the guys there were tall, handsome guys that were, you know, in the chorus, you know. So we're going home, and the wife says to me, "Folks," she says, "you're not going back." I said, "Why, honey?" I says, "Why? It's a Broadway. You know, we can make a lot of money. You know, you got, you know, it's a region. You are not." She says, she says, "You see what those girls are wearing? They weren't wearing anything. And you were dancing with one of them." I don't remember which one, of course, you know, because they all look, I can say this now, they all look good, you know. So, anyway, you're definitely not going back, right? So, I says to, and I'm going to say this on the air. She says to me, I say to her, but what are you worried about? I said, look at all those good-looking guys there that are with them. She says, yes, but they're all gay. She didn't use the word gay. She used the street slang. And she says, they're all effing gay. I said, oh, my God. That was the end of my, but I have photos of it. I got photos of me being in the chorus of the original West Side Story. And I am going to show that on the screen, right, on October 4th. That's why I have to thank Vionette. If she's listening, you know, numero uno, secretary for the New York Veteran Police, right, who pushed the Belmore movie showcase when we were there watching Tony Orlando. I was introduced, right? And that was the beginning of October the 4th through Vionette, who got this off the ground for me, you know. So those are the things that I'm going to show and talk about. But look what happened. Look what how that turned out to be, West Side Story, you know. So that's my story, you know, that I'm going to talk about part of it on October the 4th. I'm going to talk about some other things, and if you want to call in, we still got some time, 516-623-1240. There's so many things that I'm going to talk, and I figure, why not? So, I hope you guys can make it. It's October the 4th. I'm going to just give you the phone number if you have any interest in coming to the theater. And well, by the way, it's you can 516, the phone number you can call, 378-5200. I'll give you the address if you're still holding that pen and pencil that I asked you to get about a half hour ago. It's you can mail a $35 check, or if you're going to bring your boyfriend, girlfriend, or whatever, it's obviously be $70 to Post Office Box 7413. Wantagh, WANTAGH, New York, 11793, folks. So it's going to be, you know, and has the, I'm looking at the flyer, it's talking the extreme undercover work that me and my late detective partner did. And we utilized a lot of disguises, folks, and it's called hiding in view. We could actually hide in view. The drug dealers and purse snatchers could see us, but they don't see us. Of course, you were like the fire hydrant or the bus stop, which they don't have anymore, on the corner, because we put ourselves as part of the scenery, dressed as sanitation man sweeping the street. They see you, but they don't see you, you know. So we did a lot of things like that that we're going to talk about. A good humor truck. When there was a guy soliciting kids, you know, pedophiles, they would actually, I shouldn't say good humor, because it was a similar ice cream truck, and but it was a good humor type truck, you know, soliciting the little kids. Offering things like that and entice them. They would even go as far as trying to get some of these kids into the truck, and they did, and they actually did in some of the cases, folks. So we did things like that. I'm gonna talk about that, and the difference of what cops were able to do, like stop and frisk, which you can't do anymore, and stop and frisk. I want to tell you about stop and frisk. Stop and frisk, obviously, it's the violations of all kinds of rights, you know, stopping people and searching them. But let's face it, if you're anti-crime like we were, but we had different names for it. He worked undercover in plain clothes. Crimes against the elderly was one of the outfits or squads we were in. You know, we did a survey on it, how many guns we got off the street, and actually how many robberies prevented and how many people that will want it just by the old-fashioned stop and frisk. We saved lives, folks, and maybe even your life. Thanks for listening to Streetwise. Don't forget October the 4th. This is Lou Tolano, and I'll catch you later.

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0: 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That right there, that intro was by King Powerful down there. That's down there with 421 and Jay Stanley.
1: Shout out to Carolina.
0: Yo, shout out to North Carolina all day long, man. Y'all know what's up, man, when y'all get here with WGBB and the family, man. Yo, we got Prince, man, from the 3 o'clock show. From the 3 o'clock show. Yo, Prince, tell people what the name of that show is.
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0: 100%. So y'all make sure y'all tune in at 3 o'clock, all right, on Saturdays, and you check out Prince, man, and what he got going on with Kasha and the rest of the crew, man. That's rocking along with him, man. Yo, it's a beautiful thing in the building, baby. And from Big City down there in North Carolina, of course, Fleet DJs. Yo, shout out to y'all. Yo, we got this joint by Jay Stanley. We're about to cook right now, man, before we get to our guest, Anwan. But before we do that, matter of fact, what's up, Anwan? What's going on, baby?
1: Yeah, what's good, good, brother?
3: Good.
1: What's good, baby?
3: Yeah.
0: What's happening with you?
3: The vibes in, you know what I mean? Love the vibes. Love the energy.
0: Yes, sir. Yes,
3: yeah,
0: sir.
3: I'm here, you know?
0: That's yes, sir. Right, and so...
1: Thanks for spending the block with us, baby.
3: Yeah,
1: appreciate
3: definitely.
1: You, brother.
0: Yes, sir. Yes, sir, man. I'm glad that you made it here, man, because, for a long time, man, I understand that you've been making good music, and you've been making a lot of music, and we're going to get to some of your music in a minute on WGBB 95.9 FM and 1240 on your AM dial.
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0: Since 1924, when my great-grandmother was only 4 years old.
1: Shout out to Grandma.
0: Shout out to Grandma. And this right here is called Elated by Jay Stanley.
1: Shout
0: down there
1: them.
0: In North Crack. Big City on deck. Let's go.
1: Let's get it.

0: Yes, y'all.
1: Wow,
0: yes, y'all.
1: Right,
0: yo, that right there is the drop. Yo, yo, shout Jay Stanley, you doing man. Your thing. Yo, bro, big city down there, King Powerful. All the way from New York, yo. We syndicating down there with those guys, man, that are connected with us. And, yo, man, don't be late for dinner because supper is ready, baby. I want to go into this next joint by Jay Stanley, and this is one of the WGBB 95.9 FM, 1240 AM Classics. Yo, what would it be if we didn't run chill?
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We're going to pay some bills, and we'll be right back.

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3: 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And Laurie Gregory, 516-450-7949. And then you have Gloria. Yeah, 516 on hot end, 858-9844. DJ Chris Crocker, 1-516-657-4755. And Kendra Diaz, yes, 1-516-426-7563. 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
7: 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Just on a professional level, you know how we do this up. We level it up, don't we, Met Up?
8: You already know. We already know. We rise to the occasion. If you don't know, this is what happens when you spin the block at 5 o'clock.
7: Yo, word up. And now we got Anwan that's here. Yo, Anwan, what's up, Rasta? What's going on, Dre? Yeah,
8: why,
7: what,
8: bro? Good.
7: Yeah, why, man?
9: Doing good, man. Blessing, man. Bless up. Bless
7: yeah,
9: up.
7: Yeah. How long you been into music, man?
9: Well, long time enough. I'm here. You know, baby growing up, you know.
7: Sent you a picnic.
9: Yeah, in the church, you know. Started in church, you know.
7: Yeah. Since he was a rat at college. That's what's up. That's what's up, man. And so you got a few jams, man, that we're going to run by. And, yo, welcome, man, aboard with the WGBB family, man. You know, it's like, you know, we love when we have new talent and we have new people aboard, like yourself, you know, that get to be heard on the radio for the first time, because there's no gatekeepers here. This is not a podcast.
8: This is real radio.
7: That's a fact. You know, and a lot of people don't realize that WGBB since 1924, the oldest radio station in Long Island.
8: Emergency broadcast system. You already know that.
7: When you hear it go,
8: we'll still be here.
7: Somebody asked about get tore out the frame. This is what we're doing. And so we're going to go with your first song, Anwan, Make Dirty Money.
8: Talk about that real quick.
7: Well, real quick.
9: Dirty Money is a really, really good story, you know what I mean?
7: Mm-hmm. Okay.
9: You know, sitting down my car, vibes in, and, you know, never like how things moving, you know what mm-hmm. I mean? So, you know, make sure people say, okay, then all right, then. So my daughter money, you know, so everybody has spent their money, so I spend my own too, you know.
7: Yeah. Right. Oh, so you bought an extra Guinness stout?
9: Yeah, you know,
7: Dragon
9: stout,
7: Mackeson, Guinness Foreign. That's what's up, man. And so let's run this, man, all right? And we're going to get back to you North Carolina guys, all right? So y'all just hang tight, you know, and stay on the dial down there on the stream.
8: Keep the stove hot.
7: WGBB. Yeah, keep the stove hot, man. Yeah. Yo, man, get us some greens, beans, potatoes, tomatoes, ham.
8: You name it.
7: Let's get with Anwan with Make Dirty Money. Let's go.
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0: That was fire right fire. There, and one. That was fire.
1: Yo,
0: on the phone with us, man, we got Devon from VP Records. Yo, yo Devon, yo. What's up, man?
2: Show up on Monday, man.
3: Goodbye.
0: Well, Devon, does that mean you're gone now? Thank you for using what you ran out of minutes or something. I mean, Devon.
1: Oh my God.
0: Devon. Hello. All right, y'all. I guess Devon will be calling back. I think he ran out of his prepaid minutes. You know, and down there at VP Records, you ain't supposed to be running out of prepaid minutes.
1: He'll be back on the line.
0: He'll be back, man. And so, Anwan, man, you got another song called How We Roll. Yeah. How did you roll up with that?
4: Yeah, well, you know, in Jamaica, you know, Natford Boulevard, there's a club, you know what I mean? Mm-hmm. So my cousin from England vibed in outside, and, you know, all right, then, you know, ready for go home and thing, and I tell the man, it's about 10 girls going to the club, you know?
0: Mm. Yes, okay, all right, then.
1: That's how we roll.
4: That's how we roll.
0: They want to just see you bring a big butt again. They want to take you around the world.
1: Enough said. How we roll.
0: Yo, man, you ready to see how this song rolls?
1: Yo, I'm ready. Let's
0: go. Yo, we're Anwan right here. Yo, let's set DJ the
1: Selector.
0: Fire. Let's go.
5: Anwan, representing Bobby Newton Music. Let me tell him, say.

0: This is how we roll. This is how we roll.
1: Yo, that was fire.
0: Yo, Amon, man. I mean, like, that I know you explained it, but that right there was so hot, man. It was like, what, you were just in a situation and you came up with that song?
2: Yeah, so easily, you know what I mean?
1: Yeah, you were saying before, like, when you do your songwriting, you write the lyrics first or you get the melody first?
2: Well, both. Because when I write, after I get the melody behind it. You know, so just write something, you have to have the melody saying it.
1: As you're saying it.
2: Yeah. Okay. You know, so.
1: Yeah, so you pretty much live music. Wake up and go to sleep with melodies in your head.
2: Yeah, eat, sleep, music, everything music, you know what I mean, driving, everything.
1: Let me ask you, what are your musical influences? Because I hear a lot of different inspirations in, like, how your sound is. How would you describe your sound? Like, is it dancehall or is it a mixture of dancehall? How would you describe it?
2: Mixture of everything, you know, dancehall, souls, R&B, you know, you name it.
1: You can hear it. You can hear it. Yeah,
2: yeah.
1: You got some R&B undertones mixed in with the reggae. Yeah,
2: right,
1: for sure. Yeah,
2: you know. 100%.
0: Man, you got some really good tunes, man. And before we get to your next tune, we're going to take a little music break for a second. And we'll be right back with WGBB 95.9. And 12:40 on your AM.
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0: Let's go. Yeah.

0: Yo, guess what? Guess who paid for those prepaid minutes? We got Devon on the phone. Devon, what's up, man?
1: Shower Monkey and big up Strong Island. I left my island for come on Rikers Island again, man. I come on Rikers Island 5 times for my dad VP, man.
0: Oh, no. Man. Don't tell me you don't go on to Rikers Island again.
1: I'm joking, man. My dad Rikers Island, I want to go $1,000. We know what I say. I'm my cousin, dog. We ain't not there when I'm a shut out from here for California.
0: Yeah,
1: tell me, say. Big up my granny, Miss Blair.
0: Yeah, big up.
1: We ain't wonder. Want to go $1,000, can't get me? Come on to Rikers Island. Big up Strong Island. Big up Dave RMD. The real family.
0: No one
1: I can't give one for $1,000 to come out of jail, man. My gatekeeper.
0: What 100%. You know, Devon, we gotta find a way to keep you out of stuff, man. Like,
1: no,
0: you know,
1: my gatekeeper, you're not your myself. I'm a reggae artist. I'm a roots man, they're my gatekeeper.
0: Straight. Yo, Devon, we want you to drop a quick freestyle for us, all right? Here we go.
1: You ready?
0: Let's go.
1: Yo. More Rikers Island, big up Strong Island, niggas violent, all four of them, trying to open, put them in a coffin, they try to do that open. If I really pop a nigga over for slick talking, my niggas talking, they
0: better put not the N-word, do some Rastaman music, you're from like BP it. Records, Rastaman music, Devon, you're from BP Records.
1: Go on,
0: and so, you know, before your minutes, because we can't waste all this time on Rikers Island right now, we're going to get right back to you, Devon. Yo, call me on my regular phone, okay? I'll talk to you then. Let's go.
2: Yo, It's that time. But he bought the know. This is what happens when you spin the block at 5 o'clock. 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
0: 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Let's go.
2: Let's get it. You know what to do with this. Let's go.
0: Freestyle.
2: You know.
0: Go on, let's go.
2: Bring him in, Dave. Let's go.

Put down the guns. The cops may want to carry a gun. You know it's not fun. And I want, like, Public Enemy, my Uzi weighs a ton. They want to say right now, me just I want to have some fun. But you know, WGBB, we only have to be guns, so bye-bye.

0: it weighs a ton.
1: A ton.
2: That's what happens, yo. Yo, WTBB is Saturday, yo. You already know the vibes, baby. We gotta do it every time. We gotta do it.
0: Hold on. Maybe I could give him something else that he might be able to get up off of. You know what I'm saying? Let's just see. Here we go.
2: Let's see what we got. Let's see what we got. Select who we got. Oh.
0: Anwan, pick up the microphone. They want to hear from you right now. Go on, boy.

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1: Yeah, well, WGBB 95.9 FM and 1240 on your AM dial. You know we always got to have that freestyle going on. And we're going to get back to some more of Anwan Narasta's music, man, because he got some really, really great stuff, man. Yo, that was a pretty cool freestyle, man, you did right there. You know, I tried to usher you in. I know it caught you by surprise. Like me, I don't know how to do that stuff. I just do whatever comes off my head.
0: Once he got the flow that second time, he caught the rhythm the second time.
1: Yeah, he caught the rhythm the second time.
2: Yeah, it was all the key, you know, that's all the key and those. Like a lizard upon a living, you know what I mean?
1: Rough and rugged, they call me rough and rugged. Long time I've waited. Long time I'm on waited for. A very long time I waited. Meantime, only the dreams I have from the things I have created. In the lyrics laboratory, that's where I experimented. From a long time that I come from, the worlds that got to be tested. Then, not only then, well, I'll be provenly congested. Why? Because the public is extremely educated. But that is one of the reasons why we get sophisticated. Yeah, some people are picky, while some folks are open-minded. And some of them are out to please and very complicated. But one way or another, everybody should be respected. Cause rough and rugged, they call me rough and rugged. Give me the
0: My boy's official, man. Card still activated.
1: You know, I had to get out there. When the twin powers activate. Yes. Boom!
0: You already know.
1: That's what we're doing.
0: 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We spin the block at 5 o'clock. You know what we're doing.
1: Yo, we're changing the way you listen to radio. And we got this song that we're going to drop by you right now. I want you to tell everybody what the name of this song is because it came up with a number. Go ahead, run it, selector. Unwinding up. What's the name of that song?
2: Yeah, Picture Perfect.
1: All right, Picture Perfect.
0: Let's go.

0: 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That right there was Anwar. All right,
1: Picture Rasta. Perfect.
0: Picture perfect, man. And check it out, man. Down in North Carolina, you know, they had a problem with the stream because, you know, the weather is really bad up here. And so, you know, that's going to mess with a lot of stuff that's online. Right. But in the meantime, yo, powerful, Jay Stanley, the North Carolina, the big city, the fleet DJs. Yo, you know what we got to do? We got to play the baddest intro in radio history.
1: The best one, the baddest one. You already know. If you don't know, put your ears to the radio. Let's get it.
0: Because we are going to take it to them right now.

0: Guess what, man? That's from King Powerful.
1: Shout out to the Carolina
0: boys. The whole room in here was going crazy behind that. North Carolina is on the map. Fleet DJs, Jay Stanley, 421, Big City. Big City, who I'm managing right now. And we about to get it live. But in the meantime, we're going to run this back because they had problems down there. We're going to go to Jay Stanley with Elated. You know, because they had, I don't think they had the chance to hear it. And so, let's run it. Let's go.

0: Yes, yo.
1: Yeah,
0: yo, that's for North Carolina. Yo, and a big shout out, man, to Cousin Kim.
1: Shout out.
0: Cousin Kim. He came from under the sheets and he's back on. Look, Brian. Brian. Oh, my God. Yo, yo, yo, you know, Brian in there cracking up, man. Brian in there cracking up. He came. Yo, yo, Cousin Kim. Cousin Kim is back on the right side of the fence right now. You know what I'm saying? This is what we're doing. And so before we do anything, yo, my North Carolina boys are still on. Yo, one more. We want to go do, since we got some time, we want to do the summertime finale by King Powerful. You know, before we get into that.
1: Before we get into that, let me earn this paycheck. Brother, let everybody know today where they can find you on social media or your music. And keep up with the ladies as far as what you're doing, shows and anything else with you. Let them know where they can find you, brother. Social medias.
2: Yeah, you know, TikTok, Instagram, Facebook, you know, Anwan, yeah.
1: Give me the spelling on that, brother.
2: A-N-W-O-N-N.
1: Okay, and that's on all social media platforms?
2: All social media platforms.
1: Cool, cool. Now, the music that we play today, is that streaming?
2: Yes, it's streaming.
1: They can find it all on, what platforms they can find it on?
2: Yeah, Amazon, Apple, you know, so big up to Lovestar Music.
1: Okay, okay, so it's on most PSPs.
2: Yeah.
1: Okay, cool. Go find that and go run that up, y'all. You already know the vibes, man. You already know the vibes. We here, man.
0: Yo, this is what we're going to do right now. We're going to go right back into North Carolina with Jay Stanley and the crew, 421, King Powerful. Yo, big shout out to everybody down there in North Kakalaki. This one right here is summertime finale. Let's go.

0: Yes, y'all, that is Summertime Finale, man. Summertime Finale, yo. My guys down there, Jay Stanley and the whole crew, they making some noise. Maybe I might be able, I might be able to get a little something else out by them and before we get off at 6 o'clock. But right now, we got this last song by Anwan, man. I don't know what this last song is because it came up as numbers, but I'm going to let you tell people what it is when it comes on, okay? All right, so let's roll it.
1: Anwan, you know, some boys said I'm bad when we're old.
0: What song is that?
2: I got a smile on his face.
0: What song is that?

0: Finish him.
1: Yeah, man. Finish
0: him.
1: Yeah, man.
2: Ended on some Mortal Kombat. He said, finish him.
0: Yeah, finish him.
2: Get over here.
3: That's the vibration yeah. of doing the song.
2: Yeah, get over here.
1: Yeah, 100%, man. Yeah. And so, you know, it was a pleasure having you on, man. You know, you did your thing.
2: You got to spin the block.
1: You did your thing, man. Yeah.
2: So you family now, G.
1: Yeah, you family now.
2: You family now, brother.
1: Yeah, 100%. And so, listen, I hope you could come back again, you know, with some more music, you know, because, hey, man, you've done excellent. You know, I know we got a little complicated with the freestyle, but that's okay.
2: Because
1: my corny ass helped you out.
3: It is all love.
2: Let him finish him.
1: Let me tell you, if you was here with iTrue Ja and the crew, oh, forget about it, man. Yo, those guys are dangerous.
2: I would definitely need to use a fire extinguisher that night. Had it on deck. I was ready.
1: Yo, man, say Ira to everybody.
3: Yeah.
1: Say Ira, man. We out of here.
3: Ira, we're out of here. And I mean, Octa Clubs. Boom.
2: You know we do.
1: Booyah!
2: You know we're here to do.
1: We're changing the way you listen to radio.

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0: We back outside for real. We back outside for real. We back outside for real. Ain't gotta turn me up cause I'm already live. I'ma turn it up, turn up every time. Cause I am the party and I am the vibe. Every day feeling like the summertime. Hey everyone, it's y'all favorite teen host, Thee Mikayla Carter, and y'all are having Teen Talk with Thee Mikayla Carter. Ooh. Was she clocking me? I think she was clocking. Okay, period. So, I have a guest today. I don't know. I've been going, you know, back to back with my guests, but who are you?
1: Hi, I'm River Curl. It's nice, it's nice to meet you. It's nice to be on here. How you doing?
0: I'm good. How are you?
1: I'm doing pretty good.
0: Wow, like, this is like an actual conversation. Like, I don't know. Do you feel like Gen Z lacks actual conversation?
1: Definitely, especially with, like, COVID and everybody being inside and stuff.
0: Oh, COVID wrapped me up.
1: Yeah, for sure. Like, people just sheltered in and, like, you know, stayed by themselves, didn't really talk to people, you know.
0: Yeah. How do you feel like phones ruined us, or?
1: Well, not ruined us.
0: Wow!
1: I was going to say for sure, but, like, yeah, kind of, for sure.
0: Ruined our ability to
1: have conversation. Because everybody's so codependent on it, you know what I mean? Like, you can't wake up
0: without
1: phone.
0: I dropped my phone. I put my phone back up. Oh, my God.
1: Like, most people got their wallets on their phones now, their identification on
0: their
1: phones.
0: All right, not too much. I feel clogged.
1: You know what I mean? Like, at one point, when are we going to need a wallet for real? You know what I mean?
0: See, like, wait till they put my permit. Wait till they put New York State permits on. What's a wallet?
1: Yeah. Real question, real statement is, you know, a phone is the new wallet is what it is.
0: I hate carrying cash. Oh, my gosh. Yeah. I had a field trip. We went apple picking yesterday.
1: Okay.
0: Wow. Like, I was just on my phone, and then I looked up for my phone, and I seen, like, so many trees and stuff. I was like, oh. Okay. I don't know. I feel like I'm losing it. Okay. Low-key, just a little tiny bit. But it's chill. So, normally when I have a guest, I ask them questions.
1: Okay, I'm prepared to answer those
0: questions.
1: You know,
0: I ask them 5 questions about if they're a good friend or a bad friend. I clock you, I see if you're a good friend or a bad friend.
1: Okay.
0: And if you're a bad friend, you gotta get cut off, we can't be friends, all that other stuff, okay?
1: Okay.
0: But before we get into songs, you know, so I'm not just talking back to back, we're gonna go into, questions, yes, I'm losing my mind, it's a little tiny bit,

0: you gotta get cut off, we can't be friends, all that other stuff, okay?
1: Okay.
0: But before we get into songs, you know, so I'm not just talking back to back, we're gonna go into, before we get to questions, I'm losing my mind, it's a little tiny bit, but before we get into questions, we have a song. It's September, you know, next month is Drake month, Drake. It's October, we overly love Drake here.
1: Drake! Sorry, I like Drake. I like Drizzy.
0: Oh, you sure?
1: I do.
0: Because I don't know. I don't know.
1: It's Iceman season. I won't lie.
0: Okay. No, he dropped FOMO. How do you feel about FOMO?
1: Oh, I didn't listen to it yet. I ain't listen.
0: Well, I mean, a song leaked. It's called, people calling it Quebec, but I think it's called I Know It's True. So we'll go straight into that.
1: I won't lie. I will say this on air, though. I am a Kendrick fan, though. I have to say that. Because I can't be like, you know,
0: No, you're blocked. No, it's okay. No, it's okay. You're blocked.
1: I can't be on record just going like, oh, yeah, I'm for Drake.
0: Oh, no, when Kendrick and Drake was going back and forth.
1: I was definitely on Kendrick's side. I can't lie.
0: Oh, really? Yeah, oh, really?
1: Kendrick washed.
0: You're cut. So Kendrick, this is Quebec by Drake because he's finna get cut off. 3, 2, 1.

I'm on the deck, but you know we are not the same. 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Purple stones encrusted, I can't heal just yet. Yellow looking orange, I'm probably high off these meds. Strange things are happening, I swear that's the feds. Most that got it out for me, I never met. Can't think of nothing else but counting up the dead. Lost so many angels, only heaven knows what's next. Things go through me now, my got me stressed. If this move get made, we should push out to Quebec. Head above these waters and ice below the neck. Real been going down and I can't forget. 213, add that up and tell me what you get. Twist the six, I'm plotting every chance.

0: Hey guys, so we're back.
1: Yes, sir. Yes, sir. Yes, sir. Huh? That was a good song. That was a good
0: song.
1: Oh,
0: that was a great song. Oh, I'm overly Drake. I'm overly OVO. What are you talking about? But we'll go into, are we a good parent or a bad parent? I'm going to ask five. We're going to stop at three, and then we'll resume with two more. Okay?
1: Okay.
0: All right, cool. Are you a good friend or a bad friend if someone got something you really wanted, but they weren't happy for you? Are they a good friend or a bad friend? Like, if y'all both wanted it, but you really wanted it, and they knew you wanted it, and they didn't get it because they wanted it.
1: That's a bad friend. That's definitely a bad friend.
0: They're a bad friend for putting their feelings before yours.
1: Yeah, for sure. I mean, like, it's at some point you got to be selfless and be happy for somebody else, you know what I mean? Like, what's the point of being a friend if you're not going to be happy for somebody else, you know, completing something? Like, the way I see it, if one of my friends completes something, I completed that thing, you know what I mean? Because we're both on the same team, you know
0: what
1: I mean?
0: I don't know. I feel like I can't have competitive friends. So, when I do, it's just like, we both got to do it. Or when it, you know?
1: Yeah.
0: I feel like you should be happy, but I feel like you should want it for yourself,
1: You should definitely want it for yourself. For sure, want it for yourself. But, like, if you don't get it and you're, like, hating on that person, you're like, oh, that other person, I should have had what that person has. It's like, that's crazy. You know what I mean?
0: All right. Question number two. This is actually currently happening to me.
1: Okay.
0: Okay. Are you a good friend or a bad friend if your friend's boyfriend...

0: didn't like you.
1: Okay.
0: But they stopped being your friend, or they stopped hanging
1: Like
0: around
1: their
0: you because the
1: boyfriend told
0: boyfriend,
1: you. Oh,
0: yeah.
1: okay.
0: No, the boyfriend told her. Okay.
1: I see.
0: Wow.
1: I'm
0: I'm
1: understanding
0: making
1: what
0: this
1: you're saying though.
0: personal.
1: Like
0: Yeah.
1: the
0: Doesn't
1: boyfriend
0: like
1: told
0: me.
1: the
0: Stay away
1: friend.
0: from her, yeah.
1: Yeah, that's. I mean, that's strange. That is strange. It depends. Like, how long have they been together for? Like, you know what I'm saying? If they.
0: Less than we've been friends.
1: Yeah, then that's strange. I'm not gonna lie, that's fake for sure. Yeah.
0: So they're not good friends.
1: That's not good friends.
0: All
1: That's
0: right,
1: not
0: so I
1: good.
0: gotta cut her off
1: That's
0: today.
1: cut off. That's bad. That's bad.
0: I don't know. I
1: You're
0: like
1: not
0: her.
1: gonna.
0: I can't block her yet.
1: Oh, okay.
0: She
1: Oh.
0: got one more chance.
1: Oh, give her an extra chance then. But
0: Wait,
1: nah.
0: no, I gotta stop.
1: I'm saying that's bad. I don't know. You asking me? I'm
0: Oh no,
1: saying
0: I'm looking like a
1: that's
0: bird. Am I looking like a bird?
1: bad.
0: Okay. I'm not tweeting today, for sure.
1: Oh.
0: Okay. Are you a good friend or a bad friend if you embarrassed yourself in public and your friend laughed? Are they a good friend or a bad
1: It
0: friend?
1: depends on what type of like embarrass yourself in public. You know what I mean? Like if it's like bad, if you like everybody can like laugh at themselves every once in a while. I don't think you're like a bad friend if you laugh at your friend for doing something crazy. If they do something like stupid that's funny, then it's not crazy. But if they're
0: Okay.
1: like if they like got like beat up, you know what I'm saying, then
0: Yeah.
1: that's pretty bad. You're
0: Okay,
1: like
0: okay.
1: yeah.
0: All right, last question before we get into another song. Wow, this literally just got sent to me.
1: Okay.
0: Okay, are you a good friend or a bad friend if you're telling your friend to lie to your to their parent because their parent is narcissistic or very controlling?
1: What do you mean, tell them to lie to their parents?
0: Like okay, the situation currently is
1: Okay.
0: our friend is gonna get her phone taken because she has TikTok and Instagram on her phone. But she doesn't use it for anything bad, she just uses
1: She's
0: it
1: not
0: to
1: allowed
0: talk
1: to
0: to
1: use
0: us.
1: social media?
0: She can use YouTube, that's the problem.
1: Okay.
0: So she's not allowed to talk to us or whatever because her mom claims that we're just like destroying her and stuff like that. Which we
1: Okay.
0: aren't, we're just there supporting her.
1: Okay, I understand.
0: And we're all like, oh, don't. I can't speak for me, I told her the truth. Just not the whole truth. But, anyways,
1: I understand. I
0: yeah.
1: understand. I understand. So you're telling her, I'm like, it doesn't make her a bad friend. You know what I mean? Like,
0: We're
1: like,
0: trying to help her stand up for
1: you're like,
0: herself.
1: what, 16 years old right now? Like, me being 16 years old, if I was 16 years old and I could not use social media, I would not feel like, I would have some type of FOMO, if you
0: I
1: understand what
0: would
1: I'm
0: feel
1: saying. Like, I'm
0: dehumanized.
1: missing out. You know what I'm saying? Like, that wouldn't feel fair. So I don't think that makes you a bad friend for necessarily wanting her to fit in. You
0: To
1: know what I mean?
0: escape,
1: I don't know.
0: to escape the, the
1: Yeah, there's
0: shackles
1: not.
0: of her mom.
1: Exactly.
0: Okay,
1: Nothing
0: so
1: wrong with
0: are
1: that.
0: we good friends or bad friends?
1: Yeah, I like good friends. I like
0: Okay.
1: good friends. I would say so.
0: Oh, I forgot to put disclaimer. Disclaimer, there's no such thing as a bad friend, but life or death, if you're a good friend or a bad friend, we would be bad friends. But the queen never a bad friend, so it's chill, chill.
1: No, I'm a good
0: So,
1: friend.
0: we'll go into a song. I don't know. Pick a number 1 through 10.
1: I'll go five.
0: You go 5. All right, we go Rod Wave. Y'all, Rod Wave is on tour. I can't believe it. Like, I'm going to see Rod Wave. I don't care. Like, I will sell all of my siblings for
1: Oh
0: Rod
1: my
0: Wave.
1: God.
0: And I don't mean that
1: For
0: to be
1: Rod
0: mean,
1: Wave.
0: but, like, I love my siblings.
1: For Rod
0: But I love
1: Wave.
0: Rod Wave too. I'm all in.
1: For Roderick Wave.
0: Actually, it's Rodarius Green.
1: Rod
0: Never played.
1: Wave. I
0: For Rod Wave? You wouldn't sell your sibling for Rod Wave?
1: No. No, I would
0: You
1: not.
0: sure?
1: No,
0: What
1: Rod
0: about Drake
1: Wave.
0: tickets?
1: No.
0: What about Kendrick tickets?
1: Kendrick tickets? I mean, like.
0: If you broke and you ain't got no money, you ain't gonna sell them?
1: For Kendrick, no, Kendrick tickets even no,
0: Alright,
1: man.
0: guys,
1: You
0: I won't be
1: got
0: selling my siblings. They're
1: who's
0: not
1: like
0: on the
1: Michael
0: market.
1: Jackson or like Prince
0: Okay, so
1: or
0: would you sell
1: like
0: your siblings for Michael Jackson?
1: Michael Jackson? Come
0: Yeah.
1: on, everybody's going to Michael Jackson. Come on
0: Oh, so
1: now.
0: you're selling your siblings for Michael Jackson,
1: It's
0: but
1: Michael.
0: not Rodarius Green.
1: It's Michael Jackson. Yeah.
0: Rodarius Green!
1: You're joking. What album has he made that's as good as Thriller?
0: Ghetto Gospel. Alright, that's not as good as Thriller,
1: Jesus
0: but like, it's up
1: Christ.
0: there. It's up there!
1: This is the current state of. This is the youth of today, y'all. This is the youth of today,
0: I'm
1: y'all.
0: Gen Z, I just made it.
1: I'm Gen Z as well.
0: Nah, you're a millennial Gen Z.
1: What? I was born in 2005.
0: Whoa, old. Anyways,
1: That's
0: this is
1: old.
0: I Am by Rod Wave on WGBB 95.9 FM and 1240 on your AM dial.

0: can't sing, don't mean nothing. Like, he could rap his heart out. Wait.
1: Broadway. That was good, though. It was a good song.
0: Okay, 2005.
1: No, 2005 is a...
0: So, 2005. Holla.
1: That's,
0: holla.
1: It's 3005, yo.
0: 2005, close enough. Anyways, So, two more questions, and then we'll get into you.
1: Okay.
0: Because, you know, I don't know you personally.
1: Yeah, because, I gotta introduce myself.
0: You're not my friend.
1: Yeah.
0: But it seems like you're a good friend right now, so we'll keep it going.
1: Thank you.
0: Until you say you like Kendrick, but we'll bypass that one.
1: He's good. You gotta listen to him. You know, you're black in America. It's important. He makes a lot of music that's pretty important for us, you know. Drake is from Canada, you know what I'm saying? He's not going to be talking about the issues of a young black man in America.
0: Actually, he's Canadian, Michigan. He's Canishian. Anyways, we'll keep it pushing.
1: Okay.
0: Are you a good friend or a bad friend if your friend doesn't support you when you're mad at them?
1: Wait, what do you mean? Like, if they're mad at
0: them? If they're mad at you. Okay. Like, normally they're like, oh my god, that's my friend. But if they're mad at you... They're like, I don't know them. Their music is whack. All that other stuff. You know, this should hit personally because, you know, you're an artist.
1: Yeah, that's crazy. Like, their music is whack. That'd be crazy. Like, whole turning face.
0: Like, if they're like, oh, you're mad, cool. And then they just go, you're whack.
1: Yeah, turning face. Then they're not your friend at that point. You know what I mean?
0: Then they're not your friend.
1: Exactly. You know what I mean? Like, that's not my friend.
0: Oh, so you wouldn't give them a second chance if it was that.
1: After that, it's like, man, like, you're not my friend. You're going to, like, publicly diss me and talk bad about me and slander me.
0: But what if it was an alt account?
1: An alt account? Then you're doing
0: like, what if, like, they have enough respect to do it undercover?
1: That's not even respect at that point. That's, like, so snaky and grimy. Like, you don't even feel the need to do... Nowadays, like, we just talked about being on your phone a lot, right? Nowadays, yeah. People don't want to talk face-to-face when they have a problem.
0: Yeah.
1: They feel the need to post about it. But nowadays, they don't even want to post about it. They want to post about it on an alt account. Like, it's, like, not
0: right,
1: even,
0: not
1: like,
0: too much, because I do that on my
1: It's, like, not even confrontation at that point. It's just...
0: It's beef. It's up there.
1: What
0: Cardi B said? If it's up, then it's up. It's up.
1: It's not up unless you're talking to the person directly. You know?
0: It's not up until we... Like, I feel like an alt account is the alternative of throwing hands.
1: No, I think... an alt account... why are you making an alt account? Like, literally. Like, genuinely.
0: Okay.
1: At that point...
0: Last question. Because I don't know. That fried me. whoa. Okay. Ooh. I'm trying to get, like, a really good one to really get you out of your zone, because you seem pretty straightforward with this. Oh. But I want something that requires a lot of thinking power. You know, you're in college.
1: Okay.
0: You know, you're smart. He's smart?
2: He's pretty smart.
0: Okay. I support you. Okay. Are you a good friend or a bad friend if you and your friend are having an argument and your friend goes and recruits other people to not like you? Are they a good friend or a bad friend? But it's an argument. You have to think about it. If they're, like, normally, like, oh, this is my friend. You know, if they bring people around you to listen to your music and stuff, and they're like, don't hang out with him, that his music is trash. Are they a good friend or a bad friend?
1: That person, all those people come in and start shitting on, well, I'm so confused.
0: Okay. They bring their other friends, like, you know, people bring their friend group. So they bring their friend group to you.
1: Yes.
0: And they're like, oh, this is music, he's fire, all that other stuff.
1: Okay.
0: And then they get into an argument, and they're like, yeah, no, stay away from him. They good friend or bad friend?
1: They go with the people and say they're not staying with you no more?
0: They tell the people. They tell the people. He don't like you. Any, mini, money, mo. Don't like you.
1: So he set you up, basically.
0: Pretty much.
1: That's a horrible friend.
0: They're not going to jump you.
1: They're not going to jump you.
0: They're not going to. Not yet, at least.
1: Nowadays, they don't jump you.
0: They worried about their school until, like, June, May. Maybe you'll get beat up in May or June. But that gives you January, February, March. Not even January.
1: So it's a prolonged jump.
0: You got a
1: rain check on the jump.
0: Yeah.
1: Okay.
0: Matter of fact, they don't even jump you for real nowadays. They just pour milk on you and milk you.
1: That's crazy.
0: You never heard that?
1: They brought it back to bullying. They're bullying kids nowadays. That's good, though. It's not violent. That's good. That's really good. They stopped the violence. They brought back bullying. That's good.
0: But the violence is milk. Like, they're throwing milk on you. Like,
1: wait,
0: they're throwing milk
1: at people. But, like pouring it on them or, like, throwing the carton at them?
0: Both.
1: That's crazy. that's a little crazy. I can't lie.
0: For getting milk on you?
1: Yeah, like, I'm not going to lie. That's a little crazy.
0: I'm not going to lie. They do bring it to the extreme for anything. But, I don't know. How would you say it's changed from when you were growing up to now?
1: I don't know. I feel like I've been in the in-between period. Like, me, I'm Gen Z. I am, like, 2005 is in between. You were 2010, you know what I mean? And people from the 90s, like, I'm in between all that. I've seen the installment of Bluetooth. I was before Bluetooth was a thing. I remember before Bluetooth and, like, stuff like that. Ooh. Like, CDs and things like that. Like, that time of...
0: Okay, wait. My siblings, they're like 2003, you know, 1992, 1990.
1: Yeah.
0: So, I'm there.
1: Like, it's like, you know, you have to see little certain evolutions within time, and it's pretty cool. Like, I don't know. My generation isn't too different from y'all's. I swear. Like, we literally got iPads, like, when we were, like, probably 8 years old, 7 years old.
0: Yeah, but y'all iPads were, like, four phones stacked right now. Our phones are almost as thin as paper. Like, out of the case, you see how thin this is?
1: That's true.
0: Some got no waist. That's some true. Some got no waist. That's the waist true. Weird. So imagine 40 stacked, like, y'all iPads were, like, this big.
1: I mean, like, they were, I can't lie, they were. But
0: like,
1: they were fun.
0: Like, we have the iPhone Air.
1: They were so different, though. Like, you have to understand, they did not exist. There was, like, such thing as a BlackBerry. You know what a BlackBerry was? It was, like,
0: You mean the phone where you scroll up and you got the keyboard right there?
1: Yes, yes.
0: Oh, my dad had one.
1: That was big before iPhone. That was big.
0: Like, that was big?
1: Yeah. I remember everybody having those. Like, it was crazy. Yeah,
0: I'm disgusted.
1: Yeah.
0: I'm Apple diehard through and through.
1: Apple's amazing. Apple's honestly amazing. I still use
0: it. Alright, before you get canceled.
1: Canceled? What's wrong with Apple? I love Apple. I got my 17.
0: Oh, so you are a victim of consumerism.
1: For sure. For sure. Future capitalist here, you know what I mean?
0: Okay.
1: I mean, no, let me not say that openly.
0: Send them straight to China. On phone number great. So... Who are you? What do you do? What type of music do you make? What's your name?
1: Hi, my name is River Curl. That is at River Curl, RiverCurll. On everything. That's on everything. I'm an artist. I paint. I design everything.
0: Oh, you paint?
1: Yeah, I paint. I make
0: music. Painting's good.
2: His paintings are amazing.
1: Yes, aww. I paint. I make music. I design. I produce.
0: Oh, you produce?
1: Yes, I produce.
0: You produce everything.
1: This last project I made, I produced 50% of it.
0: Okay.
1: I put this last project called Velt Boys with my friend. His name is Nova the Vagabond. He was on your station. That's my guy. And I was supposed to be there that day, but I had a long day. I couldn't make it. But, yeah, as you can see, I drew this.
0: Oh, so I did hear you.
1: Yes.
0: Well, now I'm irritated, because now I can't say I've never heard you before. I have heard you.
1: Yes, you have. That was my collab project. I brought to you today my solo stuff, a lot of stuff that I made myself, you know. Some unreleased stuff, you know, some stuff from before. I sing, I rap, I try to do it all, you know what I mean? I try to do it all. I play the piano. I used to play the drums in band. Since I, like, middle school. Since not even elementary school.
0: I was never
1: school.
0: A drum kid. I was always piano.
1: Yeah?
0: I think I tried the violin. Violin.
1: Violin. So he was an orchestra.
0: I know what I'm talking about.
1: Orchestra. I understand.
0: Yeah, and then I popped one of the chords.
1: Oh.
0: But that's for a later date.
1: That's not good. That's not good.
0: Oh, my God. I had a guitar, and I smashed it because I was a rock star.
1: What do you mean he was a rock star? What was
0: you
1: he
0: never,
1: doing?
0: Like, had the guitar, and he's like, and then boom.
1: Oh, and you popped the string?
0: Oh, no, I ain't popped the string. That's in half.
1: You hit the... Oh, an actual guitar?
0: Yeah.
1: No. I would have gotten in so much trouble, you know. I would have gotten in so much trouble. It's different. It's a different time nowadays. It's a different time. My parents would have...
0: It's a 5-year age gap.
1: I swear. My parents would have put bruises all over there.
0: Wait, oh, so you was in the era where parents still beat their kids?
1: Yeah, for sure. What? Man?
0: I think I got beat like a Chris 3 times, and I don't think any of them.
1: Oh, no. You had to behave. You had to behave for sure. No.
0: Mm-mm. Oh, no, I just got to... Don't do that.
1: I wish, man. Mm-mm.
0: You
1: well,
0: got beat?
2: Well, to a certain point.
0: Like,
2: till I was like 3. Not even 3. That's crazy. Probably till I was like 6. Nothing crazy, though.
0: I don't know. Do we feel like that's an okay form of punishment? Because now people are putting a petition saying that it's
1: child abuse.
0: Yes.
1: Yeah, it is child abuse.
0: All black moms are gonna cancel you. I'm letting you know that.
1: I mean, like, it depends. I keep saying it depends, but no, for real, like, It is. You're a grown adult hitting a child, maybe at your full strength sometimes, maybe very, very hard. You don't know how hard you're hitting that kid, you know what I mean? You don't know how much pain a person can take. And for a kid to understand something, sometimes you can really just talk to him. Or not even just talk to him. Gentle parenting does not work. Sometimes you gotta be rough. Sometimes you could be rough other ways. You could be scary other ways.
0: So when you have kids,
1: ways.
0: Are you gonna gentle parent them, or are you gonna be
1: No, I'm gonna be very stern. I'm gonna be very stern, for sure. But I'm not gonna be abusive. You know what I mean?
0: I feel like with a stern parent,
1: there's a clear line.
0: I feel like if I had a stern parent, I would just giggle at them.
1: I mean, how... See, that's the thing. When you look at it like this, you... For your phone, if you're comfortable with me asking, right?
0: Okay.
1: Do you pay your phone bill?
0: Nope.
1: If you were my child, I would take your phone from you. I would shut off your phone bill.
0: My mom's done that.
1: Like, I would take everything.
0: I feel like that's child abuse, too.
1: That's not. It's really
0: like that's
1: not.
0: Child abuse.
1: Because if you think you're big enough to take care of yourself, then show me you can take care of yourself.
0: Okay, well, obviously, you know I don't have the funds to
1: So then don't act like that. That's where it goes.
0: Whoa!
1: Exactly.
0: I don't like how you give my mom ideas, kids.
1: It's not. I hope.
0: Dip a lock and put it in a pot.
1: Hope she listens.
0: Wait. Okay. So, canceled. Fired. Out. Out. You're out.
1: No, but for real, this is how it gets. You know, kids get too bold. They think they run the program.
0: This is my program. What?
1: Literally.
0: If you made me, don't that mean I'm the program?
1: No. What?
0: So you don't make your own program. You don't make the terms and conditions to your program.
1: What do you mean? Like, you're not
0: so
1: 18,
0: if you were made.
1: You're not paying your own bills. You're not working. You're not.
0: I don't like bills.
1: You know, like, come on now. You gotta like.
0: I don't even plan on buying my first car. My parents are buying that.
1: Lord Jesus, yo.
0: You bought your first car?
1: Yes.
0: Out of your pocket?
1: No, my first car came from my grandfather. And we only got it for like $500, so it wasn't much. You know? I mean,
0: you paid him for your first car?
1: Yeah, well, he gave it to the dealership because, you know, he wasn't going to use it anymore. And we bought it from the dealership, and it was only worth like $500. It was like a 2000 Buick LeSabre. So that car blew up in flames.
0: Wait, okay, so what car do you have now?
1: I have a Volkswagen Jetta 2010, and I bought that with my money. Yeah.
0: I'm scared of those.
1: It's nothing crazy.
0: I can't get no Jetta.
1: A Jetta is small.
0: They're so small. I can't do
1: very
0: that.
1: Small, yeah.
0: I need me a Mercedes.
1: I want to get a bigger car, yeah. I definitely want to get like a truck, like a Jeep probably. Or like a, I don't know, Ford.
0: Think about a Ford Bronco.
1: Okay, I was just going to say
0: but I feel
1: Bronco's
0: like that's too
1: good.
0: Big for me.
1: No, they're pretty good size. I can't lie.
0: I mean, I could hit a curb and my car won't break. But
1: exactly.
0: I mean,
1: durability is the best thing over
0: $50,000? That's my mom's car right there.
1: No, you gotta go for affordability then, you know?
0: I can't go for affordability. Go big or go home.
1: Go big or go home. That's real though, you know, my mom always told me you pay for what you get, you know? So,
0: I can't pay for what I get.
1: And a car is a good investment, so you pay a lot of money for something that's gonna last you a long time.
0: But it's not like, it's not, what's the word I'm thinking of? It's not confirmed, I guess? I just can't say it. But you know what? It's on the tip of my back tongue.
1: Okay.
0: Boom. So, you know, I lost my train of thought. Anyways, I have a question.
1: Okay, what's the question?
0: You have albums.
1: Yes, I do.
0: We talked about Meek Mill saying that he did it without an album.
1: Yes, we did. We did talk about that.
0: Why did you choose to release albums instead of going single until you get signed and then get an album?
1: Me, I've only released EPs. There's a difference between, like, EPs and albums. I only released, like, one album. That was with my friend. I haven't done, like, a single album by myself yet. I want to kind of do it like that, where I do it with a label.
0: Yeah.
1: When I release an album, I'll do it with a label, probably. Or, like, good backing, so I can fully do what I really, really want to do.
0: What do you want to do?
1: I want to make, like, everything, if that makes sense.
0: Oh, okay.
1: I don't know. Like, I want to make music with real instruments. Like, right now, I just have a piano at my house. I want to be able to have a full studio of a whole bunch of different things when I make an album. You know what I mean?
0: Yeah.
1: When I want to make an album, I want to make an album. Not just sample and do certain things. So, I'm just making mixtapes. I think it's pretty cool, you know, the whole idea of just putting out mixtapes and singles before you put out, you know, an album. Because an album, you have to put so much thought
0: and time
1: into. Awesome.
0: J. Cole stuff, like,
1: you have to put so much timing into it. It's a walk into your mind, like what you've been going through, what's been going on with you within the last two years. Like, you've been living life for so long, and you have to tell the world what's been going on with you.
0: Nah, I can't tell the world what's going on with me.
1: It's hard
0: y'all
1: to do
0: gotta
1: that
0: be on the
1: every
0: spam.
1: Single day.
0: I gotta be on the fan. I'm not gonna lie, my first album might actually be called The Spam.
1: The Spam. That's actually kind of fire, though. if you're talking about, like, you know, stuff that goes on with
0: low key, because everything on the screen, like, I don't run it. And the Rod's words is a mellow ball.
1: I don't run it. That's fire. I don't run it.
0: Album number two, the spam. I don't run it. Dot dot dot.
1: That's tough. All
0: right. So, you know, you gave us songs. I picked three songs.
1: Okay.
0: I don't know where they're from. I don't know. I don't know anything. I just exist.
1: Okay.
0: So, you have My Eyes, Oversaturated, and Sunsets. I'm wilding.
1: Can we switch out Sunsets for Ballads from the Heart too?
0: I don't know,
1: Kim. Is there a way we can do
0: it? I don't run it.
1: We can do that? Yes, I really want to play that song. I'm sorry. I produced that song. Like, and I like engineered. I did a lot for that song. Okay. Well, my boy helped me engineer that. But
0: which one?
1: No, but the Vagabond, the one that was last year. Mm-hmm. He engineered it for me. I produced it, sampled it, recorded it, and he's also featured on it. So I'm excited.
0: Oh, yeah. So he started with a. Okay, we go off on a bang. Okay, I've never heard this. Hmm. So you want to introduce it?
1: Yes, I do. 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
0: Oh, he ate that what?
1: This is Long Island's best. Let's go.
0: What? I'm going to get my dog took. What?

0: Bells in the heart, a place in the stars from complacent afar. My heart was safe on Mars. This pain is scars, entertains it all. Too strange to call, too resistible. I risked it all. There's a noose and wind, chip tooth and a grin. Too groovy, ballad ones was a movie. Raps about Zion booty, too groovy. 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I'm too groovy, too groovy.
1: Come on down, man. Speak it.
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Like a soldier in Point Lookout. 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And letting go be the

0: That was cool.
1: Serious.
0: I'm not gonna lie, that was cool. But
1: thank you so much. Thank you.
0: I don't know. That felt like an experience. Like it felt like, you know, some songs like they either bring you nostalgic or they make you feel like out of this world. Like I don't know. That was like.
1: Thank you.
0: Hopefully you get the point.
1: Yeah, I understand.
0: Know, that was unexplainable.
1: For sure. Yeah, it took me a long time to make that. You know. To me, honestly, probably like 2 months to.
0: How much criticism did you give yourself? Because as an artist, I feel like your work is, to you, it's never enough. Like, it's always, nah, I can always do more.
1: I always have that thing. Like, it's like a chip on your shoulder. Like, I can always do more. I literally can never leave these tracks alone. That's why I have a problem putting them out. It's like,
0: honestly.
1: I'll finish it. I'll finish a beat, at least, when I'm producing. And I'm like, oh, no, I can add another bridge to it. I can add something else. I can do something else to it. And then, let's say I write something. Hey, maybe I can do a different verse. Make it,
0: I feel like, I don't know. I put my songs out now just to have them out, to say I did them.
1: Yeah.
0: But, honestly, when I go back into, like, the studio when I'm signed...
1: Mm.
0: I'm doing all those tracks over again. Every last one of them. New beats, new everything.
1: Yeah, like, that's something I don't want to run into. I'm afraid of, like, having to remix things. Like, I want to be able to just make stuff that lasts and, like, you can just sit in time. You listen to it and you're like, okay, I know that's River Girl. You know what I mean?
0: Yeah. I don't know. I got to make a sequel to all my songs. Every song in a sequel. maybe even a prequel.
1: Yeah. Okay. That's going to be tough.
0: We'll see.
1: Sure.
0: We'll talk about it.
1: Yeah, for sure.
0: We'll see
1: for
0: what
1: sure.
0: happens.
1: Yeah, we got to listen to some of your songs for sure.
0: One day. We'll get there. We'll get there one day or something.
1: Okay.
0: I don't know. Like, that song, I don't know. What do you suggest?
1: what suggest for the next song?
0: Yeah. Like,
1: oh, of course. I would love to do probably My Eyes. That's where I'm singing. I want to show like my versatility here.
0: Okay.
1: Show, you know, that was my production, my last song, my production and my rapping. I want to show, you know, that I can sing a little.
0: Okay.
1: You know? This is from like two. I recorded this 3 years ago. This is when I was in choir. Yeah. A while ago when I was still in high school.
0: Okay.

0: I can't take my eyes.
1: Oh my gosh.
2: Yeah,
1: sweet.
2: Yeah, it was a nice little short and sweet song. It wasn't too long.
1: I'm not gonna lie. I feel like a third wheel now.
2: No, it's okay. It's okay.
1: It's chill.
2: Yeah, it's a little calm.
1: I call Chipotle after this. I gotta be paid some form of compensation for this.
2: That's funny.
1: Why are we joking? I'm so serious.
2: Oh, I thought that was a joke. My bad. You're a good comedian.
1: Chipotle, though, right? Okay. Next topic. Wow. Oh, it's 7:40.
2: 7:40.
1: Flow state, we go into another song?
2: Sure, we can go into flow state, you know? We can get into oversaturated.
1: Okay.
2: You know, that's from my second project.
1: Backstory.
2: A little quick backstory, yeah. It's from my second project. I produced it. I sang on it. I mixed it. Like, handled this baby myself, basically. Like.
1: Oh, so this your baby?
2: I guess so. It's not... Yeah, it's okay. My baby. Okay. I can't lie.
1: Aw.
3: No, this one is one of my favorites.
1: Really? If she likes it, I like it.
2: Yeah, it came from like 2025, I think, yeah.
1: Okay. So, I'll see. Put both of them on. This is Oversaturated by...
2: River Girl.
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0: all I gotta do.
1: All you gotta do? Show me again because you ain't saw.
2: The sticker's driving.
3: Sir, yes, sir, yes, sir.
2: That outro was clean. What? Oh,
3: thank you. Yeah, I did those drums myself.
2: Oh,
3: yeah.
2: For real?
3: Yeah.
2: With the little in your house?
3: No, I did it on like the computer.
2: Oh, okay, okay. You get the point. You get the point.
3: Yeah, you get the little point. You know
2: you
3: what I mean?
2: You get the point. Point. You get the point. Wow.
3: Yeah. So, yo, thank you so much for having me. Like, this
2: thank
3: has
2: you
3: been,
2: for being here.
3: Yeah, it's been great being able to play my music. You know, show the vibes of them.
2: Uh-huh.
3: We're talking about a lot.
2: Yeah. You know, next month is Breast Cancer Awareness.
3: Yes, indeed.
2: I feel like you should bring awareness. You know,
3: of
2: you're
3: course.
2: A guest.
3: I have to, of course. Shout out to all the women that are battling through breast cancer. You're
2: uh-huh.
3: very strong. You're
2: oh!
3: very
2: strong. Wise words from River Girl. What?
3: Yes, yes. Y'all are very strong. Keep pushing. Y'all are not alone.
2: You there for them?
3: Yeah, of course. Of course.
2: So where can they find your music?
3: I'm on everything. My name is River Curl. I'm on Apple Music, Spotify, whichever one you choose. Me personally, I like Apple Music more. You know what I mean? But,
2: I love
3: you
2: know. And they added the auto mix feature.
3: Yeah. Exactly. So yes, I'm on YouTube, Apple Music, Spotify, SoundCloud, everything. That's at River Curl on everything. You can find me on Instagram. Thank you so much for having me on WGBB 95.9 FM.
2: Okay. What? Wow, like, you could... Are you trying to, like, steal my job or something?
3: No.
2: I'm sorry, do you need it?
3: No.
2: Do you need that?
3: No.
2: We can run that after the air is off and whatever. No.
4: I don't think you want to try it.
2: Oh.
4: He gonna beat me up? No, he was doing boxing for a little
3: bit. No, I didn't want to tell that. No.
2: Tell Lord, what have you done? What sports have you been through?
3: Oh, Lord, we talking very... Okay, yeah, sports. I've done, like, boxing, I've done... Track, I love running track. I ran track in school at Farmingdale, State College.
2: Oh, you still run?
3: I took a year off, but I've been running for like 2 years there. I ran in high school.
2: I was going to do track, and then I went on the apple picking trip, and I started running and stuff. That wasn't for me. I had to sit down, had to rethink my life choices. But we seen the golden apple.
3: Yeah? Oh.
2: Yeah, we made it all the way up. I didn't get no picture of it. I was asleep.
3: Okay.
2: I took a nap on the apple trees. Took me like a 5-minute nap, set me a timer. See, I love my phone. See, it does so much for me. Like,
3: yeah.
2: It sets timers.
3: Yeah, it's nice. It's nice.
2: Exactly.
3: But that's what other things are for, you know what I mean? Like clocks and things.
2: Who's bringing a clock to upstate New York? Please inform me. Please let me know.
3: A watch. Wear a watch. You don't wear watches? Can't, like, you know, you gotta be able to tell, like, analog time. You
2: okay,
3: know?
2: Well, the watch that I have, I can't use it during state tests.
3: Oh, no. Oh, Apple Watch?
2: Overly Apple.
3: I see.
2: Consumerism has got to be.
3: I see what you mean.
2: Okay, so other people are going on tour, too. When do you plan on going on tour?
3: Planning on going on tour? Probably when I get out of school.
2: Oh.
3: I won't lie to you. Or within the summer. You know what I mean? Yeah, probably within the summer. Maybe next summer.
2: They can find you on Instagram. You're going to post it on Instagram?
3: Yes, definitely.
2: You sure?
3: Post on it. For sure.
2: You
3: for
2: got
3: sure.
2: me.
3: For sure, I got you.
2: Okay.
3: They post on Instagram, I'm there.
2: I want some tickets. I want $40,000, and I want a brand new Ford Bronco. What you giggling for? Get to work. Get that record, though, so we could get out the
3: hoops. We can get up out of here, of course.
2: Exactly. So, when you plan on doing that?
3: Right, any record labels out there, my name is at River Curl.
2: Mm-hmm.
3: On any social media,
2: mm-hmm.
3: you can hit me up with any deal. My stuff is on Apple Music.
2: Only $100 million or more.
3: $100 million, got it.
2: Because Michaela has to get $100 million cut. So,
3: you know, tell them bring me my money.
2: All right, but I have my money. Y'all should know me. All right, so I don't know. I'm like, I feel like I'm a product of. Well, I'm gonna say GTA 6. I feel
3: like yes, we could talk
2: GTA
3: about
2: 6
3: that.
2: Is not coming out no time soon.
3: It's
2: I feel like I'm a
3: December.
2: Product of Gen Z. And I say that because I've been waiting on GTA 6 since I was 5. I could be lying.
3: Wait, is that not... Wait, you said 2000... You was born, what, 2010?
2: Yeah.
3: It came out 2013.
2: Bro, mind your...
3: That's crazy.
2: Stop name dropping.
3: You were 3 years old when GTA 5 came out.
2: Okay, well, it's not my fault. They took too long to make GTA 6.
3: That's mad long. I've been waiting that long. You know that, right? Like, that's what I'm trying to tell you. Like, I've been waiting since I was a little kid. Like, it's coming out
2: okay, 2 months from now. Okay, do you need a cane now or what? What you need?
3: Dang.
2: You need a walker? I see that at Walgreens for like $50. You need that?
3: What? No, no.
2: What's your birthday? I got you with a birthday present.
3: January 18th. No, yeah, slight knee pains every now and then, y'all. But
2: you need some Icy Hot for that?
3: Yeah, sponsor me Icy Hot, y'all. Come on.
2: She got you with that Icy Hot. Everything. You got me with the Icy Hot too, and I become his old.
4: You know, some money might need to be handed.
3: Call me old.
2: He got me.
4: No, we got.
2: You got me too. You got me too.
4: He not old yet.
2: Yeah.
3: I'm not. I'm really not.
2: Okay. You know, everybody has their own deception of old, and
3: yeah, it's like 21 is 40 or something.
2: My mom said you have 2 years until you're 18. You know what that struck a nerve.
3: I didn't strike a nerve. That means you have 2 years until responsibility, so you're an adult.
2: That struck a nerve.
3: Scared, huh?
2: Oh,
3: it's
2: well, that's not, what.
3: You don't gotta be afraid though. Like,
2: did you vote in, you know, the election that happened?
3: Yes, and
2: ago?
3: You wanna know who I voted for?
2: Kamala. But you can't say it.
3: Oh, I can't. Kamala. Oh,
2: you can say it, but. I guess we vote blue.
3: I voted blue, man.
2: Yeah,
3: come
2: vote
3: on
2: blue
3: now,
2: don't
3: y'all.
2: Don't matter who.
3: Y'all, I don't like oranges anyways. I like apples.
2: Ooh, I like that one. I'm stealing that one. Bro, oh my God. I like that Cheerios like a honey blonde, you know?
3: Because
2: Trump just dyed his hair brown.
3: Oh, please don't.
2: This gotta go.
3: I don't want to be the same color as him. Well, he dyed his hair brown? Man, he's going.
2: Chill. He could dye his hair red, bro. You never know what's going on at home.
3: There's a lot going on at home.
2: So, anyways, how's your day going? How's your career going? How would you say it's taken off? Do you feel like it's been successful? Feel like you've been farther than you started?
3: Yeah, I've been waiting. Like, this has been a really cool ride. Like, so far, I've been on stage, like, mm-hmm. I've been on stages, and I've performed, like, this last year, at least, I've performed at least 12, 15 times. It's been nice. It's been really nice.
2: I love that,
3: like,
2: for you.
3: It's been nice, like, going around, just being able to perform, mm-hmm. and just people hitting me up, hey, do you want to perform here? Yeah, sure.
2: I feel like that's cool.
3: That's nice. That's
2: I feel
3: fun.
2: Like I take a lot of the things that I do for granted, you know? Mm-hmm. Like, I feel like I'm never able to, you
3: sit
2: know,
3: down
2: bask
3: and be like,
2: in the,
3: like,
2: yeah.
3: Like, we're blessed. You know what I mean?
2: Wow. Kick me out, I guess. But I feel like there's so much going on. Like, it's always a new thing that I want to do or something. Like, I feel like I'm never comfortable.
3: Mm. Yeah.
2: Do we feel like that's good? Do we feel like that's bad? Do we feel like it's okay to never be comfortable?
3: Always got to move around. You know, like, always got to do something.
2: I always got to do something.
3: I'm like that. I can't sit still. Can't.
2: Yeah,
3: can't
2: I feel like even when I get, like, my future dream car, even when I get that, I'm going to be, like, on to the next thing.
3: Yeah, it's the next goal. It's the next achievement.
2: I feel like I can never sit down and be like, dang, I accomplished.
3: I didn't. No. It's never enough.
2: Never.
3: At least for me, it's never
2: enough.
3: This
2: is why God keep calling people home. But we go into one more song before we close out.
3: Okay.
2: And.
3: You want to do New Light?
2: Do you want to do that one?
3: New Light?
2: We go into that one.
3: That song is, I made that song for my girlfriend.
2: She'll be our girlfriend soon. We just don't want to share. And I feel like sharing is caring when it comes to me, though.
3: Sharing.
4: Share, guys.
2: Bro, I love you.
4: No.
2: Can I ask you?
4: Yeah. No.
3: Oh. She said no.
2: Okay. Well, at least you know she's loyal.
3: Yes,
2: 50-50, 6-7. Okay, this is
3: River Curl.
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3: We are playing New Light off of Velt Boys.
2: Okay.

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Should've known when Cupid hit. 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Engine roaring, I'm storming. 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

0: River Curl.
1: Wow.
0: It's been nice. It's been nice playing my music for you guys.
1: I don't know. What inspired you to really become an artist?
0: Honestly, I just always wanted to be creative. Like, it feels like a calling, you know what I mean? Mm-hmm. It's just like we said before, you can't sit still. I always find myself being pulled towards art and just making and being creative. I feel like we're here for a reason. My reason is to create, you know what I mean?
1: Yeah.
0: Yeah. How about you?
1: I just want to do everything God let me do before he called me home, because when he called me home, that's it.
0: Exactly. You got to leave something here. You got to leave something here. And I want to leave something beautiful at least. You know what I mean?
1: You know? Yeah.
0: People look back and see something nice.
1: Something beautiful for them. Because I feel like nothing will be beautiful to me until, like, I live it out.
0: Okay. Exactly.
1: I feel like this is okay. So anyways, this is Yeah Yeah by the

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Yeah, yo, it's your boy Al, just call me Al, the DJ, the man that speaks with his hands. Yo, our queen, our girl, Dee Dee outside, yo, she's not with us tonight, man. Dee Dee is right now, believe it or not, she's really outside. She's doing her thing. I know where she's at. She's listening. She's there. She's chilling. She's having some fun. She's doing what she do, but she's outside right now. So your boy Al, I'm here tonight. How y'all doing, America? Yo, we global right now. Gotta give a shout out to my man, Mr. B, behind the boards. Mr. B, what's up, man? Yo, he got his Doritos tonight. See, normally he was eating.